0: 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Rescue 7, contact tower 118.705.
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0: Tango Charlie Echo Lima Alpha, standing by for descent.
1: Tango Charlie Echo Lima Alpha, descend to flight level 80.
0: Standing flight level 80, Tango Charlie Echo Lima Alpha.

0: descend November 729 Quebec Sierra, request descent.
1: December 729 Quebec Sierra, Shannon, descend to flight level 140.
0: Then flight level 140, November 729 Quebec Sierra, thank you.
2: Shannon, hello, MH 242, super level 370.
1: MH 242, Shannon, confirm squawk.
2: Team 2263, MH 242.
1: MH 242, identified, cleared from Venner to Beaufort.
2: Cleared from Venner to Beaufort, MH 262, 242.
1: Okay.

0: Condor, Victor, Star, Runner, H12, 672, Bravo 200, passing 340, direct to Pune.
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0: Niner 8 Echo Golf. Are you going to coordinate right to Arva, something like that?
1: Ryanair 8 Echo Golf, you can put that request to Dublin now, 135.655 today.
0: 135.655.
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0: 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Good day.
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1: Rescue has just confirmed this is your last run down the runway towards the 24 Treasure.
2: Tango Charlie, I'll be ready to get now on the surface.
1: Yeah, Rescue 7 now reports to you on the surface.
2: Roger, we're reporting to you on the surface.

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0: November 729, Quebec Sierra, contact on approach 121.405. Good day.
1: 121.405, November 729, Quebec Sierra, good day.
2: Contact line 121.705. Correction, 121.805.
1: Standard approach November 729 Air Quebec Sierra, flight level 168, descending flight level 140, information Foxtrot.
3: November 729 Air Quebec Sierra, channel approach, light identified, number 2 for a less approach runway 24, information Foxtrot is current.
1: We have information Foxtrot, November 729 Air Quebec Sierra.

0: November 1700 Quebec Sierra, descend flight level 100.
1: Descend flight level 100, November 1700 Quebec Sierra.
0: Tango Charlie Echo Lima Alpha, descend 3000 feet.
2: Descend to 3000 feet, Tango Lima Alpha.
3: Sender, good morning, Chim Cargo 397, heavy flight level 370.
4: Chim Cargo 397, Shaman, confirm squawk.
3: Squawking 2005, Chim Cargo 397.
4: Chim Cargo 397, Shaman, identify, cleared from Tilbury to NGX.
3: Cleared from Tilbury to NGX, Chim Cargo 397, thank you.
0: Tango Lima Alpha, turn right, heading 150, vector into final.
2: Thank you, right 140, Tango Lima Alpha.

0: November 729 in Quebec Sierra, descend 5,000 feet, between H1010, Echo Pascal.
1: Descend 5,000 feet, November 729 Quebec Sierra.
0: Quebec Sierra, QNH is 1010 hectopascal.
1: 1010 hectopascal, November 1729, Quebec Sierra.
0: Tango Lima Alpha, turn right, heading 210, clear the left approach runway 24, report established.
2: Right 210, clear the left approach runway 24, call you when established. Tango Lima Alpha.

0: November Quebec Sierra, descend 3,000 feet.
1: Descend 3,000 feet, November 729, Quebec Sierra.
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0: T-Dagos.
4: Channix 3, Bravo, Foxtrot, Shannon identified.
1: 24, we will report established November 729, Quebec 0.

I'll disregard the 5 mile check. The surface wind check 2-4-0-3, and I don't know. From lane 2-4, clear to land.

0: Westbound, checking you on Hotel 2. What do you still have to do, Hotel 1 and Echo 3? Rescue 7, roger. You can just give me a call into and taxi to Hotel 1. We'll have traffic landing in the next minute on runway 24 to taxi down to standby.
1: Taxi or standby.
2: November 7-9, Cape Sierra, roger, 1-3-2, touchdown, number 2, contact tower, 118-705, good night.
1: 118-705, good night, November 7-9, Cape Sierra.

0: Tectonic, Tectonic 2403109.
1: Shannon Tower, November 729, Quebec Sierra is approaching, roger.
0: Tower, good day. Continue approach runway 24, number 2, reported 5 miles from touchdown. The surface wind check 2400 degrees, 109.
1: Continue approach and report 5 miles, November 729, Quebec Sierra.

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1: 7x28 Quebec 2850 3 9 0 direct route. 7x28 Quebec Juliet Shannon, right entrance.
2: Report the case of the SNC at 9 that traffic is touching down. Now on 240 taxiing down there.

0: 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Please begin to push left, taxiway Alpha.
1: Along the runway, that's Alpha, Echo Lima Alpha.

0: Lima Alpha indicates to contact ground 121.805.
1: 121.805, indicated. Good night.
0: Nice.
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0: Command Delta 240, second in flight level 390, squawking 2271.
1: Delta 240, Shannon, identified today from Pickle to Lutov.
0: Pickle to Lutov for Delta 240.

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1: Emirates 4 Mike, Shannon identified, clear from Bilso to Lutov.
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1: The 202 Shannon, confirm flight level.
0: Flight level 380, sorry.
1: Delta 202 Shannon, identify clear from Pickle to boot up.
0: Pickle to Soviet.
1: Negative, after Pickle, loot up. Lima Uniform, Tango Oscar Victor.
0: Lutov, Delta, after Pickle, direct Lutov, Delta 202.
2: Chanix 28, Quebec Juliet, request to say.
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2: 129.1, Chanix 28, Quebec Juliet, bye.
3: Shannon, I'm at 242, we're experiencing light to moderate turbulence.
1: Emirates 242, Shannon, I don't have traffic ahead on your track at the moment. 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

0: 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Sunjet 85 Kilo, flight level 437.
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0: And your previous colleague was putting a request into London City to take us to one of the, hopefully you'll hear back from them.
1: Sunjet 85 Kilo, yeah, we'll see what we can do. 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
0: Sunjet 85 Kilo.

0: Hello, Shamir 7, Sunny Level 250, track MAPAG.
1: Tamarack 887, Shannon identified and cleared on the clear to Sovix. Sovix 1 Golf arrival at runway 34.
0: Sovix, Tamarack 87, Sovix 1 Golf. Further descent, please.
1: Tamarack 887, descend flight level 100.
0: Descend level 128, 87.

0: Shannon, good morning. Chinix 57 November with your Flavel P9 as you.
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0: Hey, this is Chinix 57 November, just checking in. Flavel P9 as you.
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0: morning. Good is, well, good morning. Easy 62 Lima Romeo, flight number 370, on track to Botham.
1: Easy 62 Lima Romeo, Shannon, identified.

ground. Sherman Theater is number 729 on Quebec City. Election and destination name it in here will be November. It only includes departure in before November. If you've gone three gravel, stop time 5,000 feet, walk 1142.

9 o'clock Sierra ground. Start up approved. Runway 24, start up runway 26, about 250 degrees, 12 knots. QH 1010 at Pascal. Roger, and just confirm, please, QH 1010 at Pascal.

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0: United 124, heavy flight level 370, and squawk is 2237.
1: United 1 and 2, Forest Charmin identified, cleared from Resno to Beaufort.

0: 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Thank you, United 124.
1: Reach 4612, Shannon identified, cleared to on back. Reach 4612.
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2: Shannon, departure November 729 at Quebec Sierra, 2200 on the Lennox 3 Bravo, stopping climb 5,000 feet.
3: November 729 Quebec Sierra, Shannon identified, cleared to NDEX, climb to flight level 330.
2: Cleared direct, present position direct NDEX, climb flight level 330, November 729 at Quebec Sierra.

0: Storage 4612, request descent.
1: Storage 4612, descend flight level 80.
0: Flight level 80, reach 4612.

0: Mission Control, Turkish 4 Heavy, good evening. Maintain flight level 340, yes.
1: Turkish 4, Shannon, confirm squawk.
0: Squawk 6003, Turkish 4.
1: Turkish 4, Shannon, identified, cleared from Pickle to Amlat.
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1: Reach 4612, contact Shannon 121.405 today. 121405, reach 4612, thank you.

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1: Standby.
2: Whiskey Charlie Bravo Shannon, confirm squawk.
1: Squawk 2270, Charlie Golf, Whiskey Charlie Bravo.
2: Charlie Golf, Whiskey Charlie Bravo, identified, cleared from Resno to Morag.
1: From position Resno, direct Morag. Charlie Golf, Whiskey Charlie Bravo.
3: Tonight, identified number one for less approach runway to port information, Golf is correct.
0: Reach 4612, we'll get Gulf requesting vectors to the ILS runway 24.
3: 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Set vectors for ILS 14.

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0: 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Good day.
1: 129.380 November 729 Quebec Sierra. Good day.

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1: 1010, descend 3000 feet, reach 4612.
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0: Shannon, good evening, November 889 or Charlie Juliet, flight level 430.
1: November 889 Charlie Juliet, Shannon identified.

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1: Delta 256, Shannon, that's all. Copy. Standby for radar contact.
0: Delta 256.

0: set and spar 1-1.
1: Spar 1-1, Shannon, confirm flight level and squawk.
0: Lieutenant Spar 1-1, flight level 350, squawk 1171, approaching Point Filto at 0136.
1: Spar 1-1, Shannon identified, clear from Filto to Absov.
0: Filto to Absov, Spar 1-1.
2: Continue right turn 210, cleared ILS runway 24, approach reach 4612.

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1: Delta 256.
0: Yeah, did you want us to go Sunat, then Memku, or direct Memku?
1: No, the occurrence was Sunat, then Memku.
0: Okay, copy. Delta 256, Sunat, then Memku.
2: Richard 4612, 8-2, touchdown, confirm established.
1: We are established, reach 4612.
2: Reach 4612, contact tower 118, decimal 705, good night.
1: 118-705, reach 4612, thank you. Center tower, reach 4612, 7 miles out on the ILS runway 24.
3: 5-2-4, runway 24, the surface wind check 250 degrees, 1-1 up.
1: Continuing approach, reach 4612.

0: two targets. The surface wind check 260 degrees 11 knots, runway 24, just flat.
1: Copy, clear to land, runway 24, reach 4612.

0: Shannon, Charlie Golf Whiskey, Charlie Bravo, request climb flight level 450.
1: Charlie Golf Whiskey, Charlie Bravo, climb flight level 450.
0: Climb flight level 450, Charlie Golf Whiskey, Charlie Bravo.

0: 2, which is left in Taxi Alpha.
1: Cutter, four six one two,
0: taxi, taxi there, Alpha, parking stand 4-2.
1: Alpha, parking stand 4-2, reach 4612. Reach 4612, what apron is parking stand 4-2 on?
0: Reach 4612, as you enter the apron, it will be on your right hand side, just as you enter the apron.
1: Copy, confirm west apron.
0: Confirm on the western apron, and there will be a marshal on the right hand side. I can see personnel down there at the moment to meet you.
1: Okay, thank you. Travis, just stay with you and switch over to ground.
0: Reach 4612, you can descend to this frequency.
1: Copy, over to ground.
0: Yeah, reach 4612. If you want, you can contact ground 121.705.
1: 121.705, thanks.

0: should see the master now on your right-hand side on 42.
1: Tower Reach, point 612. We're going to stay on this frequency. Point out the West Apron. We got the marshal in place.
0: 4612, roger. Do you have the marshal in touch?
1: Marshal in place.

0: 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Good morning, Air Canada 844, heavy flight hold 370, squawk 2006.
1: Air Canada 844, Shannon, identify, clear from Resno to Nybug.
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0: good morning, Air France. 333 Foxtrot AV, maintaining flight level 410 and squawking 6320.
1: Air France 333 Foxtrot, sound unidentified, cleared from Dogo to Morag.
0: Dogo, then Morag, Air France 333 Foxtrot.
1: Okay.

0: right. November. Can we try this out flight 350 to get some light to moderate drop?
1: Tundra 3, Mike November, descend to flight level 350.

0: November 889, Charlie Juliet, cleared to Itari.
1: Clear to Itari, November 889, Charlie Juliet.

0: 7, good morning, this is Air France 243 Heli East, Vector 390, Cooking 6303, on course to Resnel.
1: Air France 343, Shannon identified, cleared from Resnel to Morag.
0: Resnel and Morag, Air France 343, thank you.

0: morning, World Express 366, flight level 320, direct to Aptos.
1: World Express 366, Shannon identified, cleared to pickle.
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1: 122.980, November 889, Charlie Juliet. Shannon, November 889, Charlie Juliet, 5 level 430.
0: 889, Charlie Juliet, thank you.

0: 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Good morning, Air Canada. 840, flight level 370, squawking 2032.
1: Air Canada 840, Shannon identifies, clear from Resno to Nybog.
0: Clear from Resno to Nybog, Air Canada 840.

0: Good morning, Shannon United, 304, flight level 360, squawking 2227.
1: Just confirm United 305.
0: Yes, sir, what did I say?
1: United 305, Shannon identified cleared from Reznor to Morak.
0: Sure, from Reznor to Morak, United 305.
2: Shannon, very good morning. Shamrock 13 Kilo, flight level 390, squawking 5171.
1: Shamrock 13 Kilo, Shannon identified, cleared from Reznor to Aleppo.
2: It's Reznor and then Aleppo, Shamrock 13 Kilo.

0: And good morning, Lufthansa 443, have you flight over 390?
1: Lufthansa 443, Shannon, confirm squawk.
0: Lufthansa 443, squawking 1140.
1: Lufthansa 443, Shannon identified, cleared from Pickle to Lutop.
0: Lufthansa 443 from Pickle to Lutop. And Lufthansa 443, do you have any turbulence reports? Flight over 390.
1: Lufthansa 443, I've had no reports, but I haven't had anyone at that level on your track for the last while.
0: Okay, thank you.
2: Sector, good day, KLM 642, heavy maintenance level 390. We're experiencing water turbulence.
1: KLM 642, Shannon, you are identified.
2: KLM 642, we would like to descend back to flight level 370 if it's available.
1: KLM 642, descend flight level 370.
2: Descend 370, KLM 642.

0: Shannon, good morning. With 81 heavy, flight level 380, squawk 2033.
1: This 81 Shannon identified, cleared from Resno to Lithgow.
0: From Resno to Lithgow, Swiss 81 heavy.

0: 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Three Foxtrot Heavy 5 here, flight level 410.
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0: 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Cargolux 2-1 Mike, Shannon, Squawk 5230.
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0: Miss Shannon, confirmed squawk.
1: Squawk, right.
0: Third Lip 46 Lima, Shannon identified, cleared from Resno to Lipto.
1: Resno to Lipto, 469.
2: Shannon, I passed 343, good morning again, on 134.260.
0: Events 343, Shannon, thank you, identified.
2: 343.
3: Shannon, Meridian, on Connor 2403, flight level 410, squawking 2023.
0: Condor 2403, Shannon, identified, clear from Venner to Liffey. Condor 2403, negative, from Venner to Liffey, Lima, India, Fox Yankee.
3: 2403, okay, from Venner, direct to Liffey.
0: November 889, Charlie, Juliet, Adatari, contact Shamwick on 124.175, radar service terminate.
4: Adatari, 124.175, Shannon, and November 889, Charlie, Juliet. And bye. Good night.
0: Bye. This is 366 at Pico, contact Shamwick on 124.175.
2: At Pico, 124.175. What is 366? Thanks. Good day.
5: Good morning, Shannon. American 758-410. We are about, call it 60 west of Dogo.
0: American 758, Shannon, confirm squawk.
5: Squawk is 0505.
0: American 758, Shannon, identified, cleared from Dogal to Morag.
5: Cleared from Dogal to Morag, American 758.

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1: Affirm
0: that was after Venice.
1: After Venice, it's copied because it's not on.

6120, real quick. Just stand by, I'll try and see if I can find your flight, man.

0: 4612, roger. Flight sign is 50426, departure from Shannon. So closer to the departure time, we'll be giving you an on-route clearance first, and then you'll be getting the departure instructions, which will probably be to track the extended runway center line stop time 5,000 feet.
1: 7 heavy, flight level 390.
2: Condor 017, Shannon identified.

0: ground control, hello, Arkia 993 Heavy, flight level 380 on route Lipko.
1: Arkia 993, Shannon identified.

0: 305, flight level 360, continuous flight shot.
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0: 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Samacon 3 Kilo passing 362 for flyover 250 Lapo.
1: 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Identified to Sample 5 level 170.
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0: Foxtrot, good day, Gorgolox 2-1 Mike Heavy, flight level 370.
1: Gorgolox 2-1 Mike Shannon, good morning, identified.

0: Bay at 305. Continue to fly an occasional moderate at 360. Any ride reports ahead or up higher?
1: 305, no adverse reports, come by. Arkia 993, Shannon, what are the flight conditions at 380?
2: Light jumps, Arkia 993.
1: Thank you. Break United 305, that item is in your 11 o'clock, 60 miles, 380, light jump.
0: Yeah, 305, roger. United 305, any chance of getting 370?
1: 305, affirm. Contact level 370.
0: Contact level 370, United 305.
3: And then, good morning, Swiss 81 Heavy, level 380.
1: Swiss 81, Challenger Day 2, identify.
3: Sure. Do you have any turbulence reported?
1: I'm at 380 at 120 miles in your 11 o'clock, just this time, flight of 380 reports light chop.
3: Sure, light chop, thanks a lot.

0: down. Hello, this is Cargolux 46 Lima. Heavy maintaining 390.
1: Cargolux 46 Lima, Shannon. Good morning, identified.
0: Internet 305,
1: so far 370,
0: much better.
1: With 305, sorry, just a bit faint. Confirm at 370 is better than 36.
0: Right now,
1: it's
0: not
2: the same.
1: Roger.
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1: Condor 2403, negative, it's moving forward.
0: Smooth, thank you.
2: Anarchia 993, light to occasional moderate, sir.
0: Light occasional moderate turbulence, sir, chap?
2: Yes, that's affirmed.

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1: American 758, Shannon, good morning, identified.

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1: 305.
0: Yeah, what is the flight conditions now at 370?
1: Gotten a little better recently, but so far they're continuous flight to case for moderate.
0: 305, roger. You can call London now, 135.255.
1: 135.255, London, that is 305, good day.

Deluxe 1-2, Papa Shana, good morning, identified.

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1: KLM 204, go ahead.
0: We just started to pick up some light turbulence. Is flight level 400 non-standard available?
1: KLM 204, send an affirm. Climb flight level 400.
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4: Negative, but fairly smooth here, on door 2403.
1: 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You can contact London now, 132.860, so long.
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1: And the Cargolux 46 Lima, just confirm you're still in turbulence?
5: It's smoothing out the Cargolux 46 Lima.
1: Roger, thank you. You can contact London on 135.255, so long.
5: 135.255, Cargolux 46 Lima, bye.

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1: Taro 629er, Shana, good day, identified.
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0: morning, good morning. Tomjet 19 November Heavy, flight level 430, Rotev.
1: Tomjet 19 November, Shanigan 8 to you, identified.

0: generation did that too. Afghan set to important ground. I refuse that.
1: Center FedEx 5051, Bladeville 360.
2: FedEx 5051, Shannon Gaday, identified report for descent.
0: 24,
2: 51, roger, descent 5-level-170.
1: Okay, departing 360 for flightable 170 FedEx 5051.

0: and FedEx 5047 requesting 320.
1: FedEx 5047, China Mag. Just confirm the oceanic level is 320.
0: That's affirmative. Our oceanic level is also 320.
1: FedEx 5047, China, climb level 320.
0: Climb 320, FedEx 5047.

0: Yankee Terror 629er, we request to climb bell level 410.
1: Terror 629er, climb bell level 410.
0: Climb bell level 410, Terror 629er.

0: 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Would you possibly fly level 333 for 250? We're routing to Aleppo.
1: Shamrock 104, Shannon, good day. Identified, continue descent to flight level 170.
0: Continue descent to flight level 170, Shamrock 104.

0: Virgin 92, Mike Charlie. Sean, did you encounter any turbulence?
1: Hey, Bob. I would say it was light, bordering on moderate.
0: Sean, Roger, thank you. And you can call London now, 135.255. So long.
1: Hey, very much, London Control, 135.255, Virgin 92, Mike Charlie. Bye bye.
0: At 962, Shannon, good morning at Amstead.
2: This is Center Control, United 30, flight level 390, good morning.
0: United 30, Shannon, good morning at Amstead.

0: Sherman, good morning. Ocean 75 Heavy, level 390 inbound, stand by.
1: Ocean 75, Sherman, good morning, identify.
0: In Ocean 75, any turbulence reports for further routing?
1: Yeah, it seems overland areas, which is just your coasting in now, there's light to moderate turbulence, all levels up to 400. Previous item there, just 160.

0: United 962, Shannon.
1: 739962.
0: Yeah, London say they have traffic and they'd like you to change levels of either 380 or 350. Just be advised that turbines though seem to be worse lower than higher.
1: Yeah, 380 works for us, United 962.
0: United 962, Roger. Climb flight level 380.
1: Climb level 380, United 962.

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1: Speedbird 9 Echo, Shannon, good morning. Identified, and just be advised in this sector as you coast in the next minute, we've had turbulence reports all the way up to 390 of light occasional moderate.
0: We've just had continuous moderate, it's just dropped down to light now, so we'll let you know. Thanks so much, 9 Echo.
1: Do let me know, thank you.
2: From American 334-390, how are you right ahead?
1: American 334, Shannon, good day. Identified, and I'm afraid we have light to occasional moderate turbulence reported, all levels up to about 390.
2: Thank you.
3: Hey, Shannon, American 784, checking in flight level 410, and we're smooth.
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0: American 334.
1: American 334, Seneca.
0: Do you have any ride reports like around 390? Like how long does turbulence kind of last up here?
2: Was one item that said it got started to smooth out for them in about 11 minutes ahead of you. It was just when they left the coast of Ireland again over the Irish Sea.
0: Okay, thank you.
3: 7 Delta 132, 400.
2: Delta 132, Shannon, good ATU identified.

0: morning, Shamrock 11 Papa, flight level 340, direct to Lapo, Sandy Blackson, descent.
1: Shamrock 11 Papa, Shana, good morning, identified descent to flight level 170.
0: Descent, flight level 170, Shamrock 11 Papa. Shamrock 11 Papa, any ride reports in the descent?
1: The lowest I've had in the cruise so far is at 350, and actually the other Shamrock in ahead of you had no complaints on the descent. Not sure if he actually had any turbulence or not.
0: Roger, thank you. We'll let you know, Shamrock 11 Papa.
1: Do, thank you.

0: Lieutenant Control, good morning, Austrian 3-8, happy flight of 390 inbound Bochum.
1: Austrian 3-8, Janet, good day to you, identified.
0: Austrian 3-8.

0: Montana, Sierra Canada 836 at 370 Lake Charles.
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1: Shamrock 1, Papa Romeo, Shannon, good morning, identified.

0: down in Shamrock 1-1, Papa report.
1: Go ahead.
0: Picking up constant light, occasional moderate from flight level 295 to present level from approximately 40 miles west of Aleppo.
1: 40 west of Aleppo, 295 to 250, light, occasional moderate, confirm.
0: Affirm, we're actually still in it now, just coming through a layer.
1: Roger, thank you for that. You can call Dublin now, 129.180, good morning. Shamrock 1, Papa Romeo, Shand, you copy that? That's 1-1 Papa, just 60 miles ahead of you on the descent into Dublin.
2: So copy Shamrock 1, Papa Romeo, thanks.
3: Shannon Air Canada 932, flight level 380.
1: Canada 932, Shannon, good morning, identified.
4: Shannon, good morning, Condor 039, outside level 390.
1: Condor 039, Shannon, good morning, identified.
3: And how much longer can Air Canada 932 expect the bump?
1: Here, standby.
2: Shamrock 1, Papa Romeo, question.
1: Shamrock 1, Papa Romeo, descent to flight level 170. Hurricane 334, Shannon.
5: Go ahead.
1: Is that turbine starting to improve at all?
5: Yeah, we're getting a little light chop right now.
1: 334, thank you. You can call London now, 135.255.
5: 35.255, American 334, get it.
1: Air Canada 932, Sean.
3: Go for Air Canada 932.
1: Yeah, traffic 100 miles ahead on the same track at 390. It is just starting to improve for them now as they approach the London boundary.
3: Okay, copy that for Air Canada 932, thank you.
1: Speedbird 9 Echo, Sean.
6: Okay, Speedbird 9 Echo.
1: Yeah, was it worse over water or over land?
6: Since I spoke to you last, it's actually been... It seems to have smoothed down a bit. It's just occasional light chop every now and again, but no, it's got a lot better since we spoke to last.
1: Perfect, thanks. You can call London now, 135.255. So long.
6: 135.255, Speedbird 9 Echo, good day.
7: Shannon Control, United 108 Heavy, level 410, CPDLC.
1: United 108, Shannon, good day to you, identified.

0: Shannon Air Canada 932, getting moderate turbulence, requesting 360.
1: Canada 932, roger. 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Just be advised the other items seem that climbed out of the turbine seem to do better.
0: Copy that. Requesting 360 for Canada 932.
1: Canada 932, roger. Descent, flight level 360.
0: Sending flight level 360, Canada 932.

0: Charlie Shannon, good day to you in Enfield.
1: How are your rides up ahead?
0: We've had reports at all levels up as far as 390 with occasional light chop at 400.
1: Thank you. Shannon Control, American 704 checking in, flight level 370.
0: American 704, Shannon, good morning, identified.
1: Thank you.
2: Shannon, Air Canada 836, just for your info, we're getting a moderate as well, 370.
0: Canada 836, copied moderate to 370, thanks. American 704, Shannon.
2: Sir, go ahead.
0: Yeah, report just there now at 370, 70 miles in your 1 o'clock position.
2: Thank you.

0: 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Had 2 4 7 2 5 0.
1: Tramac 1 Mike, November, Shannon. Good morning. Identify descent to flight level 170.
0: Flight level 170, Tramac 1 Mike, November.

0: Jambok 1, Mike, November. Previous arriving traffic into Dublin reported light occasional moderate out of 295 for 245.
1: Jambok 1, Mike, November.

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1: United 982, Shannon, good morning, identify.
2: Shannon, very good morning, Shannon, 1C2, passing flight level 336, standing flight level 250, Aleppo.
1: Shamrock 122, Shannon, good morning, identified. Descent to flight level 170.
2: Descent to flight level 170, Shamrock 122.
1: And 122, be advised, previous arriving traffic reports light occasional moderate turbulence out of about flight level 300 to flight level 240.
2: Thank you.

0: Shannon, good morning, identified. Air Canada 836, Shannon.
1: 836, go ahead.
0: Is that turbulence improving at all?
1: No, not at all. So, Canadian flight is moderate.
0: That's copied. You can call London now and get the right reports ahead from them. 135, decimal 255, so long. Air Canada 932.
2: Go ahead for again a 932.
0: Is it better or worse at 360?
2: It's slightly better. Pockets of light to moderate, but it was worse at 380.
0: 932, copy, thank you. You can call London now, 135, decimal 255.
2: And now 135, 255, Air Canada 932, good day.
0: Air Canada 874, Shannon.
3: Right, 874.
0: Yeah, that traffic at 360, our company Air Canada 932 is 120 miles ahead at 360. They had moderate at 380, they went down to 36. It was still turbulent, but better than 38.
3: All right, perfect. Thank you very much. We're going to see you again, Noah.
0: Roger.
4: Shannon, American 9704, we're in moderate turbulence now. Is 350 available?
0: American 704, affirm, descent to flight level 350. Seven zero four, Roger, and just confirm again, cleared level, flight level 350.

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1: United 3, that's copy, thank you.
2: Channel Control, good day, KLM 48 Heavy, flight level 330, we're inbound Liffey.
1: KLM 48, China, good morning, good afternoon.

0: Control, good morning. Lufthansa 431, heavy level 360, over 150.
1: Lufthansa 431, China, good day, identified.
0: Jenkinum 48, request climb platform 350.
1: LM 48, China, roger, climb flight level 350.
0: Climb platform 350, Jenkinum 48, thank you.

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1: United 950, Shannon, good morning, identified.
0: 950 requesting higher level 360.
1: Roger, are you in turbulence at your level?
0: We've got light continuous turbulence. Are higher any better?
1: We have a constant moderate at 370 and light at 350.
0: Stay here for now, it's not too bad, at 340.
1: Roger.
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1: American 92, good morning, you're identified, just caution, we'll also have the American 96 on frequency shortly.
2: American 92. The rise is 400.
1: Not too many reports at 400. 410 has been reported smooth. Everything 390 and below, we're having light, occasional moderate reports.
2: Okay, thanks. Very light intermittent for us right now.
1: Roger.
3: American 96, flight level 410.
1: American 906, Shannon, good morning, identified.
4: Control, good morning, American 42, flight level 370.
1: American 42, Shannon, good morning. You're identified. American 704, Shannon.
4: Go ahead for American 704.
1: Was it better at 350?
4: It was better. It's starting to pick up. We're getting 18 knot shifts and some occasional moderate here.
1: That's copy. Thanks. You can call London now 132.860. So long.

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1: 874, go.
0: Power right, that's 330.
1: You have traffic behind you at 340 who's in light.
0: Alright, if possible, we'll go 330 for 874.
1: Canada 874, roger, descend, flight level 330.

0: 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Requesting flight level 410 if able.
1: American Niner 2, Shannon Afer, climb flight level 410.
0: Now flight level 410, we're light occasional moderate here.
1: Roger. United Niner 82, Shannon.
0: Go ahead for United 982.
1: 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So long.
0: 132.860. Good day, United 982.

0: 7 Control, good morning Air France 357 Echo, flight level 390, need you.
1: Air France 357 Echo, Shannon, good morning, identified.
2: Okay, Shannon, Camber 140 heavy, flight level 360, light, occasional moderate.
1: Camber 140, Shannon, good day, identified, as copied.

0: American Niner 2.
1: American Niner 2, Shannon Controls.
0: Fairly better ride here at 410 than 400, just so you know. It's pretty much just chop with occasional light.
1: That's great to know, sir. Thank you. Yeah, every other level appears to be not so good.
0: Yeah, 400 was the occasional moderate for us, so much better at 410 so far.
1: Thank you, sir.
2: Shannon, good morning, Austrian 2, Romeo Heavy, level 350.
1: Austrian 2, Romeo, Shannon Control, good morning, you are identified.
3: Shannon Control, good morning, United 944, Heavy, flight level 370.
1: United 944, Shannon Control, good morning, you are identified.

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1: Iceberg 74.
0: Better or worse than 330?
1: A little bit better, but we're still getting continuous light here for Air Canada 874, but we'll take it.
0: Roger, thanks. You can call London now, 129.380. So long.
1: 129.380, Air Canada 874.
2: Good morning, Austrian 422, number 400, inbound 4.
0: Austrian 42, Shannon, good morning, identified.

0: 3-9 at 944 Heavy. We have moderate turbulence here. Do you have any red reports ahead or smoother altitudes?
1: United 944, we report moderate at all the way up to 400 really. It was only light at 400, but just recently we've had a report of moderate at 400. 410 was the only level that's been reported smooth.
0: Okay, thank you.
2: Santa Monica, 410, 403, 50 to Everett.

0: Shamrock 1 Yankee Lima, descending flight level 200 to Charlie.
1: Shamrock 1 Yankee Lima, Shanghai Bay, identified, descend to flight level 80.
0: Descend flight level 80, Shamrock 1 Yankee Lima.

0: 422 Heavy, flight level 380.
1: United 422, Shannon, good morning, identified.
2: United 52, looking for 390.
1: United 52, Shannon, climb flight level 390.

0: any chance to descend flood level 330 for short while, about 15 minutes to avoid turbulence.
1: Austrian 2 Romeo, you can request that from London now, please. 132.860, and they'll have the right reports ahead.
0: 132.860 for Austrian 2 Romeo, thank you.
1: And United 944 London as well, 132.860, so long.
2: 132.860 United 944, good morning.

0: Bridge reporting constant moderate occasional severe turbulence at 37. It's slightly better at 39.
1: Okay, United 52, just confirmed to have it right there. The severe turbulence was at 370 or 390?
0: It was severe at 37. That's why we asked for the climb at 39. Still pretty rough, but I wouldn't call it severe.
1: 52, copy the report. Thank you.
2: Ground control, hello, United 70, flight level 350.
1: United 70, Shannon, good day to you, identified.

0: 3 and 5, 6, Shannon, what are your flight conditions?
1: By the time we have night 2, come back up here, 32.
0: Roger, thank you. And Delta 9-2, Shannon, what are your flight conditions? Delta 9-2, Shannon.
2: Delta 9-2, go ahead.
0: Any turbulence?
2: Yeah, we just got into a continuous flight chop here at 360, Delta 9-2.
1: Delta 152, we're entered an area of moderate turbulence here, we're slowing it back.
0: Delta 152, that's a copy, thank you. United 989, Shannon.
3: United 989, go ahead.
0: 989, I'm afraid I have to enable the 350 request due to converging traffic. Climb flight level 340.
3: 340, United 989, thank you.
0: 989, just be advised, traffic overhead, you at 350 and 360 are reporting light. Chop and light turbulence.
4: Control American 50, flight level 370 with a light to moderate turbulence.
0: American 50, Shannon, good day to you, you're identified. Just be advised, traffic in your 2 o'clock, about 60 miles, about 10 minutes ago, reported severe.
4: I'm sorry, sir, did you confirm you said severe?
0: Yeah, it was just a one-off report of severe, just 50 miles in your 2 o'clock at 370.
4: Okay, may we request lower?
0: 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Tarmac 1 Yankee Lima, call approach 121.405.
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6: Good morning, Tarmac 1 Yankee Lima, just level of flight level 80, we're at top rate with information. Mike, QH 1010. Tarmac 1 Yankee Lima,
7: approach 1-8-9-9-9-9-9-9-9-9-9-9-9-9-9-9-9-9-9-9-9-9-9-9-9-9-9-9-9-9-9-9-9-9-9-9-9-9-9-9-9-9-9-9-9-9-9-9-9-9-9-9-9-9-9-9-9-9-9-9-9-9-9-9-9-9-9-9-9-9-9-9-9-9-9-9-9-9-9-9-9-9-9-9-9-9-9-9-9-9-9-9-9-9-9-9-9-9-9-9-9-9-9-9-9-9-9-9-9-9-9-9-9-9-9-9-9-9-9-9-9-9-9-9-9-9-9-9-9-9-9-9-9-9-9-9-9-9-9-9-9-9-9-9-9-9-9-9-9-9-9-9-9-9-9-9-9-9-9-9-9-9-9-9-9-9-9-9-9-9-9-9-9-9-9-9-9-9-9-9-9-9-9-9-9-9-9-9-9-9-9-9-
2: 7, flight level 250, direct to Lapo.
0: Shamrock 1, Tango Charlie, Shannon, good day, identify descent, flight level 170.
2: Descent, flight level 170, Shamrock 1, Tango Charlie.
0: American 50, descent, flight level 350. Stations crossed, American 50, Shannon.
4: Yes, sir, go ahead.
0: American 50, descent, flight level 350.
4: Descent to flight level 350, American 50.
0: KLM 672, Shannon, radar identified.
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8: 135.255, United 52, have a good day.
0: You too. Shamrock 1, Tango, Charlie, Shannon, just for your information on the descent, previous Shamrock arriving into Dublin reported light, occasional moderate, 300 to 240.
2: Okay, that's copied, Shamrock, 1, Tango, Charlie, thanks.

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1: Shamrock Yankee Lima, 13 miles to touchdown, Condor Tower, 118, this is 705, bye bye.
0: Tower 118, 705, bye bye, Shamrock 118.

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1: United 57, China, good morning, identified.
2: United 57 with a request.
1: Go ahead.
2: Yes, previous sector told us you have turbulence in this sector. Could you tell us which altitudes are experiencing that?
1: At lowest level, we've had a report out is 330, which is light light turbulence, occasionally moderate. And then 370 just ahead of you, about 40 miles, was just a report of severe about 10 or 15 minutes ago. Then you have to go up to 410 before anyone reports smooth.
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0: Charlie United 57 request descent flight level 310.
1: United 57 to facilitate level change, turn right 20 degrees.
0: Right turn 20 degrees, United 57.

0: morning, Air France 375, Golf Heavy, take level 410.
1: Air France 375, Golf Shannon, good day to you, identified.
2: Morning, Shannon, JetBlue 1620, flight level 330.
1: JetBlue 1620, Shannon, good day to you, identified.
2: I was trying to pick up some chop here at flight level 330 for JetBlue 1620. How's your rides up ahead?
1: Not great, I'm afraid. There's light to moderate turbulence reported all levels up to 390.
2: Right, thank you, JetBlue 1620.

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0: Delta 98, continue present traffic, continue present heading. Traffic descending through your level.
1: Copy, present heading, got the site.
0: United 134, Shannon, good morning, identified.
2: Hey, Rock Rod report to 390.
0: We've had light with the occasional moderate report at 390. 370 has been reported severe recently. Traffic climbed out of 37, said it was an improvement.
2: Alright, thank you.
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0: American 786, Shannon, good morning, identified.
4: And Shannon, good morning, I was on 345 Mike Heavy, flight over 370,

0: 345, Mike Shannon. Good morning, you're identified. Just be advised that about 20 minutes ago, we did have a report of severe turbulence ahead on your track, about 60 miles ahead.
1: Yes, was it the only report you had about severe turbulence?
0: It's the only severe report we've had yet. We've had other aircraft go through at the same level and just report moderate, just one aircraft caught severe.
1: Okay, thanks.
0: United 5-7, Shannon on the heading, descend to flight level 310.
2: Send him to flight level 310, present heading, United 5-7.
3: American 160, just a small buildup up ahead, like about 5 or 10 degrees to the right.
0: American 160, that's approved.
3: Approved as requested, American 160.

20, stay here, left and Alpha, stand 39. 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Thank you, left and Alpha, stand 39.

0: Hey, good morning, Shannon, UPS 204, flight level 320, we're direct to LIFCO.
1: UPS 204, Shannon, good day to you, identify. Delta 152, Shannon. Delta 152, Shannon. The Niner 8 report heading to Shannon 134.630, goodbye.
0: 34630 for Delta 98, goodbye.
1: United 57 report heading to Shannon on 134.630, goodbye. United 57, Shannon.
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3: American 160, direct Lithies this time.
1: American 160, roger, thank you. American 160, do you have any idea what the tops are there?
3: Just above 410, American 160.
1: Roger.
3: Tower reach 4612, approaching runway 24 on Delta 2, hold short, ready for departure.
4: Reach 4612, tower line, runway 24.
3: Runway 24, reach 4612.

0: 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Good morning, Air Canada. 888, talking 7661, leveling off 330, direct BOFA.
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2: Quick pickup runway at 24, resources 12.

0: Johnny, good morning. Tarmac 1 Echo, flight level 302, descending to flight level 200 to Tabri.
1: Tarmac 1 Echo Alpha, Shannon, good day. Identify descent to flight level 80.
0: Descent flight level 80, Tarmac 1

0: 3, 4, son. Okay, 134, there's a lot of background noise there, but I copied 390 moderate turbulence for the last 5 minutes or so.
1: Affirmative, plus or minus 15 knots.
0: Plus or minus 15 knots, copy, thank you. And Shannon, 134, that's 130, so long.
2: Hello, Shannon, Delta 30 is light level 330, just starting to pick up some light chop.
0: Delta 30, Shannon, good day to you, identified.

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3: Reach 4612, Shannon, good day to you. Identify the climb flight level 230.
0: Climb flight level 230, reach 4612.
3: Now reach 4612, you cleared left turn direct to Botham.
0: Turn direct to Botham, reach 4612.

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1: Go ahead, American 110.
0: Traffic ahead of you just reported moderate turbulence, constant moderate 370 and 390.
1: Okay, we're starting to get that now, American 110.
0: 4612, climb flight level 270.
2: Climb flight level 270, reach 4612.

0: American 110. Do you know how long this moderate's going to last?
1: It was light to moderate all for the next, as far as Morak, but just stand by, I'll see if that traffic ahead had it got better or worse.
2: Standing in at 170, heavy level 350.
1: 170, Shannon, good AT, identified.
3: Shannon Air, Canada, AAA heavy, would like to request a flyable 310, we're just in some bumps here.
1: Air Canada, 888, Shannon Air, roger, stand by one.
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1: Go ahead, American 110.
0: The traffic ahead of 390 that had the constant moderate is 66 miles ahead of you, and now he says it's a constant light with only the occasional moderate.
1: Okay, thanks, American 110. I'll keep you updated.
0: Do, thank you. Air Canada 888, Shannon, descent to flight level 310.
2: Descent to flight level 310, Canada 888. Thank you.
0: Tomjet 109, Shannon, descent to flight level 330.
3: At 10-5-0-3-3-0, Tomjet 109.
0: Okay, two stations crossed just to confirm if the descent was for Tomjet 109. Tomjet 109, descent to flight level 330.
3: At 10-5-0-3-3-0 for Tomjet 109.
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0: 994, Shannon, good day identified.
5: Shannon, American 284, flight level 410, just started picking up continuous flight top.
0: American 284, Shannon, good day to you, identified.
5: Is that Roger, any worse than that?
3: 908 heavy, flight level 390.
0: Two stations crossed, Air Canada 908 is identified. And American 284, Shannon, traffic ahead at 410 did have to deviate to get around the top, but other than that, everything below 410 has been reported moderate.
5: Okay, thanks a lot, American 284.
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7: KLM 120, Shannon Control, good morning, identified.
6: Thank you.
7: Shamrock 1 Echo Alpha, contact Shannon Approach, 121.405. Good morning.
8: 121.405, Shamrock 1 Echo Alpha, morning.
9: Shamrock, good morning, Shamrock 1 Echo Alpha, flight number 130, descending 802, top rate.
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7: Level 310.
9: Climb flight level 310, reach 4612.
7: Tomjet 109, continue descent to flight level 270, level 10 miles before Bolton.
3: Descent flight level 270 to be level 10 miles before Bolton, Tomjet 109.

0: 1345, Mike Shannon, air contact, London 134, correction, London 135, decimal 255, salam.
1: 135255, London air France 345, Mike, all right.
2: Jet 109 Shannon.
1: Oh, we might struggle with the 270 10 miles before both of them.
2: Okay, sir, do the best you can. I'll talk to London. I need you below 300 though, okay?
1: Yeah, that's no problem. We're going to be there soon.
2: Reach 4612 Shannon, climb flight level 340.
0: Climb level 340, reach 4612.
3: Shannon, good morning. KLM 1902, flight level 380.
2: KLM 1902, Shannon Control, good morning, identified. Jet 109er, contact Scottish Control now, 130.050, good day.
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2: Canada 908, descend now to flight level 370.
3: Descend now, flight level 370, Air Canada 908.

0: on the 908, continue to send the slot level 330, be level 5 miles before Bowfin, please.
1: Level 330, level 5 miles before Bowfin, Air Canada 908.

0: Breach 612, continue to land to flight level 370.
1: Continue climb to level 370, reach 4612.
2: And good morning, United 929, flight level 350.
0: Under 929, I shut and identified.
1: So that was climb to level 370 for reach 4612.
0: Reach 4612, A firm climb to flight level 370.
1: 370, thanks.

0: Charlie Bond, UCA, Surrey, XA, Papa 162, climb in top 240, I'll drop you off, and we're looking for 370 point.
1: UCA 808, X-ray, Shannon Control, identify, continue climb to flight level 320.
0: City climb, flight level 320, UCA 808, X-ray.
2: Good day, 7 November, November, 1 Paul 7, 10 1, yep.
1: X-ray 7 November, November, Shannon Control, identified. What's the requested level?
2: X-ray level 7, 7 November, November.
1: X-ray 7 November, November, climb to flight level 200.
3: Shannon Control, good morning, United 915, flight level 350, light shot.
1: At 915, Shannon identified.
4: Shannon United 9994, continues moderate here, it's at 390.
1: Letter 9094, that's copied. You can call them the control for the reports. 132.860, okay.
4: 32860 is for United 994, Roger.
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1: KLM 120, request is copy. Traffic in your 12 o'clock by 14 miles, just reported moderate at that level.
5: All right, thank you. We have moderate at KLM 120.
1: Okay, are you requesting 390?
5: In that case, never mind. Thank you, KLM 120.
1: Okay, that's copy. They'll be transmitted under control very shortly. They'll have further reports.
5: Thank you.
1: In fact, you can call them now, frequency 132.860.
5: 132.860,
6: 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Shannon Control, Air Canada, 832 Heavy, follow 340.
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1: Easy 808 X-ray, continue climb to flight level 370.
2: 35 level 370, thanks. Easy 808 X-ray.

0: Matt Shannon, UPS 204.
1: UPS 204, Shannon.
0: Yeah, the winds have really picked up a headwind for us here. Looks like our time at Resno is going to be at 0524 now.
1: 0524 is copied. You can route direct to Resno. We'll pass on the new time to Shannon.
0: All right, direct to Resno at this time, UPS 204. Thank you.
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3: Shamu 1 equals, FMS2 touchdown, contact tower 118 to 1705, good morning.
2: Tower 118705, Shamu 1 equals, 118.

0: 9, Shock 1, Alpha is 9 miles, runway 24.
1: Clear
0: to left. Runway 24, clear to left, Hamilton Square, 1 Alpha.
2: Easy 808, X-ray re-clear to flight level 330 now.
0: I've got flight level 330, easy 808, X-ray.
3: For 7 November, November, request descent.
2: French for 7 November, November, descent to flight level 80.
3: Flight level 80, French for 7 November, November.
0: One of Virgin 76 X-ray, flight level 380, moderate turbulence.
2: Virgin 76 X-ray, Shannon, identified.
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0: Virgin 76 X-ray. What are the rides like a bit further below us?
1: Virgin 76 X-ray, fourth and moderate, 370 to 390. And I suppose light to occasional moderate below that. We can get for you a lower level. I can offer you 330 at the moment if you'd like to try that instead.
0: Yeah, can we go down to 330, please? Virgin 76 X-ray.
1: Virgin 76 X-ray, AFRM descent, flight level 330 and 1,500 feet per minute or greater in the descent, please.
0: Hard to sum my chop.
1: Delta 228, Shannon identified.

0: for 7 November, November, contact Shannon Approach, 121.405, okay?
1: 121.405, and for 7 November, November, good day.
0: They're kind of at 818, do you have any turbulence at the moment?
2: Just started, it's light for now, Air Canada 818, we're between two layers at 350.
0: Understood. And Delta 16, do you have any turbulence?
3: I just got a pretty continuous light job.
0: Thank you. Version 76 X-ray, light turbulence 350 and light chop 330, 50 miles near 11 o'clock.
1: Understood. As soon as we got below 370, it switched off, so we're smooth at the moment.
0: Thank you very much for the report.
4: Echo Alpha, 50,
1: left and Alpha. Left and Alpha, 37, 1 out of 20.
0: Tango Shatner, identified.

0: 7-6, actually. Just confirmed the band of severe turbulence. What levels it was at?
1: Sorry, say again, Bridget, 7-6, correct.
0: Just confirmed the levels of severe turbulence was just 370 or 370 and 380?
1: 380 and 370, just below 370, smooth down.
0: Understood.

0: French Post 7 November, November, descend 4,000 feet, KNH 1011, hectopascal.
1: Descend 4,000 feet, KNH 1011, hectopascal, French Post 7 November, November.
2: Negative, turn to 7 French 8, you're passing 6-4, climbing 240, Tulsa.
3: Ryanair 74 XA Juliet, Shepard Knight, identified. Continue climb to flight level 290.
2: Level 290, Ryanair 74 XA Juliet, 93 restriction.
3: No speed restriction.

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1: Watch
0: it
1: for
2: 6-3-0.
3: No, Air France 137 Tango request.
0: And 137 Tango Shannon.
3: Due to light moderate turbulence, request flight level 410.
0: Air France 137 Tango, clear climb of a 410.
3: I mean flight level 410, Air France 137 Tango.
4: We see 29 Delta Echo climbing out of a 240 to Dublin.
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0: Request copied, cleared Tuvan, Lasno, and confirming your passing level.
4: Tuvan, Lasno, passing flight level 205, easy 29 Delta Echo.
0: Easy 29 Delta Echo, continue climb to flight level 300 initially.
4: Flight level 300, easy 29 Delta Echo.
5: Channel control, Delta 78, flight level 350 inbound, let's go.
0: Delta 78, channel identified. Alright, 177 Hotel, Shannon Control identified, continue climb to flight level 320.
6: 248, level
0: 160. EPS 248, Shannon Control identified, cleared to Deegan.
6: Direct to Deegan, EPS 248. Standing warning 9-0-7-0-2-8, passing flight level 66, standing 9-0-0 inbound arc.
0: On a 7028, Shannon identified to climb to flight level 270.
6: Climb flight level 270, any speed for Ryanair 7028?
0: No speed restriction, you can route to Lasno.
6: Lasno, 270,
0: Ryanair 177 Hotel, Shannon.
6: Okay,
0: route to Tuvan, Tango, Uniform, Victor, Echo, November. After Tuvan, it's Lasno and no speed restriction. UPS 248, no ATC speed restriction. Britain 76 X-ray, how's the turbulence now?
7: We've got light shots now, Virgin 76 X-ray.
0: Thank you very much. You can call under control 135.580. Goodbye now.
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0: Now 177 Hotel, contact Shannon Control at 134.630, okay?

0: 39 Delta Echo. Is there turbulence reports ahead?
1: Is it 39 Delta Echo? Yeah, there's light to moderate 350 and below, and above that it's significantly worse. So, yeah, 340 should be the highest light to moderate level, really.
0: Copy. You say it's better lower?
1: It's better, we would have what light to moderate 350 and below, and above 350 we've had some reports, mostly moderate, and 370 was severe at one stage.
0: Oh, okay, thank you.
1: Runner 4, X-ray Whiskey, Shannon Control, identified. Continue climb to flight level 240. Easy 39 Delta Echo, climb to flight level 340.
0: That's up with 340, easy 39 Delta Echo.
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4: November
3: 1st, 0011. Good day, French 7, November, November. I just want to make a call.
4: November, November.
3: Alright, so I'll get to the end of the 7th November.

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1: At 901, Shannon identified, you seem to be in the position where you're at the worst of it. Lower is better, so 330, just reported the light occasional chop ahead.
0: If we can have 330, we'd like 330, United 901.
1: United 901, affirm, descend to flight level 330.
0: Descend to flight level 330, United 901, thanks.
1: UPS 248 cleared to Derag.
2: Correct, Derag, UPS 248.
3: 329 Delta Echo requesting flight level 320.
1: Easy 39 Delta Echo, stop land flight level 320, and the next sector also say the same 350 and above is the worst.
3: Copy, stop climb flight level 320, Easy 39 Delta Echo.
0: Shannon Runner 4, please.
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2: If this is for a ride report, I heard you talk about a bit on our route. We're expecting 370 and a bit up there on our route.
1: On a 4X Whiskey, the worst of it was about 60 miles to the west of you, so hopefully you're just east of most of that. But the worst report of 350 and above is pretty much constant moderate. 34 and below seems to be light, occasional moderate.
2: Okay, that's fair. We'll take, what do you mean, odd level going that way? Is it?
1: On a 4X Whiskey, you can call Shannon actually, 134-630. They'll have further reports here.
2: That's right, 134-630.
1: All the best.
4: Shannon, good day, Skyliner 2 Golf Golf. We are flight level 310 now, inbound 9 meter, requesting 350 for equation.
1: On 2 Golf Golf, Shannon identified, cleared to Bamba, report of moderate turbulence 350 and above, light occasional moderate below that.
4: Direct Bamba for now, I would like to try 350 anyway, sorry, it's 2 Golf Golf.
1: 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On a 2 Golf Golf, climb to flight level 350.
4: FO 350, on a 2 Golf Golf.
5: Shannon, good morning, Speedbird 5, Charlie Alpha, flight level 380.
1: Speedbird 5, Charlie Alpha, Shannon identified. Report the light occasional moderate turbines 350 and above ahead on your track.
5: Speedbird 5, Charlie Alpha, what do you mean?
4: Shannon, American 220, check on 370, starting to pick up that turbulence. Is that in our area?
1: Mega 220, Shannon identified. A-firm, we've had reports moderate 350 and above. There was actually a report of severe about 50 miles in your 2 o'clock, but you should stay north of that, hopefully, and lower is better if you want to get out of the turbulence. Light to occasional moderate below flight level 350.
4: Thank you for the information. Yes, we'd like to request to descend below flight 350.

Left, all 9 friendly contact 2 on 2 1 1 8 0 5 7 7 7 7 7 7 7 7 7 7 7 7 7 7 7 7 7 7 7 7 7 7 7 7 7 7 7 7 7 7 7 7 7 7 7 7 7 7 7 7 7 7 7 7 7 7 7 7 7 7 7 7 7 7 7 7 7 7 7 7 7 7 7 7 7 7 7 7 7 7 7 7 7 7 7 7 7 7 7 7 7 7 7 7 7 7 7 7 7 7 7 7 7 7 7 7 7 7 7 7 7 7 7 7 7 7 7 7 7 7 7 7 7 7 7 7 7 7 7 7 7 7 7 7 7 7 7 7 7 7 7 7 7 7 7 7 7 7 7 7 7 7 7 7 7 7 7 7 7 7 7 7 7 7 7 7 7 7 7 7 7 7 7 7 7 7 7 7 7 7 7 7 7 7 7

0: GPS 248, contact Shannon Approach, 121.405. Good morning.
1: 121.405, GPS 248. Shannon, GPS 248 out of 5140 for 80. Information, November.
2: GPS 248, Shannon Approach, good morning. Identified number 1 for less approach, 124, information, November is correct.
1: We got November, UPS 248.

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1: American 722, good morning, Shannon Control, I can fight. American 722, I have no further traffic for you. 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Good morning.
0: Okay, 129er in the city.
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0: 180, you have a good day.
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2: Clear the ILS runway 24 was reported established.

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1: Ryan and 903, good morning, Shannon Control Light, up to flight to clouds, flight level 310, clear to Bamba.
0: Flight level 310, direct to Bamba, 1190.

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0: Warner, Ryanair 9, Mike, Tosca 2000, climbing 5000, runway extended, center line.
1: Ryanair 9, Mike, good morning, Shannon Control, identified, take to Tulsa, climb flight level 230.
0: Tulsa, climb flight level 230, Ryanair 9, Mike.

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1: 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Descent to flight level 100.
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1: Executive 6, Roger, squad 2620, you can next support approaching the Shannon Zone boundary.
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0: 10 Lower Ryanair 80 Echo Alpha passing 2,000 Mohammed climbing 5,000 feet runway track.
1: Ryanair 80 Echo Alpha, good morning, shining control light, identified, clear to NGX, climb to flight level 310.
0: Climb flight level 310, direct to NGX, Ryanair 80 Echo Alpha.

0: Niner 29 Delta Uniform, contact course approach 119 at decimal 905, bye bye.
1: 119 at decimal 905, Ryanair,

0: Executive 6, contact Shannon Tower, 118.705. Good morning.
1: 118.705, Executive 6.
2: 26. Passing 4,706, climbing 90. On the 12-5-1 of heaven.
0: Can I 1126 come off and Shannon Control, I identify it, cancel it. Level 290, clear 2 bad bar.
2: Static bad bar, climb flight level 290, can I 1126 come off?
3: Direct 2 final for only 2.

0: Shannon, United 310, descending to 280 to 210.
1: Yeah, the 310, good morning, Shannon Control, identify descent to flight level 170.
0: Descent flight level 170, United 310.
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2: 124-630, KLM 4126, bye-bye.

0: Control, very good morning from Postman 2960, descending for level 25 inbound to Deegan.
1: Postman 2960, good morning, Shannon Control, identified, descend to flight level 190.
0: Tesla 190, Postman 2960.

0: This is Paul Gaboring, checking in, climbing flight level 90, passing flight level 7302, Charlotte.
1: Shamrock 874, good morning, Shannon Controller, identified, continue climbing flight level 240.
0: Good morning, climbing flight level 240, Shamrock 874.

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3: Good morning, Ryanair
0: 666, Echo, descend to Echo, good morning, Shannon Control, identified, descend to flight level 200.
3: 667
0: level 200, Ryanair 666, Echo. Okay, 74, continue, flight level 280.
1: Flight level 280, Shannon 874.

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0: Can I 66 Victor Echo contact Dublin frequency 135.655?
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0: got the warrant for the license on 562. Can we call it the last one of the four pack, or do you have to say the light aircraft? Can we call it the lap, or do you have to repeat back later?
1: No, we
0: call
1: it the lap.
0: Keep
1: it going.
0: No.
1: Okay. Okay. Okay.
2: Okay. Okay.
0: Okay.
2: 405, right?
3: 1-1-4-5, Postman, 296, you have a good day.
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3: Very good morning from Postman 2960, sending level 80 inbound to Deegan, and we got the information of Kilo 2019 Exopascal.
4: Postman 2960, approach, we want to identify Deegan, and then we can flash up 80.
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4: Flight 7 by level 350 to 2065.

0: 23, 5L310, descending 5L210.
1: Yeah, the 23, good morning, Shannon Control, identified, descend to flight level 170.
0: Flight level 170, United 5, correction, 23.

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1: Okay, 3,000 feet, clear for your left approach runway to 4, wake up establishing.
0: Wake up, 3,000 feet, 2,000 feet.

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0: 118.705, próxima, Tonight 0, thank you, bye, tchau. Tower, very good morning, from Postman 2960 at 9 miles on the ILS 24.
1: Tower, good morning, substitute is 26, here's the 10 knots, runway 24, clear to land.
0: 6 land, runway 24, Postman 2960, thank you very much.

0: 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Good day, Air Canada 901-8 to Medicine 280-5210-Charlie.
1: Air Canada 901-8, good morning, Shannon Control, identified, descend to flight level 170.
0: Descend flight level 170, Air Canada 901-8.

0: Volunteer Channel 2 Reyes, flight plan route, flight level 350, squawk 2233. Better ANA 5 Romeo, affirm departure, we use the runway 24, track the runway extended central line, and stop time 5000.
1: Contact 121

Delta 1, Delta 2, full short on runway 24. Boston 2960, continue all the way to 25.

0: morning, Shannon. Delta 258, we're on 28 for flight level 23L.
1: Delta 258, good morning, Shannon Control, identify, descend to flight level 170.
0: Send flight level 170, Delta 258.

0: 258, speed 270 knots or less.
1: Sorry, was that for Delta 278?
0: That's for Delta 258.
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0: Affirm. 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

0: 直列号令降至负零里。
1: Good morning, runner 14 Golf Romeo. This is 0 southbound.
2: Runner 14 Golf Romeo. Good morning, Shannon Control. Identify to send you flight level 200.
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3: 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Good morning. It's United 280 for 210.
2: United 288. Good morning, Shannon Control. Identify to continue to send you flight level 80.
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0: 18 Hotel Juliet, good morning, Shannon and Shoreline, identified Q2, let go, Clancy Sandwood 2, 3, set up.
1: Clancy Sandwood 2, 3, 0, direct, let go, Ryanair 18 Hotel Juliet.

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0: Clovisher.
1: Crosshair 8 Alpha, out of Kelly on the Cork Sea Delta departure, we're level 4,500 feet, squawking 5144.
2: Crosshair 8 Alpha, good morning, Shannon Control, identified. Clarence, flight level 210, clear 2 engines.
1: I have level 210, clear 9 engines. Crosshair Alpha.

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1: 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Climb clear to enter Shannon control, air 3 is climbing to flight level 280.
0: Flight level 280, Channel 387.
1: Continue climb to flight level 290.
0: Climb flight level 290, runner 18, Hotel Judy.
2: Four, four, three,

0: Indicator District, Fort Worth, Missouri, that's Rescue 7.
1: Shedding, good morning, I-288-1404-80. We have information, Papa, and we're inbound coverage.
2: 9288, station approach. Morning, identify the number one for the approach from the Ford information. Papa is correct.
1: We do have the Papa, and we're good for a vector as well, 9288.
2: Expect that vector, Celeste 4.
1: Expect the vector to ILS 24, 9288.
3: 24260, Shedding, 287. Thank you, good morning.
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0: 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That's the one that the two more short of a meeting.
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0: 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Good morning.
1: 134-630, runner
0: 1-800, Juliet, thanks, let me get to you. See you. Cross 8-Alpha, contact Shannon, frequency 134, decimal 630. Good morning.
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0: guests from Hotel 1SF3, to be back in the final part of the Deptford and Hotel. Good deal.
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flight, 124, runway 8 flight, runway.

0: Shannon, reach 3263, flight level 285, descending 210.
1: Reach 3263, good morning, Shannon Control, identify, descend to flight level 170.
0: Descend flight level 170, reach 3263.
2: Now we see that the hotel is Echo 37 East, Charlie Bravo, Hotel Charlie, runway 249.

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1: Kelly 6, Shannon information, good morning. The Shannon QNH 1011 Hexapascal.
0: 1011, we're handover from Shannon on Route 2, the old head, estimating time there 4-8.
1: 4-8 for the old head is copy, thank you. No known traffic effect, next report to be Mallow.
0: Next to be Mallow, as

0: Falcon 1 coming down on 124, that's in 7.
1: Santa Control, 124, that's in 7. Bye-bye. Minor 885 Romeo.
2: United 288, it's a minus 2 touchdown, contact tower 118, this is 705, good morning.
3: 118705, United 288.
1: Good morning, Ryanair 885 Romeo, passing out to the 2 times, please. Climbing to an altitude of 5 times, please. Tracking the extended center line, Romeo 24.
4: Ryanair 885 Romeo, good morning, Shannon Control, identified. Climb to flight level 190, clear to let go.
1: Thanks very much, climb flight level 190, direct net to let go, Ryanair 885 Romeo.
3: Four, runway 24, good luck, Ryanair 885.

0: Shannon, good morning. Shamrock 988. Descending flight level 230, directed up.
1: Shamrock Lana 88, good morning. Shannon, control, identify. Descend to flight level 170.
0: Descend flight level 170, Shamrock 988.
2: Shannon, good morning. JetBlue 353, 30.4. We're descending to maintain flight level 210.
1: JetBlue 353, good morning. Shannon, control, identify. Descend to flight level 170.
2: New descent 170, JetBlue 353.
1: Ryanair 885 Romeo, continue climb to flight level 230.
3: Continue climb to flight level 230, Ryanair 885 Romeo.

0: Bravo Foxtrot passing 16190.
1: Rhino 1 Bravo Foxtrot, good morning, Shannon Control, identified. Climb to flight level 310, clear to Bamba.
0: Okay, climb flight level 310 to Bamba, now Rhino 1 Bravo.
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2: Dublin 129.180, Shamrock 988,
1: back. Rhino 885, Romeo, continue climb to flight level 270.
0: Continue climb to level 270, Rhino 885, Romeo.

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Yeah, no problem. At the moment here in the airborne is time 4. If any updates, I'll let you know. 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Push and start is approved whenever you're ready. 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

0: Good morning, Tarmac 71 Kilo, Director Gotham, out of flight level 60 for 90.
1: Tarmac 71 Kilo, Shannon Control, good day, you are identified. Continue climb to flight level 290, route to Everett.
0: Continue climb flight level 290, Director Everett, Tarmac 71 Kilo.

0: good day, Sherman Bono, with Sierra Flight Level 290 for 2102 of Lapo 215 on time with the speed reduction. We're going to be high at Lapo.
1: Shamrock 1 Alpha Whiskey D, this Jardin 5, continue to descend to flight level 170. Speed is at Dublin's request, so we let them know about speed levels.
0: Cover that, descend to flight level 170. Thanks for passing it on. Good morning, Shamrock 1 Alpha Whiskey.
2: Donna, good morning. Shamrock 1 X-ray Golf, descending flight level 230, passing 281, 250 on the level.
1: Shamrock 1 X-ray Golf, shunning control D, this identified. Descend to flight level 170, speed is at Dublin's request. Thank you for that.
2: And I'm up on descent, flight level 170, Shamrock 1 X-ray Golf.
3: Shunning control, very good morning. From Philly, 49 Charlie Whiskey, passing 290, descending 220 on cruise 66.
1: Soleil 49er Charlie Whiskey, Shannon Control identified. Continue descent to flight level 170.
3: Continue to descend from Soleil, continue to flight level 170 from Soleil 49er Charlie Whiskey.
4: Shamrock 9 Whiskey Mike, checking in, descending flight level 210, Oscar.
1: Shamrock 9er Whiskey Mike, Shannon Control identified. Descent to flight level 170.
4: Flight level 170, Shamrock 9 Whiskey Mike.
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0: 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Sea Lance 2 for 7.

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0: 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Again on 72 reports again on ground
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0: Hotel Gadeh, Shamogwap 06, descending for level 230, passing for level 262, Alapo, 280 knots.
1: Shamrock 106, shunning control Z at this side, identified, descend, shift flight level 170.
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1: Back to flight level 230, Shamrock 7 Papa Mike.
3: Tower Shamrock, good morning again. The Shamrock 3 at Alpha, round Delta 2, to hold short 24, for the event.
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5: Shamrock 3 at Alpha, first wind is at 260 degrees.
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0: Shannon, Ryanair, 8 Victory Uniform, good day, information pop on board, descent at level 200, direct, Derek.
1: Ryanair 8 Victory Uniform, Shannon Control, good morning, descent to flight level 80.
0: Descent flight level 80, Ryanair 8 Victory Uniform.
1: Ryanair 8 Victory Uniform, copy information, Quebec is now current.
0: We'll check Quebec, Ryanair 8 Victory Uniform.
1: Shamrock 7 Papa Mike, climb to flight level 320.
2: Climb flight level 320, Shamrock 7 Papa Mike. Morning Shamrock, 3 at Alpha, which you were passing 2,400 from 5,000, have a good 3 Bravo.
1: Shamrock 3, 8 Alpha, Shannon Control, good day, you are identified. Continue climb to flight level 190 when ready, cleared to inject.
2: Thank you, cleared to flight level 190 and direct inject Shamrock 3 at Alpha.

0: 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Echo 3-6, proceed left for the road, full stop, runway 24, Valkyrie.
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Echo 30, Sri Lanka, Roswell, Charlie, 2 4 9.

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1: 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Identify descent to flight level 100.
0: Descent to level 100, Blue Max 767.
2: Good morning, Delta 176, descending to flight level 172.
1: Delta 176, Shannon Control, good morning. Identified.

0: 49 Whiskey, Lulu Cali, Captain 130, Finding Flight Number 160.
1: Shamrock 49 Whiskey, Shannon Control, Deuce Merck, SR Margin, you are identified. Climb test flight level 240.
0: Flight level 240, that's what I mean.
2: Good morning, Runner 5 Mike X-ray, descending flight level 200 Kilo.
1: Runner 5 Mike X-ray, Shannon Control, good day, you are identified. Descend to flight level 100.
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1: Runner 8 Victor Uniform, report your speed.
3: Speed 267, Runner 8 Victor Uniform.
1: Thank you. Break, Reiner. 5, Mike X-ray on transition, not above 260 knots. You are number 2 to company traffic.
2: Slowing down to 60 knots, Reiner. Mike, 5, Mike X-ray correction.
1: Mark 3, 8, Alpha, climb to flight level 2900.
2: Climb flight level 290, Shamrock 3, 8, Alpha.
1: Shamrock 49 Whiskey, climb to flight level 280.
2: Level 280, Shamrock 49 Whiskey. Break, good morning, Shamrock 776, passing level 90, climbing 160 to paddock 299 maximum.
1: Shamrock 776, Shannon Control, the assist, you are identified. Continue climb to flight level 240.
2: New climb flight level 240, Shamrock 776.

0: 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Air Uniform Contact Approach 121.405. Good day.
1: 21405. Ryanair 8866 Uniform. Bye bye. Ryanair 8866 Uniform. Good day. Quebec on board. Descending flight level 80, direct Derek.
2: 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Channel Control, good morning to you. Radar identified. Information Quebec is current. The QNH is 1012 hectopascal. Direct Roswell, if you wish.
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1: 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Thank you, bye. Director, good morning for Ryanair 5 Mike X-ray. 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
3: Descending 4,000 feet, QNH1012, Ryanair 8, Victoria, uniform.

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1: Shamrock 118, shunning control, via disk identified.
0: Moving.
2: On your flight Viking 3, descend to flight level 65, shunning position.
3: This is FLO 65, and that's copy for runner 5, Viking 3.

0: Boston now, 3,000 feet, cleared Isle of Sport, runway 24, Shannon QNH, 1012, hectopascal.
1: Descending 3,000 feet, cleared for LS approach, runway 24, and QNH 1012, Ryanair, 8 Victor Uniform.
0: Ryanair 55 X, descend 4,000 feet, and Shannon QNH, 1012, hectopascal.
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0: 1007 and Uniform Foxtrot, Cessna 210, just out of Abbey Shrewd, I have heard in England, requesting flight level 100, direct Bochum.
1: Echo India Bravo Uniform Foxtrot, Hawk 7722, and standby for clearance into controlled airspace.
0: Roger 7722 and standby, Uniform Foxtrot.
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0: China, JetBlue 841, flight level 300, descending flight level 170.
1: JetBlue 841, Shannon Control, good morning, you are identified.
2: Echo India Bravo Uniform, Foxtrot, clear to enter controlled airspace on the climb to flight level 100.
3: Clear to enter controlled airspace on climb to 100, Uniform Foxtrot.

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0: 118.705, runner H Victoria uniform, bye.
2: Runner H Victoria uniform, tower, good morning. Surface wind 250 degrees, 10 knots. Runway 24, clear to land.
0: Clear to land, runway 24, runner H Victoria uniform.
1: 5 right next to Shannon, cleared Isle. Descent to 3,000 feet, cleared Isle, of course, from my 24 number.
3: Descent to 3,000 feet, yeah, with condition 012, clear ILS, approach runway 24, for runner 5, Mike X-ray.
1: Hey, with steady 250 degrees, 10 miles.
3: Thanks.

0: Charlie Control, good day, Ryanair 89 Whiskey Bravo, Direct Expo, descending flight level 240.
1: Ryanair 89 Whiskey Bravo, good morning, identified, continue descent to flight level 100.
0: Continue descent flight level 100, Ryanair 89 Whiskey Bravo. And heading 341, Ryanair 89 Whiskey Bravo.
1: Ryanair 89 Whiskey Bravo, clear to Hexpo.
0: Clear to Hexpo, Ryanair 89 Whiskey Bravo.

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0: 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Identify climb unrestricted to flight level 230.
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0: Ryanair 89 X-ray Alpha, continue climbing to level 310.
3: Okay, climb 310, Ryanair 89. And 32.
5: Alpha and then 32, Ryanair 83, reporting.
3: Ryanair 83, information. Monitor ground please, 121.805.
5: At will, when you go to 121.805, Ryanair 83, reporting.
3: Mike X-ray, tower start between 250 degrees, 13 knots, runway 24, clear to land.
4: Clear to land, runway 24 for runner 5, Mike X-ray.
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1: 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Flying to flight level 130, confirmed squawk.
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2: 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Climbing to flight level 170.
1: Climbing to flight level 170, Russian 98 Bravo.
0: Second day, runner 521 Whiskey, descending 240 on course to Expo.
2: Runner 521 Whiskey, good morning, identified. Continue descend to flight level 100.
0: To level 100, runner 521 Whiskey.
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0: Continue descend to flight level 80, 1 out to push Fox Mike.
2: Runner 69XA Fox, climb to level 240.
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0: 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Bye bye.
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3: Correct crew coordination, give us that flight over again, please.
0: Ryanair 6996 Fox, clear over the flight level 300.
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1: November 578 Juliet Golf, for those you identify, cleared on the Looper 3 Delta arrival runway 24 and descent to flight level 140.
0: 140,

0: two Fox monkeys in 4,000 feet. 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
1: 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Glider 69 X-ray, Foxtrot, contact Shannon 134, that's 063, 0 byte.
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6: Confirm, yeah. Gila to Rosro, I'm clear you for the approach very short.
5: Perfect, thanks.
1: Golf contact approach 121.405, bye-bye.
3: 21405, each legal. Yes.
4: And approach, Challenger 578 Julia Golf descending through 216 for flight level 0, and we have Quebec.
6: November 578 Julia Golf, hello, integrated Romeo, QNH1012, Hector Pascalis. 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
4: Copy that, 578 Julia Golf, and we'll pick up Romeo.
7: 290, great there.
1: 966, extra, extra, good morning, identify, continue descent level 200.
7: Descent flight level 200, Ryanair, 666 X-ray.
1: And 666 X-ray, the previous report, moderate icing around the Bunnet area, flight level 210.
7: Yes, copy, Ryanair, 666 X-ray.

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2: 130.705, Ryanair 521 Whiskey, bye.
3: Flight level 65.
4: Flight level 65, 578 Julie Gold.
3: On your 2,000 mile channel, descend now to 3,000 feet on QNH1012 hectopascal. Clear dial approach from landing floor number 1.
2: This is 3,000 feet QNH1012, clear dial from way 24, we'll report establish on air 2,000 mile.
5: And good day, Everest 1881, descending fast level 240, passing 310, speed 2.75.
0: Everest 1881, low to you identified, and which is speed 250 knots, please.
5: Speed 250, Everest 1881.
3: Hectopascal, confirm.
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0: Morning, morning, Tamarack 12 Golf, descending flight level 230 to Alpha.
1: Tamarack 12 Golf, hello to you, identified. Fraction 988 Bravo, can you increase to 280 knots, please?
2: We have moderate turbulence, actually we're about to ask you to reduce.
1: Shannon, roger, what speed are you reducing to?
2: Yeah, we can maintain 270, but if it gets worse, we're going to have to reduce.
1: Roger, maintain 270, advise if you need to reduce, just have a sequence into Dublin.
2: Copy that, if we're able to descend, maybe we can avoid the turbulence and then we can accelerate again.
1: Fraction 98 Bravo, roger, descent 5170.
2: 5170, let you know if we can increase.
3: Shannon, good morning, American 208, Papa is 25-7, descending 210, 290 knots or better, currently 310.
1: American 208, Papa, hello to you, identified, maintain the assigned speed, then descent 5170.
3: And the 170, what was the other part?
1: Maintain the assigned speed.
3: Maintain the assigned speed, will do. American 208, Papa.
1: Shamrock 12, Golf, continue descent 5190.
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1: Building 9, Yankee Yankee, good morning to you. I identified continued descent to flight level 220.
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1: 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Bye bye.
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0: Information, good morning. After 08 Threat, spoken 2643, 2,500 feet. We're currently approaching the Mellow. We're reaching to the coast of Moho. We plan to remain outside of the Chennai Festival Fence.
1: After 08, Quebec Information, good morning. QNH1012, active Escaz, and that's copied. You're going to remain clear. No known traffic effect, report to Cliff.
0: After 012, and Volco after 08, Quebec, thanks.

0: morning, Radar 77 Uniform Papa, passing 2300, climbing flight level 90 on the Orson 1 November.
1: Ryanair 909 Uniform Papa, Shannon Show, good morning, down track here to Tulsa, climb unrestricted to flight level 230.
0: Tulsa, climb unrestricted 230, Ryanair 909 Uniform Papa.
2: Surface wind 250 degrees, 13 knots. Now with 13 miles to touchdown, confirm when you're established, please.
3: Yeah, we're established on the localizer for 578 Julia Golf.
2: Shannon, roger, thank you for the descent of the glide path. Wind check 250 degrees, 14 knots. Contact the tower on 118.705. Have a good day.
3: Okay, 118.705 for 8 Julia Golf. Good day.
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1: 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Challenger 578, Julie Gulf.

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0: morning, Romeo 1 Lima Papa, 180 climbing point 90 airport.
1: Right, over Lima Papa, Senex Road, good morning, identified and climb unrestricted flight with 310.
0: Unrestricted 310, Romeo 1 Lima Papa.
2: Senex Road, Delta 44275, descending flight level 210.
1: Delta 44, good morning, identified, continue descent flight level 170.
2: Continue flight down to one, flight level 170, Delta 44, good morning.
3: Letter 94, ground confirm, requesting omnidirectional departure. Letter 94, Roger, your airway is cleared, you're cleared to Shannon to Modlin. Flight plan route at flight level 350, squawk 4652.

0: China 24 apron. Your departure instructions are for runway 24. Our track runway extended central line stop time at 5,000 feet. China 24 apron. Your current slot time, CGOT, 0753.
1: Passing flight level 285, descending flight level 2302, Aleppo.
2: Sorry, 9 Hotel Whiskey, good morning to you. Identified and reduced speed to 270 knots indicated, please.
1: 270 knots, Shamrock, 9 Hotel Whiskey.

0: Hi, Golf Bravo Tango, Echo Lodge, you identified. Just caution, about an hour ago, a moderate icing reported in the Bunnet area, passing flight level 210.
1: Okay, thanks.
0: Mike Tango Echo, continue with Dublin now, 135.655.
1: 135.655.
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1: 135.655.

0: 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Very good morning. November 206 Delta Delta.
1: November 206 Delta Delta information. Go to you, QNH 1012 Echo Pascal.
0: 1012 Bell 206 Jet Ranger. Just at Sad Valley at this time. Squawking 3716. We are moving to Valley 20.
1: November 206 Delta Delta Roger. Change squawk 2607.
2: 206 Delta Delta. Just confirm remaining clear of Shannon Control Airspace.
0: Negative, if this is possible, and you can stand it overhead the field to the direct bank for Valley 20.
2: Number Delta Delta, Roger, report max altitude en route. Number Delta Delta, Roger, and report max altitude en route.
0: Max altitude 1,200 feet. I'll just repeat the first.
2: November Delta Delta, you can make support approaching the Shannon Zone boundary. No known traffic to effect.
0: Support the Shannon Zone boundary, no traffic to effect. 206 Delta Delta.
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1: Over there, NF5 Fox, descending 200 Atlas. NF5 Fox, good morning, identified, continue descent to flight over 100.
3: Descending flight over 100,
1: 705.

0: Niner, Niner 24, good day. We are ready for departure, runway 24, intersection traffic.
1: Runner 924, line up and wait, runway 24.
0: Line up and wait, runway 24, Ryanair, Niner 24.
1: SQA, come on.

0: Binder 924, tower south descent 250 degrees, 11 knots, runway 24, clear for takeoff.
1: Clear for takeoff, 182 for Ryanair, 9 at 24.

0: China Vega, good morning, runway 24, uniform Delta, descend to flight level 250, Heckler.
1: Planet 24, uniform Delta, good morning, Shannon Control, identified, descend to flight level 140, speed on conversion 280 knots or greater, number 1.
0: Descend flight level 140 and 280 or more on conversion, runway 24, uniform Delta.

0: 7 grams. Taxiway Alpha, hold short of runway 24, contact tower 118.705. Liner, liner 24, let's check out.
1: Sergeant, good morning, Ryanair 3, Tango, extra passenger 282, descending flight level 250, direct to Rock.
2: Ryanair 3, Tango, extra Shannon, good morning to you, identified, and for spacing in 2 comet, not above 250 knots, indicated, please.
1: Okay, reduce speed back to 250 knots, Ryanair 3, Tango, extra.
2: Thank you.
0: 247, Ryanair 9, 24, goodbye.
3: Good morning, runway 924 after departure, passing 2,675 5,000 feet runway track.
2: Runway 924, Shannon, good morning. Identify climb to flight level 190.
3: Climb level 190, runway 924.
2: Runway 924, affirm cleared to Liffey.
3: Indirect Liffey, runway 924.

0: very good morning, Ryanair, Delta Yankee, descending flight level 210, passing flight level 317 on course over.
1: Ryanair, Delta Yankee, Shannon, good morning, identify, descend to flight level 110.
0: Descending flight level 110, Ryanair, Delta Yankee.
1: Ryanair 5, Foxtrot, contact, Coke approach, 119 decimal liner, good morning.
0: 119
1: decimal liner, thank you. Ryanair 3, Tango X-ray, Shannon, descend to flight level 140.
0: Flight level 140, Ryanair 3, Tango X-ray.
1: Ryanair 2, Uniform Delta, Shannon, descend to flight level 100.
2: Flight level 100, Ryanair 24, Uniform Delta.
1: Ryanair 3, Tango X-ray, Shannon, cleared to Hexpo.
0: Correct, Hexpo, Ryanair 3, Tango X-ray.

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1: 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Send to flight level 100.
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2: Shannon, good morning, United 31 on flight level 108, climbing 160.
1: United 311, Shannon, good morning to you, identified, and turn left 10 degrees.
2: Say again, United 311.
1: United 311, actually, just when you're on track for INCOR, will you make that a radar heading, please?
0: 23.
2: And that'll be 277, United 311.
1: United 311, Shannon, thank you, and on that heading, climb to flight level 300.
2: Alright, on that heading, flight level 300, United 311.
1: Thank you.
3: United 289, is that correct?
1: 230.
2: Climb level 230, run a 9024.
1: Affirm, and just a heads up, about 15, 20 minutes ago, we had reported moderate turbulence about 8 minutes ahead of you on your track at 230.
2: Roger, thanks.
3: Archer.
0: Five Golf Bravo can expect that. So, begin with your airways here. You're cleared from Shannon to Alicante. Flight plan route is flight level 370 to about 5404.
4: Control, good morning. I'm at 20 Delta Bravo, descending flight level 200 T4.
1: Center 20 Delta Bravo, Shannon, good day to you, identified. Center flight level 80.
4: Descend flight 80, I'm at 20 Delta Bravo.
1: Center 20 Delta Bravo cleared to Derek for radar vectors. Let's approach runway 24.
4: Back to Derek, for open vectors, I have the ball, and I have 20 Delta Bravo.

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1: 130.705, 1024 uniform Delta 9. Goodbye.
0: Kilo Shaman. Okay, company traffic ahead of you is going to have to hold just at 80 with Cork. There's a runway inspection on apparently at the moment, so you can expect to delay. Problem, sir, you can report that to Cork approach now on 119 or decimal 9. Good morning. 119
2: or decimal
0: 9. 119 or decimal
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0: That's it, thank you.
3: Golf Bravo, roger, push and start approved, runway 24, information, here is current Shannon QNH, 1012 hectopascal, correction, 1013 hectopascal, and if you could make, just a standard reflection if you would be
4: fine. Shannon Control, good morning, it's Air Canada 800 descending to flight level 210.
0: Canada 800, Shannon, good morning to you, identified.
3: 818.
5: Tower
3: from 70 to 8 on Delta 2. 67 to 8 on Delta 2 and contact ground 11.805.
5: 8 on Delta 2, contact you on ground 11.805.
0: United 311, Shannon, I've had no reports of turbulence on your track in my sector. I'll be putting you over to high level in about 3 or 4 minutes. I can update you.
4: Okay, sounds good. And we just have to tip you out to logger.
0: Copy that. Canada 800, Shannon, continue present heading, descend to flight level 170.
4: On the present heading, we'll descend to flight level 170, Canada 800.
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0: Thank you. Minor 8, Delta Yankee, Shannon, contact Cork approach, 119 or decimal 9. Good morning.
6: 119 or Ryan, 8, Delta Yankee, bye.

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1: United 311, Shannon, copy that, thank you. United 311, report heading to Shannon on frequency 134.260. Good morning.
0: 34260, United 311, good morning.
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1: Ryanair 20 Delta Bravo, contact Shannon Approach, 121.405. Good morning.
0: 11405, thank you, Ryanair 20 Delta Bravo.
1: Bye-bye.
0: Shannon Approach, good morning. Ryanair 20 Delta Bravo, descending flight about 80.2 Zerag, we have the onboard, Boeing 73.
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0: Director Roger, thank you so much, man. 20 Delta Bravo.
1: Better service terminates. Good morning.
0: Roger, 120705, runner 3, thank you. Good morning. Hold on.
1: But,

0: Mission Control, Delta 292, flight level 277, descending flight level 1900.
1: Delta 292, gentlemen, good morning to you. Identified, descend to flight level 170.
0: Descend flight level 170, Delta 292.
1: Affirm, sir, and speed 280 knots indicated or greater. The 2902 Shannon, speed 280 knots indicated or greater, please.
0: 280 knots or greater, Delta 2902.
1: Thank you.

0: 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Taxi Delta 1, Delta 2, hold short of runway 24.
1: 9101, 3, Delta Bravo.
0: Any traffic off your right hand side will be passing behind you shortly. Subject that traffic. Push and start approved for runway 24.
2: We're approaching the coast now. We'll be there for about 5 to 10 minutes on route to Shannon for touch and go before back to Cork.
3: Alpha 08, Quebec, that's copy. You can report getting the clip.
2: We'll go direct to Quebec next.
0: Just confirm your current position. Okay, I got you now. Thanks. Yeah, hold short. Is it just Delta 1 you have to do?
4: Delta 2902, report your speed to Dublin, please. 129.180. Good morning.
1: 129.180, and then speed to them. Delta 2902. Good day.

0: And good morning, United 980 is out of flight level 27-8 for flight level 210, 280 knots.
1: United 980, Shannon, good morning to you. Identify descent to flight level 190.
0: Continue descent to flight level 190, United 980.
1: Thank you.
0: Shannon, American 132, level 280, descending flight level 230.
1: American 132, good morning. Identify descent to flight level 210.
0: Descent flight level 210, American 132.

0: Very good morning, this is Gemstone 84 Lima Papa, flight level 120, direct to Papa.
1: Gemstone 84 Lima Papa, Shannon, good morning to you, identify.
2: Shannon, hello, Fraction 2 Zulu Papa, flight level 220, direct.
1: Fraction 2 Zulu Papa, good morning to you, identify, descend to flight level 140.
2: Descend to flight level 140,
3: number 206 Delta Delta, Shannon Southern International, 1013 hectopascal.
1: United 980, Shannon, descend to flight level 170.
4: Descend to flight level 170, United 980.
1: United 980, report your assigned speed to Dublin, please. Frequency 129.180. Good morning.
4: All right, assigned speed to 129.180, United 980. Good morning.
1: Bye-bye.
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0: 3,000 feet, United 1013, minus 20 Delta Bravo.
3: After 08 Quebec, Shannon. After 08 Quebec, Shannon, QNH 1013, head to Moscow. Number 206, Delta Delta, Shannon.
2: Go ahead.
3: Shannon, Southern QNH 1013, head to Moscow.
2: 013, 206, Delta Delta.

0: Sierra 95 Alpha Bravo, tower surface wind 260 degrees, 12 knots, runway 24, clear takeoff.
1: Clear for takeoff, runway 24, Sierra 95, go Bravo.
2: IRS Bravo, runway 24, Sierra 95, Delta Bravo.
0: Sierra
3: 95, good morning, WestJet 4650308, descending 190.
4: WestJet 46, good morning, identified, descend to flight level 170.
3: 170, WestJet 46.
4: Yes.

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3: Climb to Flight Delta 270, heading for 995 Golf Bravo.
4: Flight 3R6, taxi Charlie, hold short until runway 24. Report ready on tower 118.705.
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1: Tower, good morning. Runway 20 Delta Bravo, establish ILS 24.
4: Morning, continue approach. Surface wind 250 degrees, 14 knots.
1: Continue approach, runway 20 Delta Bravo.
5: Tower, good day, runway 3 Alpha X-ray. We are talking to Charlie, ready for flight.
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1: Copy, so in that case, can we take Delta 2, runway 5-3 Alpha X-ray?
4: Turn taxi Delta 2 to hold short, runway 24.
1: Copy, taxi Delta 2, hold short, report Ryanair 5-3 Alpha X-ray.
4: Ryanair 20 Delta Bravo, tower surface wind 250 degrees, 14 knots, runway 24, clear to land.
1: To turn, runway 24, and I'll prove you Delta Bravo.
4: Delta 2, Ryanair, taxi Delta 1, Delta 2, hold short, runway 24.
6: 20, I went inbound to Sarag, composite company information tango.
2: Gajet 418, good morning, identify descend to flight level 80, expect radar vectors for an ILS approach runway 24.
6: Descend flight level 80, expecting ILS runway 24, copy your 4-9.
2: Fraction 20 Papa Shannon, descend to flight level 65, Shannon transition level.
6: Descend level 65, fraction 20 Papa.
2: Thank you.
1: Shannon, good morning, Shamrock 976, descending flight level 210, that's a lapel.
2: Shamrock 976, Shannon, morning to you, identify descend flight level 170.
1: Flight level 170, Shamrock 976.
2: Keep.
1: Stay firm, 953 Alpha X-ray.
4: 953 Alpha X-ray, behind the landing company traffic lineup and wave runway 24 behind.
5: Behind the landing traffic, line up bridge, runway 24 behind, 953 Alpha X-ray.
2: Golf Bravo, Shannon, turn left 10 degrees.
3: Left 10 degrees, and then 95 Golf Bravo.
1: Yeah, good morning, American 724, descending level 230, speed 250.
2: American 724, good morning, identified, descend flight level 170.
1: Descend level 170, American 724.
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0: Carry Tower, 123.330, radar service terminates, good morning.
1: 123.330, radar service terminates, good morning, correction, 20 Delta. Sorry, could you say a frequency again for WestJet 46?
0: WestJet 46, you have no problem, 129.180 with Dublin.
1: 129.180 WestJet 46, thanks.
0: Sure.
4: Center 53 Alpha X-ray tower surface wind 250 degrees, 15 knots from a 24 shift takeoff.
1: Shift takeoff on a 24, 53 Alpha X-ray.
5: You can now contact Shannon Tower, frequency 118.705. Talk to you later.
0: 118.705, 06,000. 9076, Shannon, I just confirmed speed 250 knots indicated.
4: United 289 ground, 4 short of runway 24, report ready on tower frequency 118.705.
6: Yeah, we'll give you that, 576.
0: Okay, thank you. Report at speed to Dublin, please, on 129.180. Good morning.
6: 129.180 with 259, Shamrock 976.
4: You can actually, yes. So proceed with the Delta Deltas, Hotel 2, Bravo Charlie, 4 short of runway 24.

0: very good morning, November 206 Delta Delta.
1: November 206 Delta Bravo Tower.
0: November 206 Delta Delta, and we're just out to be in here at this time, 4:36:07. We're looking down to the zone. I'm Lopez. Field, goodbye for you.
1: Number 206 Delta Bravo, report approaching Limerick City. You are here, gentlemen.
0: Approach, Limerick City, and of course, on it. 206 Delta.
2: United 289, be ready to respond, reaching.
1: United 289, line up and wait, runway 24.
2: I'm going runway 24, United 289.
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3: 124.7, right now, 53 off exit, right? Shannon Control, good day, right now, 53 off exit, passage 1100, climbing 5000 on rudder heading from Shannon.
4: Renner 5CF, Extra Shannon, good morning to you. Identified, continue on the runway heading, climb to about level 230.
3: Continue on runway heading, climb at level 230, Ryanair 53, Alpha Extra.
4: Echo.
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0: 08 Quebec, contact tower 118.705. Talk to you later.
1: 118.875, spawn that's 08 Quebec.
0: Just confirm 118.705.
1: 705, apologies, that's 08 Quebec.
2: Ryanair 53FX, for Shannon, clear to Tulsa.
1: Clear Tulsa, Ryanair. Time 3 Alpha X, sir.
2: Thank you.
3: United 289 or tower surface wind 250 degrees 12 knots runway 24 ship takeoff.
4: Takeoff runway 24 United 289.
3: Takeoff listening.
1: Sam Tower, good day. After 08 Quebec, 1,800 feet, routing from the cliffs inbound to Ennis for a touch and go for the available crossing 2613. We have Tango 1013.
3: Morning, from Ennis, route to Dromoland
1: Castle. Ennis, route to Dromoland Castle, that's very great today.
3: United 289 tower, surface wind 250 degrees, 13 knots from a 24, you'll take off.
4: Sir, route to Castle, 24, United 289.

0: 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Shannon, hello, United 289, 3,400 climbing 5,000 on the moment.
1: 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Identified, climb 250240 and cleared to Sunnet.
0: Direct Sunnet, climb 240, United 289er.

0: 6 November Yankee Shannon, good morning to you. Identified, and you're looking for hire this morning? Runner 6 November Yankee Shannon, Roger, flying to flight level 220 and 300 knots indicated, please, for number 1.
1: Hello, 300
0: or greater, actually.
2: Shannon Lorenera 122 Lima, passing 4001, climbing 790, Elgook's departure, and we give you Island.
0: Ryanair 122 Lima, Shannon, good morning, and just confirm your squawk.
2: Squawk 5402.
0: Ryanair 122 Lima, Shannon, thank you, identified, flying to flight level 270.
2: Thank you, flight level 270, and confirm it's unrestricted.
0: Ryanair 122 Lima, Shannon, affirm, unrestricted climb.
2: Your 270 are restricted, the runner 122 Lima.

0: Digit 41A, contact Shannon Approach 121.405. Bye bye.
1: Shannon Approach 121.405, look at jet 418, goodbye.
0: United 289, I continue climb to platform 280.
2: Continue climb, 30, United 289.
3: Jet 418, identified number 1, expect ILS approach runway 24, information, Tango's current.
1: Between ILS runway 24, that's copy, 418.

0: 38, that's copy, thanks. Hold short of runway 24, contact tower now, 118.705.
1: Shannon 201 Mike, good morning. Shannon Control, identified to send 25 level 19 at all.
2: That's the 19 2 0 1 9.
1: 122 Lima, clear to Baker.
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1: Flight level 100, Shannon, 201, Mike.
2: Shannon, attend 801, direct to Xerox, flight level 108 for 160.
0: Air Canada 801, Shannon, good morning to you. You are identified. Climb to flight level 240.
2: Climb to 240, Canada 801.
3: Transair and Air 80, Kilo Papa, on El Books 1, Bravo, departure, passing 3,300, climb flight level 90.
0: Renner 80, Kilo Papa, Shannon, good morning. Climb to flight level 230, that's unrestricted, confirmed squawk.
3: Papa Del 230, climb under street, the squawk is 216, run at 80 Kilo Papa.
0: Renner 80, Kilo Papa, Shannon, thank you, identified. Renner 801, Shannon, clear to Reznor.
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0: backup. We're just 10 on finals now. I've had to reach back to call messenger. Expect over 2,000 feet Fox River.
1: And at 801, Shannon.
2: Yes, can we get Clinton Strict to Tari?
1: Just number one.
0: Call messenger, expect thanks.
1: To November. Actually, you know what? Go to Atari. Direct to Atari.
2: Sorry, I can't do one.

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0: 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Goodbye.
1: 134 260 bye runway 122 Lima.
0: Perfect.

0: Candidate 01, China Nazi direction traffic, continue present heading.
1: Right here, Candidate 1.
0: Rhino 201, Mike, contact China Tower, 130.705. 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
2: 30705, China 301, Mike, Fox 2.
0: Reiner 6 November Yankee Shannon, descend to flight level 80.
3: Descend at flight level 80, Reiner 6 November Yankee, thank you.
0: Sure. Canada 801, report your heading to Shannon Control, 134.260. Good morning.
1: 134.260, Canada 1, good day.
0: Bye bye.

0: Ryanair 80 Kilo Papa Shannon, flying to flight level 270.
1: Climb flight level 270, Ryanair 80 Kilo Papa.
2: Affirmative, 3 by Hotel 1, report to flight.

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1: Tower 18 decimal 7, book it at 418, thanks.
2: Southbound, climbing power 190, speed power, passing fly level 132.
3: Ryanair 9, November, November, Shannon, good morning, identify climb to flight level 270.
2: Southbound 270, Ryanair 9.
3: Unrestricted climb.
2: Perfect, thanks.
4: Shannon, good morning, Ryanair 1 uniform, Papa, could you descend level 250, we're on a heading of 278.
3: Ryanair 1 uniform, Papa, good morning, identify to continue on the heading, please, set you opposite direction traffic.
4: With the heading, we'll say Ryanair 1 uniform, Papa.
3: Ryanair 1 uniform, Papa, descend to flight level 200.
4: Descend level 200, Ryanair 1 uniform, Papa.
5: Good day, Ryanair 576, Papa, descending flight level 200 in Mandarag.
3: Ryanair 576, Papa, Shannon, good morning, identify to descend to flight level 80.
5: Descend flight level 80, Ryanair 576, Papa.
6: Okay, yeah, we'd all be here in a current position, and then when the top is here, we can move along to test line. 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
1: Charlie Golf, Bravo, Delta India, good morning, identify to continue on the heading, descend to flight level 170.
0: On the heading down to 170, Bravo, Delta India.

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3: Resume normal navigation to Olapo, Charlie Golf Bravo Delta India.
0: Thank you. Runner 6 November Yankee Shannon, descend to flight level 65, Shannon transition level.
4: Flight level 65, roger Ryanair, 6 November Yankee.
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0: Charlie Golf, Bravo, Delta India, contact Dublin Control, 129er, decimal, 180. Good morning.
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0: Good
1: afternoon,
0: West, now along the surface of
1: Roman. 06 Delta Lima. Delta, I've just been advised, live moderate icing from 250210.
2: Fire 6 at Alpha Bravo, moderate icing 25210, thank you.

0: 68 Alpha Bravo Shannon, descend about 130. You can expect lower in about 2 minutes. You're just crossing some military airspace.
1: All right, thank you. Descend 130, minus 68 Alpha Bravo.
0: Thank you. And Ryanair 68 Alpha Bravo Shannon, to just keep the spacing with company ahead, can you reduce to 250 knots indicator, please?
1: Sure, no, I see that you're not 26 Alpha Bravo.
0: Thank you.

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0: 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Niner 6 at Alpha Bravo, descend now to flight level 80.
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0: 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Good morning.
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2: Ruby Jet 41, taxi. Oh yeah, I'm expecting to crack taxi too.
3: Roger, proceed on 0927, on short of runway 27, this is Michael Ross, there's 0 8 QX. Okay, and after 0 8 QX, inbound, you're outbound from Shannon 2000 feet, reaching back down towards course.
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3: 013 and report Abim Bodeman, after 08 Quebec.
0: Ryanair 6, question Ryanair 576 Papa, contact Shannon approach on 121.405, good morning.
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5: Approach Morris, Ryanair 576 Papa, descending flight level 80, we're inbound direct with information, uniform, QNH 1013, Hex Papa.
6: Ryanair 576 Papa, identified number 1, expect ILS approach number 24, information, uniform, discard.
5: Number 1, ILS 24, Ryanair 576 Papa.
7: That's pretty much a straight line from our current position, which is north of the Indra Mall Castle Link, so straight line now.
8: Just report intersection Delta 1, it's on the main apron. As you taxi to the apron, you'll see there's a natural on the sand, so it's just continue through the main apron and report.

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0: Airport Hill 1328, contact Dublin 135.655. Good morning.
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0: 3, Grant, clear to get, continue for your Alpha 4 3 Zeta back in.
1: Shaman, Shaman 124, identified level 230 Aleppo.
2: Shaman 124, good morning, identified, descend to flight level 170.
1: Descend flight level 170, Shaman 124.
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2: United 2-2, Shannon, good morning, identify, continue present heading and climb to flight level 300.
3: Present heading, flight level 300, United 2-2.
2: Keep up to direction.

0: and United 22, do you hear your broad report from the client?
1: United 22, no, I've had a few reports to the south of you, but on your track I've had nothing, certainly in my airspace. I'll be putting you over to high level in about 2 minutes. They may have an update for you.
0: Okay, Roger, thank you.

0: Niner 576 Papa established. That's from way 2411 miles.
1: Niner 576 Papa, roger. Contact tower 18.7. Goodbye.
0: 18705 Niner 576 Papa. Goodbye. Tower Gamarna Niner 576 Papa established. That's from way 24.
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1: 013, just squawking 2607, just hand over, approaching lane, 1000 feet for Valley Bunyan, approximate 10 minutes run.
0: November Delta Delta, roger, no known traffic to affect, you can next report at Valley Bunyan.
1: So, and report to Valley Bunyan for flight plan closure, 206 Delta Delta.
2: Shannon, good morning, Ryanair 8, Romeo Victor, descending flight level 230 to Tuxie.
3: Ryanair 8, Romeo Victor Shannon, good morning to you. Identify descend to flight level 210.
2: Descend flight level 210, Ryanair 8, Romeo Victor.

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1: Underground 127. 121,
2: Alpha, continue to stand 2-8. And ground 1-1 is 0-5-5-0. 5-0-6, Alpha.

0: Reiner 8, Romeo Victor, contact Scottish on 127.275. Good morning.
1: 27275, Reiner 8, Romeo Victor, thank you, good day.
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0: Kilo 123, descending 260, inbound Alpha.
1: KLM 1123, good morning, identify descent of flight level 100.
0: Descent of 100, Kilo 123.
1: Affirm, sir, and speed 300 knots or greater, please, for spacing into Cork.
0: Speed of the radar, Kilo 123.
1: Thank you. KLM 1123, Shannon, we've had a report in the last 10 minutes or so ago, about 30 miles north of your track of moderate icing, 250 to 210.
0: Yeah, well, there's icing at Copies, and if we encounter it, we'll fire up as well.
1: Thank you.

0: Hello, good morning, Rhino 45 Romeo Echo. Elkus 1 Bravo passing 3,500 climbing flight level 90 with identity.
1: Rhino 45 Romeo Echo Shannon, good morning, climb to flight level 130 unrestricted climb, and you are identified. Zulu Victor Shannon, good morning. Identify, descend flight level 140.
2: Flight 140, on a flight level. Shannon, crack off, flight level 370. Squawk 4723.
3: Fraction 252, Golf with you. 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
1: Fraction 252, Golf Shannon, good morning to you, identified. Standby for lower. Expect radar vector, Sir Nihilus approach, runway 24.
3: Vector 24, thank you. 252, Golf.
1: Reiner 45, Romeo Echo Shannon, climb to flight level 290.
0: Flight level 290, Reiner 45, Romeo Echo.
4: Fraction 087 kilo, descending flight level 240, let go.
1: Fraction 087 kilo, Shannon, good morning, identify, descend to flight level 140.
4: Descend flight level 140, fraction 087 kilo.
1: Fraction 087 kilo, Shannon, for spacing into Cork 230 indicated or less, please.
4: Okay, 230 knots or less, fraction 084 kilo.
1: Thank you. KLM 1123, report speed to Cork approach, 119.9, good morning.
4: 9-9-9, wait to speak, 1-1-2-3, bye-bye.
1: Reiner 45 Romeo Echo, cleared to Bofum.
0: Bofum, Reiner 45 Romeo Echo.
1: Thank you. 10-2-5-2, Golf Shannon, descend to flight level 140.
4: Descend to 140, fraction 252 Golf.
1: Thank you.
5: Good morning, Shannon, United. 270-29, descending 210.
1: United 270, Shannon, good morning to you. Identify, descend to flight level 150.
5: 150, United 270.
1: United 270, clear to Maman 3 Delta, arrival from 24, and speed on transition 250 knots indicated or less.
5: Clear to Maman, and runway 24, 250 on the transition, speed for United 270.
1: Thank you. Fraction 087 kilo, Shannon, descend to flight level 100.
4: Fraction 087
1: kilo. Fraction 087 kilo, report your speed to Cork approach, 119.905. Good morning.
4: 119.905 with the speed, fraction 087 kilo. Goodbye.
1: Bye-bye.
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1: Yes, flight 100, I'm Michael Victor.
0: United 270, Shannon, descent of flight level 90.
2: Flight level 90, United 270.
0: Fraction 252, Golf Shannon, descent to flight level 80.
3: Flight level 80, for the fraction 252, Golf.

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1: Center 5-6 Victor X-ray Shannon, good morning, climb to flight level 150 unrestricted and confirm squawk.
0: Level 150, squawk 6213, line 56 X-ray.
1: Center 5-6 Victor X-ray Shannon, thank you, identified. Right. 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
0: Southern QNH 1013, head to Pascal. 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
2: Astra 61 Alpha, Roger, just confirm you have the QNH of 1013, and do you intend to transit the Waterford zone or the steps?
0: 1013, that's permitting field next to transit Waterford zone to the 8 miles south of the field off the coast.
2: So confirm transiting the southern steps?
4: Shannon Control, good morning, Everest Base 18 Yankee, climbing to flight level 1902.
1: Everest Base 18 Yankee, Yankee Shannon, good morning, climbing to flight level 230 unrestricted, and just confirm passing level.
4: We're passing 146, climbing to 230, confirm.
1: Everest Base 18 Yankee, Yankee Shannon, you can make that climb to flight level 290 unrestricted, identified.
4: Okay, climbing to flight level 290 unrestricted, the distance is 18 Yankee Yankee.
1: United 270, contact Shannon Approach with your speed, please, on 121.405. Good morning.
5: 121.405, United 270. Good morning.
1: Bye bye.
5: Good morning, Shannon, United 270, 19 and a half, descending flight level 90, information uniform 250 on the seat.
6: United 270, Shannon Approach, good day. You identified information 6 are current. With 2 on at approach, runway 24, expect vectors for the approach. Service wind check 270 degrees, 170.
5: Copy all, we'll get vector United 270.
1: Fraction 252 Gov. Report to your speed to Shannon Approach, 121 decimal 405. Good morning.
7: 121 405 at the speed fraction, 252 go. Bye bye, thank you.
1: Bye bye.
8: Shannon, good morning. When I have 7 Victor passing flight level 137, climbing flight level 190, I'm Radar Delta.
1: Ryanair 7 Victor Victor Shannon, good morning. Identified, climb to flight level 290.
8: Climb flight level 290, Ryanair 7 Victor
1: Victor.
7: Inbound to Derek.
6: Fraction 252 Golf, Shannon Approach, good HQ identified. They maintain high speed, number 1, ILS 24. Surface wind check 270 degrees, 14 knots. Information Victor is current.
7: Information Victor, number 1. Fraction 252 Golf, back to wing for the 24 ILS.
6: And fraction 252 Golf, maintain flight level 80, maintain expect 30 cents at approximately 27 track miles.
7: Yeah, Roger, we retain flight level 80, fraction 252 Golf, one reaching.
1: Runner 61, Foxtrot, Papa, Shannon, good morning, climb to flight level 310 unrestricted and confirm your passing level.
9: Climb up to flight level 310, passing level 132,
1: Runner 61, Foxtrot, Papa, Shannon, thank you, identified.

0: Center, Westjet 18 heavy with you, just ascending 240 for 190, slowing up to 260.
1: Westjet 18, good morning. Identify descend to flight level 170.
0: Okay, descend to 170, Westjet 18.
1: Thank you.

0: 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Climb to flight level 190.
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3: 24, but probably not in the bird. I'll give it 20 seconds.
2: Copy,
3: 0 descent, flight level 6-5.
2: Flight level 6-5, United, 270.
3: Zero. Zero, 5 squawk, 2631.

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2: 80, Crumpus 1.
1: Thank you. Brenner 2 Alpha November Shannon, good morning. Climb to flight level 230, just confirm passing level.
2: Level 230, passing now level 664, climb 2 Alpha.
1: Brenner 2 Alpha November Shannon, thank you. Clear to Tulsa.
2: Clear to Tulsa, Brenner 2 Alpha
1: November. Brenner 2 Alpha November, unrestricted climb.
2: Alpha system, 230, climb 2 Alpha November.
3: Shannon, good morning, Shamrock 7, Hotel Lima, passing flight level 320, descending to flight level 200, direct to Atlas.
1: Shamrock 7, Hotel Lima, good morning to you. Identify, descend to flight level 100.
3: Descend to flight level 100, Shamrock 7, Hotel Lima.
1: 6-1, Foxtrot Papa, contact Shannon on frequency 134.630.
4: 134.630, on air, 6-1, Foxtrot Papa.
1: Acropolis 1, climb to flight level 290.
2: Flight level 290, Acropolis 1.
1: Brenner 2 Alpha November, climb to flight level 330.
2: Level 330, Brenner 2 Alpha November.

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0: Thanks for the information. We'll report back if we get the satisfaction. Delta 1, Delta 2.

0: short of runway 24.
1: United 270.

0: 352 Golf, descend 3,000 feet, cleared on approach runway 24, board established number 1.
1: 3,000 feet, descending cleared for the approach goal, you established section 252 Golf.
0: Safe and sound, you maintain that best speed to post on time. That'd be great, thank you.
1: Yeah, 252 Golf.

0: 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Good morning.
1: 134.630.
2: Good morning.
1: Thank you. Good morning. Exec Heli 6. Exec Heli 6, Shannon. Good morning to you. Shannon QNH 1013, hectopascals.
2: 1013, just had to pass Malov, will stay to the east of Shannon airspace via Killaloo to Kyleback. Estimating time there on the hour.
1: Okay, it's been Kyle Brack on the air, and you can let me know when you're closing the fan.
2: Closing the fan, sorry, time 5-0 there, next closing fan there.
1: Thank you.
0: Shamrock 7 Hotel Lima, Shannon.
3: Shamrock 7 Hotel Lima, go ahead.
0: Just a heads up, slightly north of your track, maybe about 30 miles north of your track, about 20 minutes ago, report a moderate icing between 250 and 210 traffic into Kerry.
3: Okay, that's copy. Thank you. Shamrock 7 Hotel Lima.

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2: 04 Charles Roger, can you taxi hold short, runway 24, traffic at 15.
3: Can you taxi hold short, runway 24, on traffic man, 804 short.
4: Question 750 Alpha Shannon, good morning, climb to flight level 230, unrestricted climb, and confirm your score, please. Fraction 750 Alpha Shannon, thank you, identified.
0: Tower wind 270.17 knots, runway 24, continue approach, report 5 miles past.
3: 25, fraction 250, go, continue.
5: Shannon 4 Alpha 61 Alpha 11 nautical miles, take what falls has to go.
6: After 6-1 Alpha Shannon, good morning to you. Shannon QNH-1013 hectopascals, report at Tusker.
5: QNH-1013 hectopascals, report Tusker, after 6-1 Alpha.

0: United 270, we are established ILS 2-4.
1: At 270, thank you. Continue approach. Number 2, surface wind 270 degrees, 17 up.
0: Continue approach, United 270.

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1: Norla, 167, standby, call you back.

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1: Section 750, Alpha Channel, climb to flight level 310.
2: Section 25 to go.
0: Section 25 to Gulf, wind 270 degrees at 16 knots, runway 24, clear flat.
2: Headlight, that's 25 to go. 00 X-ray, flight level 100.
1: November 3600 X-ray, Shannon, good morning to you, identified.

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1: 6, Affirmative 160, good morning.
2: Delta 2903, Shannon, good morning to you. Identified, inclined to flight number 280, cleared to Ernan.
1: Mr. Ernan, flight level 280, Delta 293.
2: April.
0: Victor Kelly 5, have extended information on 127.5, goodbye.
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0: Good morning, 1013, and we're just coming up on our onto the rush, and we'd like to close the flight plan, please.
2: Okay, Exec Kelly 5, flight plan closed at time 0930, and I'll talk to you again, bye-bye now.
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3: Zero seven tower, good morning, 1x24, wind 270 degrees, 1-8. Continue approach, report 5 miles.
4: Continue approach, United 270.
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5: John Gray, Ryanair 80 Fox Rock Golf, climbing level 150 inbound NGX.
2: Ryanair 80 Fox Rock Golf, Shannon, good morning. Identify, climb to flight level 230, unrestricted.
5: Climb unrestricted, level 230, runway 0 Fox Rock Golf.

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2: Shannon, November 006.
3: November 36006.
2: Approaching Diego's request retool. November 002X.
3: November 36006, Shannon, clear to position Derek, Delta Echo Romeo Alpha Golf, and that would be for radar vectors, ILS approach to runway 24.
2: Roger, Derek, November 006.
3: Keep up.

0: to Golf Grunt, taxi Alpha Stand 2-1. Niner 270, wind 270 degrees, 18 knots, Roma 24, clear to land.
1: Runway 24, clear to land, United 270.
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1: 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Identify, descend to flight level 170.
0: Descend flight level 170, American 208.
1: Rainer 80, Foxtrot Golf, Shannon, climb to flight level 270.
2: Skyfall 270, runway 0, Foxtrot Golf.
1: Fraction 750 outside, contact Shannon Control, 134.630. Good morning.
3: 34630, fraction 750, have a good morning.
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1: After 6-1 alpha, that's understood. Will you be transiting Waterford?
0: After about 6-1 alpha.
1: Okay. You can report approaching the zone for that transfer.
0: We'll go after 6-1 alpha.
2: American 208, speed 250 knots now, please.
3: Speed 250 knots, American 208.
4: Good morning, it's Egent from 4 Romeo Alpha, County Flight 150.
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0: 34630, Ryanair 80, Foxtrot Golf, bye.
2: Bye.
4: Take it left on Alpha, clear to stand 34, monitor ground 121.805.
0: Left Alpha stand 34, 121.805, United, 310, good morning.

0: said I'd want to prove not about Biden reports, but he does.
1: Shannon, good morning. Shamrock, 96 here with you at a flight level 300 for flight level 230.
2: And Shamrock 960, good morning, identified. Continue descent to flight level 170.
1: Descent to flight level 170, Shamrock 960.
0: Echo 44.
3: Shannon, I'll run a 960, Romeo 2900, down in 4000. Shannon 2 Bravo, okay.
2: Ryan 960 Romeo, good morning, thank you. Your squawk, confession, confirm your squawk call, please.
3: Squawk is 3604.
2: Roger, radar contact, continue the climb to flight level 170, and on passing altitude 4500 on navigation SITEX.
3: Continue the climb, flight level 170, and passing 4500 feet to SITEX, on 960 Romeo.

455, that's got 635 from him. Roger, and he's on, and hold short, runway 24.

0: morning, my name is 35 Kiliyanki, Boston 4000. Telephone 470, common telephone 90 on the Algonquin Bravo, Squawker 775 Parfax.
1: Ryan 35 Kiliyanki, good morning, thank you, radar contact.

0: Alpha Kilo Yankee, direct Folsom climb to flight level 250.
1: Direct Folsom climb flight level 250, runway 25 Kilo Yankee.

0: request has a 185-2, Bubba.
1: I feel like a Yankee fighting wave 5 degrees, advise when clear.
0: Had a 185-2, advise when clear, by name, 5 to Yankee.
2: Shannon, hello, it's Osprey 67.
3: Osprey 67, Shannon, information.
2: Hello, we're just checking in Mullingar. We're actually complete on task now. We've written back to Moy Valley, so we're eastbound 1,000 feet, 1009.
3: Okay, Osprey 67, that's copy. QNH at Shannon 1014 hectopascals.
2: Roger, 1014, Osprey 67.
1: Ryanair 35 Kilo Yankee, clear, Bubba. Ryanair 35 Kilo Yankee, Roger, on navigation, both of them.
0: Navigation, both from Ryanair 35 Kilo Yankee.
3: Spray 67, will you check in with Dublin information, please? 118.5. Osprey 67.
2: Ahead.
3: Osprey 67, will you contact Dublin information, please? On 118.5.
2: All understood. Back to Dublin 118.5. Thanks.
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1: 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Continue the climb to flight level 230.
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1: Runway 9 Tango Lima, good morning, confirm squawk code.
5: Squawking 7663, Runway 9 Tango Lima.
1: Runway 9 Tango Lima, thank you, radar contact, continue to climb to flight level 230.
5: Climb flight level 230, Runway 9 Tango Lima. NC1 Mike X-ray, Chandler, descending flight number 200, and Balbona passing flight number 300.
1: Runway 31 Mike X-ray, good morning, thank you, identified, be advised, moderate icing reports, 21 to 270 in Van Dublin.
5: Roger, thanks.
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5: Passing 4,500 feet on navigation, Botham, 8 Tango Lima.

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1: Lima, continue to climb two flight level 270.
2: You climb flight level 270, runway 89.

0: Exec Heli 6, thank you. Flight ramp closed, 0949. I'll talk to you again. Bye-bye.
1: China Control, good morning. WestJet 34, 31 for 230.
2: Airship 34, hello, thank you. We're radar contact. So continue descent to flight level 170.
1: Continue descent to 170, WestJet 34.

0: 9 and I switch kilometers on the LDAX 1 Bravo passing flight level 49790 squawk 633.
1: Right, 933 Kilo, hello, thank you. That checks radar contact, continue to climb to flight level 250.
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0: confirm the call, sir, please? Just confirm your call sign, please.
1: 34. What's that, 34?
2: Anybody complaining this morning on the descent into Dublin?
1: Not your side of the country. It's been no reports from Aleppo.
2: Okay, thank you.

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0: 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All that we've got is correct extra for the discharge. 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
2: 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And 1-6-7.
0: Formally, instructions approved. So we just 270-15 knots. The QNH is 1014 hectopascals.

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1: Ryanair 960 Romeo, roger. Descent to flight level 170.
0: Descent level 170, Ryanair 960 Romeo.
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3: Good morning, Shamrock 108, descent flight level 230, Lapo, origin.
1: Shamrock 108, good morning, thank you, and continue descent to flight level 170.
3: Descent for flight level 170, Shamrock 108.
4: 6270, please, 130, runway 24, clear, take off, thank you, continue to run the central line 5000.
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0: Morning Air Transat 230, descending flight level 230, 250 knots on the conversion.
1: Bell at 284, correction, Air Transat 230, good morning, identified.
2: Delta 284, heavy, descending 350, flight level 210.
1: Delta 284, good morning, thank you, identified. Continue descent to flight level 80.
2: Continue descent flight level 80, Delta 285.
0: Siren for Mesa, 661 Alpha, over the boundary, quarter port, heading to court.
3: After 61 Alpha, Shannon, hello again. QNH remains at 1014 hectopascals.
0: QNH 1014, after 61 Alpha, thank you.
3: After 61 Alpha, report on Garvin.
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1: SJ 34, report your speed restriction to Dublin, 129.180, bye bye.
4: 129.180 with the speed, SJ 34.
1: Air Transat 230, continue descent to flight level 170.
0: Continue descent flight level 170, Air Transat 230.
5: Center control, hello, SJ 46, continue descent to 230, speed 250 knots to left on collision.
1: ICR 416, good morning, thank you. Identified, continue descent to flight level 170.
5: Continue descent to flight level 170, ICR 416.
6: John, good day, 1-5-4, wind the town, with autumn 1, November, departure path 65, running 90.
1: 1-5-4, name is Charlie, good morning to you. 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
7: Shannon, good day, runner 1676, passing 3,300 feet, climb to 5,000 feet, runway track.
1: Runner 1676, hello, thank you, identified on departure, and continue the climb to flight level 230, when ready, right turn, direct Rotev.
7: South level 230, right turn towards Rotev, right there, 1676.
8: Runner 960 Romeo, there was no icing on our track today.
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8: No problem, 135655 with speed on 960 right now.
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2: General Sector 6510, descending to Angel Gutierrez.
0: Sure, 64 Hotel, altitude 2, thank you, radar contact. Continue descent to flight level 80.
2: 780, Sector 6410. Okay.
3: IQ 118.705.

0: clouds rolling, jet 419, taxiing down Delta, and requesting sorry departure for 24.
1: Book jet 418 firm, and just hold short runway 24.
0: Short runway 24, book jet 418, okay, for Charlie.

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1: 135.655 with the speeder, transit 230, bye-bye.
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2: Air 1676, continue the climb, to flight level 270.
3: Climb for level 270, Air 1676.
2: 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Ryanair 93 Sierra Kilo, contact Shannon 134.260.
4: 134 260. Standing right to report, can I report to four going on side with
2: him? We have had no reports in our sector anyway. Put your request to Shannon High, please.
4: Brother, yes. Thanks.
2: 50416, report your speed restriction number to Dublin 129.180, bye.
5: Hey sir, after departure, Catler, on my heading to 5,000 feet, put to get 418.

0: 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Our heading is 280.
1: JetBlue 354, thank you, radar contact. And on the heading, correction, actually, fly heading 275 degrees, please.
0: 275, JetBlue 354.

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0: Descend flight level 80, remember 00 X-ray.
1: JetBlue 354 on that heading, climb to flight level 280.
2: On the heading, climb level 280, JetBlue 354.
1: The 284, contact Shannon 121.405. Bye bye.
3: 121.405, Delta 284, good day.
2: Good day.
1: November 3600 X-ray, contact Shannon approach 121.405. Bye bye.
0: 121.405, November 00 X-ray.
3: Descending 13.3 level 80.
2: Delta 34, Shannon approach, good day, to identify some information with you, current. Expect vectors on approach runway 24, number 1, surface wind 270 degrees, 17 knots, pre-smack 24, minute 7.
3: We have information, Whiskey will expect the ILS to 24, Delta 284 heavy.
1: Q identified on departure, continue the climb to flight level 230 when ready, direct to NGX.
4: Continue to climb to flight level 230 and when ready, direct NGX, book a jet 418, thanks.
0: ILS 24, we have information. Whiskey, November, zero zero.
2: And number 360 is actually flight heading at 240 and maintain 8 to turn reaching. Expect for a descent at approximately 15 track miles.
0: Heading 240 degrees, maintain 80 and reaching November, zero zero.
2: Delta 284, turn right 5 degrees, approaching heading.
3: Right turn 5 degrees, that's 284, that'll be heading. Under Delta 284.
2: Delta 24, roger, and descend 4,000 feet, QNH 1014, head to the Delta.
3: Alright, descend 4,000 feet, QNH 1014, Delta 284.
1: Delta 354, on navigation, now right turn to Nipit.
2: On navigation, Nipit, right turn to 354.

0: Good morning, Summer 3-1-5-200, passing flight level 227. We have information Victor A321.
1: Summer 3-1, Shannon, good morning. You identified. Continue descent to flight level 80 and cleared to Derag.
2: Delta 2-4, turn right wing 105.
0: 105, Delta 2-4.
1: Yes, bye bye now.
3: 121-405, success is halted. Bye bye.
0: 2-4, heavy.
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3: Channel Echo 6-5-6-1-10, descending 8-0 to Derag.
2: Back there, 6-1-0, Shannon approach at 8-2, identified. Information with you is current. In 10 high speed, number 2, I left 2-4, they're between 260 degrees, 1-5 knots.
3: Number 2, we maintain high speed, success is halted.
2: And flex there, 6-1-0, expect access for a 10 mile final.
3: That's in 10 mile final, expect it, success is halted.
2: 2-4, descend 3,000 feet.
0: 3,000 feet, and do you need a speed for us, Delta 284? And for Delta 284, is speed our discretion?
2: Delta 284, yes, read speed our discretion.
0: Speed our discretion, thank you, Delta 284.

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1: There, 6 foot sails turn left 5 degrees and 14 heading.
2: Left 5 degrees and you're heading to 85 of the frontal.
1: Roger.
3: Frank, 200,
1: green
3: heading.
4: Rhino 22 Sierra Mike Shannon, good morning, identified, and just be advised there's some moderate icing reported, flight level 270 down to 250.
3: Thank you very much, Brad.
1: Air 5-4 Lima Charlie, Shannon.
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1: Right turn heading 160, that's 284.
0: Past 3000, so flight level 90, Halifax 1 Bravo, squawking 4236.
2: 81 Echo November, Shannon, good morning. That checks, thank you. Identify climb flight level 230.
0: Climb flight level 230, and 81 Echo November.
1: 284.
0: X-ray descent flight level 60.
3: Descent 60 November 00 X-ray.
2: Okay, jet 418 Shannon climb flight level 270.
4: Climb flight level 270, quickly jet 418.
0: 215 cleared ILS approach runway 24, report established.
1: Right turn heading 215, cleared ILS 24, and we'll report established Delta 284.
0: Select there, 2-6-1 south, descend 4,000 feet, QNH 1014, hex with south.
4: 7,001-014, select there, 6-1 south. 3463, so Shannon, good to get 418, bye-bye.

0: 360 is actually keeping the loop. Your number 3, number 2 traffic is currently above you. So maintain flight level 6 and reaching. And once they vacate your level, you can expect 4 descent. And have an update on track monitoring shortly.
1: Roger, maintain 6-0 on reaching November 00.

0: Delta 284 established on the localizer 24.
1: Delta 284, thank you. Contact East Tower 18, that's 705, good day.
0: For the tower, Delta 284. Sorry, what was the tower frequency for Delta 284?
1: Delta 284, tower 118, decimal 705, good day.
0: 18705, good day, Delta 284. Right, 4 on the ILS, 24. Four do you mean, Delta 284?
1: Zero's X-ray, turn left, heading 140, the main instrument should localize for the weather point.
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3: 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Identify, climb first level 270.
1: Climb 270, KLM 1124.
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0: And number 360 XXQ, shoot a low flight on heading, expect a right turn westerly heading, about 2 minutes time to join on to final.
1: Roger, November 06.
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1: 3,000 feet.
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0: Shannon, November 06, shall we intercept the localizer or maintain 140 degrees?
1: Number 30, shall we maintain heading at 140 and have the right turn to you in about 30 seconds?
0: Roger, maintain 140, November 06.

0: 0, that's right, turn right, heading 270.
1: Right, 270, November 00.
0: Flex there, 6 on 7, turn left, heading 275, clear dial approach runway 24, board established number 2.
2: Left 275, we're clear for the LS, runway 24, for the long term.
0: Number 360, actually, stop, turn heading 260.
1: 260, November 00.

0: 360 is X-ray descent 3 to the feet, cleared on approach runway 24, port established.
1: Descent 3,000 feet, cleared ILS approach, will report established November 00 direction.
2: Shamrock 381, contact Shannon approach, 121.505.
3: 1255, Shamrock 381, have a great day.
2: 121.405, apologies.
3: 121405, Shamrock 381, bye. Good morning, Shamrock 381, 25.80.
0: Number 31, Shannon in the boat, good day, 2 identified, information X-ray is current, number 3, 24, service wind 270 degrees, 15 knots, speed 2 to your left, please.
3: Okay, we'll get X-ray in the
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5: 1-3-4-6-3, KW 1-2-4, goodbye.
0: 1 expects for descendant approximately 1-3 track miles.
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0: Right, 4 clear to land, fantastic front.
1: Ryanair 737 XA Shannon, good morning, identify descend flight level 100.
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3: 8705, November 00 direction.
4: Tower, November 360 direction, the two localizers are established.
3: Number 2, keep up the speed, November 00 direction.

0: 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Good morning. 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Go ahead.
1: 0-1-4, this is airborne from Warnerville on reach to right aircraft Mark Shannon. Requesting a transfer to Canary CTR. 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Golf Golf Charlie.
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2: Hotel Yankee, climbing for level 1502 Degos.
0: Ryanair 7 Hotel Yankee Shannon, good morning. Identify climb flight level 200, continue present heading.
2: Level 200, on the heading, Ryanair 7 Hotel Yankee.

0: 3-1, descend 3,000 feet.
1: 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Hotel Oscar Golf Charlie, Shannon information, you can call Kerry Tower for transit, 132 decimal 330.
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3: And good morning, Delta 177 out of 10-6 for 160.
1: Delta 177, Shannon, good morning, identify climb flight level 280 and confirm, are you direct Gamma?
3: Climb to 280 and we are direct Goma, Delta 177.
1: Shannon, roger, thank you. Air 7, Hotel Yankee, Shannon, turn left 5 degrees.
4: Turn left 5 degrees, right now, Hotel Yankee.
5: Shannon, control United 317 out of flight level 290 for flight level 210.
1: United 317, Shannon, good morning, identified, standby for lower.

0: Echo, switch up. Approach runway 24, port established number 2.
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0: Roger,
1: to 177 Shannon, turn right 10 degrees.
2: Right 10 degrees, Delta 177.
0: Just 6 1 Hotel, Pakistan 22, Pakistan 22. Echo 6-4,
1: run. Air 7, Hotel Yankee Shannon, continue climb for level 310.
2: Continue climb for level 310, and I'm Hotel Yankee.
1: United 317 Shannon, turn left 10 degrees, descend flight level 170.
3: Left 10 degrees and descend to flight level 170, United 317.
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2: Bamba, right now, Hotel Yankee.
0: Hotel, 77 Shannon clear direct to Gomo. Thank you. To 177 Shannon clear direct to Gomo.
3: Sorry, Gomo, Delta 177.
0: United 317 Shannon cleared on navigation direct Olafo. Thank you.
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4: Golf Roger, you just started to prove that Shannon QNH 1014 at the South Charles before the Donald Cliff.

0: 129-180, United 317. Come in.
1: Okay.

Echo 6-4 ground. That's up.

0: 177, contact Scottish 129 decimal 1.
1: 129 1, Delta 177.
2: The firm, yes, it's true apron, and just being the interesting, the light aircraft parking, should be the section Delta 1. Just the, I think it's a PC 12 may park up in there.

0: John and Grenade, Gamma 5 Kilo Echo, sending off 200 to 210. John and Gamma 5 Kilo Echo. John, good morning, it's Gamma 5 Kilo Echo.
1: Mark 5, Kilo Echo, Shannon, good day, identified, descent flight level 170.
0: Thank you, descent level 170, Shannon 5, Kilo Echo.
1: And Shamrock 5, Kilo Echo, in case you didn't hear that we had moderate icing reported on your track 270 to 250 on the way down.
0: Okay, copy the moderate icing between 27 and 25, and we're descending flight level 170, Shamrock 5, Kilo Echo.
1: Shamrock 5 Kilo Echo, Shannon, clear direct to Aravok.
0: Direct to Aravok, thank you, Shamrock 5 Kilo Echo.

number 31, taxi, Alpha Park, 1039. Yeah, 31, 1039.

2, run. Hotel 1, how much time left? Echo 3-2 run, okay, I'll take it that Hotel 1 is blocked. Confirm you'll be holding short to the Delta taxiway.

0: Hello, the Shamrock 952, is it Shannon 230?
1: Shamrock 952, Shannon, good morning, identify descent flight level 170.
0: Descent level 170, 952.

0: Delta 1-3 Kilo.
1: Runner 8 Yankee Foxtrot Shannon, good day, identified. Continue descent to flight level 80.
0: Flight level 80, runner 8 Yankee Foxtrot.

0: Alpha Golf Charlie, descended to the Kerry CTR, en route to my aircraft park, estimate minute 5-1.
1: Golf Hotel, Oscar Golf Charlie, share information. Good day, QNH is 1014 Hector Vasquez, no known traffic to effect. Next report approaching the control zone.
0: 014 and report approaching the control zone, Golf Golf Charlie.
2: 7 degrees 14 knots and the temperature is 17.

0: 12 Charlie, contact Taiwan 118 Decimal 705. Goodbye.
1: 118 705, 20 seconds. Go, go, Charlie.
2: Good morning, Alex the Dolphin Hotel Oscar Golf Charlie, squawking 2643, station Yankee 1014, just approaching Newcastle West, inbound for right aircraft park.

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2: And now, Golf Club Charlie, looking near the reporting point for Diamond to fight his own team.
3: We're passing flight number 54, climbing 90 direct to Golf.
0: Shamrock 714, Shannon. Good day, identify climb flight level 290 and clear direct to Evren.
3: Climb flight level 290 and direct to Evren, Shamrock 714.

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0: Anyway, Hector Fox, yeah, A Park, kill up Roswell, it's perfect.
1: Perfect, thank you, kill up Roswell.
2: Rescue 7 ground, is Perimeter Road any good here?
3: Look, yeah, no, look, it's fine now. We get you across the way that you requested to proceed to 24. Short of room at 24, there may be a slight delay. We'll have a look.

0: 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Flight level 150 for flight level 200 for direct red.
1: 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Identify climb for level 280.
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1: Shannon, hi. PC Mike's on. Doing a flight 90.
2: Fraction 022 Mike, Shannon. Good day. Identified. Climb flight level 230.
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1: Descend to speed 1014 Rhino 8 Echo. Good morning, public. 40 foot day passing. Hold 700 feet, Shannon. What hold 500?
2: Cloud Aviation 432 Hotel Shannon. Good morning, climb flight level 230 and confirm your squawk.
1: Climb 230 and squawk 666 for the 40 Hotel.
2: 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Standby for more direct.

0: find your AT&T shut and cleared dial up. Switch from my 24, the wind is 2 inserts, squeeze 1-6 down.
1: Clear out clutch from my 24, runner 8, excellent.
0: Excellent. With that wind, there may be gusts, you might get a little bit of activity off the hangar on final approach.
1: Okay, thank you.
2: From 2608, from Shannon to Perth. Off from a 24, Aguini 3 Bravo departure, stop time 5,000 feet, 6 feet.

0: 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Fall short of runway 24, and when ready, contact tower 118.705.
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2: What's 3463?
1: Pad Aviation 432 Hotel, Shannon, clear direct to NGEX, climb port level 270.
2: Thanks, NGEX, climb port level 270, Pad Aviation 432 Hotel.

0: good morning, JetBlue 842, 8.7, climbing flight level 160.
1: JetBlue 842, Shannon, good morning, identify climb flight level 240.
0: Climb flight level 240, and JetBlue 842, we are direct to Nipitz. Do you have routing after Nipitz?
1: Okay, after Nipitz, I have position Ginga, which is Golf India November Golf Alpha, then Erica.
0: Okay, Golf India November Golf Alpha, and then Erica has found JetBlue 842, thanks.

0: Charlie Delta 2, report to Hangar 4.
1: San Roman 4, right in the box.
0: I'll call Charlie, roger.
2: 280.
3: Ship 842, do you have any ride reports in the climb?
2: Ship 842, a bit earlier there was some moderate icing on the west, heading out westerly of your position at flight level 210 to 250, but other than that, we've no reports.
3: Okay, Ship 842, thank you.
1: Right, I can pass you through, please, can you get to the puppy?

0: 7
1: Charlie Uniform 2, 8 for you for 200, 2
2: Pioneer 4, Charlie Uniform Shannon, good morning, identified.

0: Buongiorno.
1: That's copied the Northern QNAs 1010 hectopascals. I have no known traffic to affect. Remain clear of the Eglinton stops, and you can give us a call on the landline when you're set down.
0: Hey, Paul, we'll call you on the landline when we land further north. We will be remaining clear of Donegal CTR. Airmed 02.
1: Airmed 02, and are you aware of the Eglinton stops as well in the Shannon FIR?
0: We are aware of the good stuff there, and we have their frequency also. Airmed 02.
1: That's copy. Thanks.

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1: Nightingale 8, descent to flight level 60, Shannon, transition level.
0: Flight level 60, Nightingale 8.

0: 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W842, Sean Kier 2, Rocca.
1: W842, clear 2, Rocca.
0: Nightingale 8, onto Kerry Tower, 123.325, ready service terminated.
1: 123.325, Nightingale 8, thanks a lot, bye.
0: Sorry, quickly change, it's 123.330.
1: It is indeed, isn't it? 123.330, Nightingale 8.
2: Afternoon, November 3921, Alpha Flight Level 220, direct to Slaney.
0: November 392, Mike Alpha, low radar contact, clear to INRAD.
2: Direct INRAD, and if possible, I could descend to Flight Level 160 for a slow descent. I just have a massive headwind here to Mike Alpha.
0: Stand by, Mike Alpha.
3: Planning control, November 00, exit with you.
0: November 3600, exit confirmed. 2842, Shannon Klein, flight level 340.
2: Flight level 340, JetBlue 842. Sorry, can you just confirm that was 340, JetBlue 842?
0: 842, affirm. Klein, flight level 340.
2: Klein, flight level 340, appreciate it, JetBlue 842.
0: 3600, exit, call in there.
3: Yeah, November 3600 X-ray, just departed heading 015.
0: November 3600 X-ray, radar contact, climb flight level 110.
3: Climb flight level 110, November 00.
0: November 392, Mike Alpha, Shannon, descent to flight level 160.

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1: Clear to Arnhem, November 0080.
2: 4455,
3: so 4445, this is 2K, proceed on the road, 40K.

0: information, Airman 02. We've still done this call. It's just about putting all time routing back to Sligo.
1: Airman 02, that's copied. And what's your estimate for the Sligo boundary?
0: Approximately 5 minutes, 05 minutes to the Sligo boundary, Airman 02.
1: Airman 02, that's copied. You can contact me approaching the boundary if no comms, Sligo on 122.105.
0: We advise approaching the boundary if no comms, Sligo 122.105, Airman 02.
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0: 129.1.842.
3: Delta 271, you're cleared from Shannon to Newark. Flight, correction, you clear Shannon to Newark, Peleg 3 Bravo departure off runway 24, stop time at 5,000 feet, 12-4231.
4: Cleared to Newark at the Peleg 3 Bravo departure, up to 5,000 feet, take block 4231, except runway 24, United 271.
3: United 271, airfront.

Atlantic Aviation Main, ground. Engine run approved, not above idle report, shutting down.

0: 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It's Shamrock 123 with you, out of flight level 100 for flight level 160, direct to Xerox.
1: Shamrock 123, good day, radar contact line, flight level 280, clear to Revenue.
0: You can clear direct Revenue and climb flight level 280, Shamrock 123.

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0: 562 Lake Contact Tower, 118 Decimal 705.
1: 18705 for Shannon Tower, so 562, thanks. Shannon Tower, very good day to you, CF 56 Juliet. We are 19 nautical miles south east of the field, just routing to Bugatti and then returning back to Cork. We have information 02-1015, level 2000.
0: Golf Kilo Uniform Uniform, are you aware of the TRA at Athlone?
1: The CTR 2000 feet.
0: Uniform Uniform, that's copied, and it's only up to 2000 feet, so as long as you stay above, it's no issue.

Furnace, Foxtrot and Juliet 6-1 Hotel. Hotel is here, Shannon 2, Biggin Hill. Ockham with 2-4, Ambigu 3, Bravo departure. That's Ambigu 3, Bravo. Stop time is 5,000 feet, squawk 7744. Six, 6-1 Hotel, we're after and report back for staff.

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2: 1015 hectopascals and 2614 for November 206,000. And we're looking to transit the zone again along the South River Bank and exit via Limerick City.
3: November 206,000, that's copied. Next report approaching the Shannon control zone.
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0: Department, Tower Delta 56, Juliet. We are just past the DR now, and we'd like to return back to course. Back to Cork, and we'll go out to 56 Juliet.
1: Yeah, send the information, November 206 Delta Delta.
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1: 18705, 206, Delta Delta. Lecture 6107, taxi Delta 1, Delta 2, hold short, runway 24.
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2: Delta. QNH 1011, we will avoid the zone and report entering the Shannon zone after 99.
3: My name's Will A. Firm, and traffic outbound, or sorry, inbound to Connacht remain clear of all control airspace associated with Connacht Aerodrome.
2: Traffic remain clear of Connacht Aerodrome and the 992 and the door.
3: Banner 698 for Tango, hello, radar contact, you sent flight level 140.
2: Level 140, Banner 698 for Tango.
3: Turn 550, Golf, radar contact.
4: Shannon information, Equindia, Delta Delta Charlie, 5 miles west of Abbeyshill, operating over Lockley for the next 30 minutes, request information only.
5: Equindia, Delta Delta Charlie, Shannon information, good day, the QNH is 1011 Hex Pascal.
4: 1011 Hex Pascal, Equindia, Delta Delta Charlie.
3: Air 73, Frisky, descent flight level 120.
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2: Delta 271, taxi Delta 1, Delta 2, horse short of runway 24.
3: Delta 1, Delta 2, horse short of runway 24, United 271.

0: Charlie 49 Juliet, radar contact, climb unrestricted, flight level 290.
1: Unrestricted, flight level 290, Charlie 49 Juliet.
2: Golf Charlie, here VFR to the zone to Waterville, not above 2,000 feet. 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
3: 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Thank you. Bye.
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0: Channing, good afternoon. Charlie 285, climbing flight level 160, direct to Peter.
1: Charlie 285, good afternoon. With a contact from passing level.
0: Passing flight level 135, Charlie 285.
1: Charlie 285, thank you. Climbing flight level 160.
0: Request from final level 160, Charlie 285.
1: Charlie 285, roger. Climb maintain flight level 160.
0: Climb maintain flight level 160, cheers. Charlie 285.

0: Correction, 405 Lima, staff approves information. Zulu is current Shamington H1015, thank you, Pascal. North of Charlie Tower, correction ground. So behind the aircraft, just turning onto Delta 1. Taxi Delta 1, Delta 2, hold short of Rumour 24.
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0: Delta 2 for the moment, and I'll get back to the range.
2: Go ahead, 206 South Delta. That's there. So up Tony Island, right downwind from runway 24, and crossing the extended center line.

0: United 271, hold short of runway 24, contact call 118.705.
1: Ryanair 73, with you, contact connect tower 130.705, rate of service terminated.
2: 130.705, good day, Ryanair 73, with you.
1: Ryanair 69X for Tango, descent to flight level 80.
2: Descent to level 80, Ryanair 69X for Tango.
3: Shannon information, this is after 1 minute golf, squawking is 2627, currently at 1800 feet, QNH is 1011. And we'll be over currently just passing Riverside and we'll be reaching in to Shannon via NS.
4: After 1 minute call, Shannon information. Good day, QNH is correct. 1011 Hector Pascal. Remain clear of control airspace at inbound to Connacht. Next report passing a beam at Sloan.
3: Next report a beam at Sloan and remain clear of the controlled airspace. QNH is 1011 after 1 minute call.

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0: Squawk 2620, despite it very routine for Athlone, estimating Athlone at time 4-3.
1: Alpha Whiskey 276, that's copy, DQNH is 1015 hectopascals. I have one item of traffic in the Loch Ree area at altitude 2,500 feet. Next report approaching Athlone.
0: Copy, 1015 and traffic, Loch Ree will advise Athlone. Alpha Whiskey 276.
1: Echo India Delta Delta Charlie, one item of traffic going into Athlone in about 10 to 15 minutes, and yeah.

0: Hotel Oscar Golf Charlie, hold short of runway 24, number 3 for departure, contact tower 118, decimal 705.
1: Position of the 56 Juliet is overhead button.
2: 56 Juliet, correct course 119, decimal 905.
1: 905 for the other 56 Juliet, thanks, bye.
2: Air 69X Tango, contact channel approach 121, decimal 405.
3: 141, Air 69X Tango, please. Good afternoon, right up 69X, right Tango, descending level 80, Sea Dog, information Zulu
4: 77-8200. 69X, right Tango, Shannon, approach, good day to you, identify information Zulu current. Number 1, ILF 24, surface wind 280 degrees, 1 at 9 knots.
3: Number 1, ILF 24, copy that, 69891.
4: Runner 6X Tango, do you want to continue on your arrival? Do you want vectors or do you want to kill out again direct to your overall?
5: 725, checking in with you out of 10. Decimal 4 for 160.
2: Right 75, we're at a contact line, unrestricted flight level 240.
5: Unrestricted flight level 240, American 725.
6: And north of 3 at 206, 2000.

0: 121.405, United 271, good day. Price United 271 is with you on the Pelic 3 Bravo at 2.6, climbing to 5,000. Runway heading.
1: 271, Shannon approach, good day to you, that's fine. Climb flight level 130, turn right, sink 330.
0: Alright, right 330 up to 13,000, United 271.
1: United 2 is confirmed at that flight level 130.
0: Flight level 130, United 271.
1: Runner 6, enter X-ray Tango, descend flight level 60.
2: Flight level 60, enter 6, enter X-ray Tango.
3: 6,000, 11, 6, enter 6.

0: 0508, I have your ATC clearance when you're ready.
1: Flatter down towards the 50,000 on the final board.
0: 0508, clear from Shen to Lima Tango, Soft Echo. Off runway 24, Lunik 3 Bravo departure, stop time at 5,000 feet, squawk 2156.

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1: O Navigation direct to Ernan, United 271.
2: Approach 11405. Okay, 6 on the dial. Thank you. Bye-bye. Approach, hello, Flexion 6-1 Hotel, is passing 3,400, climbing 5,000 from Abugu 3 Bravo.
0: Flexair 6-1 Hotel, Shannon approach, identified, climb flight level 110.
2: Radio contact, climb flight level 110, Flexair 6-1 Hotel.
0: Runner 6, direction Tango, descend 4,000 feet, QNH 1015, exit scout. 4,000 feet, QNH 1015, runner 6, line X-ray Tango. Flexair 6-1 Hotel, clear direct to NGEX.
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1: 124.7, United 271, good day. Morning, Shannon Control, United 271 is with you at flight level 100, climbing to flight level 1300.
2: 271, radar contact, climb to flight level 230.
1: Right, flight level 230, United 271.
3: Hello, Sean of 91 Whiskey, we're out of 310 descending flight level 250 to Hexpole.
2: Sean of 91 Whiskey, hello, radar contact, standby for one. American 725, climb to flight level 280.
4: We're going to flight level 280, American 725.
2: United 271, flying to flight level 270.
1: Flight level 270, United 271.
5: Fox Delta Kilo Uniform, Uniform, Shannon approach now 121.405, the way.
6: 121.405, Fox Delta Uniform, Uniform, thank you.
7: Shannon Control, hello, Flexair 61 Hotel is climbing flight level 110 in about NJX.
2: Flexair 61 Hotel, hello, radar contact, climb flight level 230.
7: Radar contact, climb flight level 230, Flexair 61 Hotel.
2: Shannon 91 Whiskey, descent flight level 190.
8: Flight level 190.
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3: Santa ground, Delta 285, heavy, clearance to JFK.
2: What's your intention, Shannon?
0: Descent flight level 100.
4: Descent flight level 100, I'm okay. 901, whiskey.
2: Below your altitude.
5: Okay, descent 3 down, please. And traffic below, it's not speed rider 69, X-ray time.

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1: Go cleared on approach runway 24, port established.
0: Cleared on runway 24, port established. Runway 6 minutes, next rectangle.
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1: Action 405 Lima, Shannon approach, make an AQ identified, climb flight level 110, clear direct to inject, free speed.
5: Climb flight 110, direct to inject, free speed fraction, 405 Lima.
6: Afternoon, helicopter November 500, Bravo Hotel, squawking 2615.
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6: I copy QNH 1011, 500 Bravo Hotel, just mid channel now, approaching the FIR boundary to coast in the southwest. And requesting to transit through the Waterford zone in approximately 20 minutes from now, 500 Bravo Hotel.
2: Roger, I'll copy, standby.
7: Flexair 6-1 Hotel is approaching 230, standing by for higher.
8: Flexair 6-1 Hotel, climb flight level 310.
7: Climb flight level 310, Flexair 6-1 Hotel.
5: Shannon, hello, fraction 405 Lima, climbing flight level 110 to inject.
8: Fraction 405 Lima, hello, radar contact, climb flight level 230.
5: Flight level 230, fraction 405 Lima.
8: Line 39 Echo Victor, hello, radar contact, line to flight level 290. United 271, contact Shannon Control, 134.260.
9: 134.360, was that for United 271? I'm sorry.
8: 134.260.
9: 134.260, United 271, thank you.
2: November 500, Bravo Hotel, Shannon information.
6: Shannon, 500 Bravo Hotel.
2: Yeah, can you squawk 2615, please?
6: 500 Bravo Hotel, squawking 2615. Would you like me to squawk ident?
2: No, no need for that. Ship above us soon. Waterford have approved that transit. You can report approaching the Waterford zone.
6: Copy, we'll report east of the Waterford zone. 500 Bravo Hotel.
8: November 392, Mike Alpha, continue to send to transition level, flight level 60.
10: Descent to flight level 60, November 2, Mike Alpha.
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7: Oh, Shannon, 134.630. Flex Air 61 Hotel, bye bye.
8: Ryanair 39 Echo Victor, contact Shannon 134.630.
6: 34.630.
8: Action 405 Lima, climb flight level 290.
5: Climb flight level 290, fraction 405 Lima.

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1: Fly Jack, Dr. Sheeran, are you ready?
0: Yes, sir, Delta 285.
1: Okay, Delta 285, just confirm you are requesting an omnidirectional departure.
0: That is correct, Delta 285.
1: Okay, Delta 285, I'll give you your airway clearance code. So you check Shannon to JFK. Flight plan route at flight level 380. Go up 5455.
2: Shannon information, a very good afternoon to November 206 Delta Delta.
3: November 206 Delta Delta, Shannon information, QNH 1015 to Pascal. 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

0: Shannon information, Golf Golf Charlie, just active as Shannon, Sea Charlie, Squawker 2611. En route to Waterville, I'm requesting a transfer to Kerry CPR if possible.
1: Golf Golf Charlie, Shannon information, low QNH 1015, effective Pascal, is that what's your estimate for the Kerry boundary?
0: 015, the estimate is 8 minutes, Golf Golf Charlie.
1: Thank you so much.

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1: Alpha 2-7-6 overhead outbound, request flight enclosure.
2: Alpha 2-7-6 flight enclosure, this time 1144. Thanks, bye bye.
3: Using chart Kilo Bravo, top descent will be point November at 1311, and air point of climb will be point X-ray at 1440.
0: The chart Kilo Bravo, top descent November 1311, point of climb X-ray 1440, and standby for further.
3: Charlie 285.
4: Center 423 Romeo, confirmed requesting omnidirectional departure. 423 Romeo, received from China, descent 6, flight time route, flight level is 330, squawk 5153. Center 423 Romeo, departure instructions at the track runway, extend the center line, stop time 5000.
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5: Runway 24, surf wind is 270 degrees, 17 knots, reach a max of 26, min of 12.
6: Copy information, active 24, Foxtrot uniform, uniform.
5: Fox uniform, your report is descending below 2000 feet.
6: Report descending below 2000 feet, Foxtrot uniform, uniform.

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1: 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After 18 Lima information, low Dean, is Northern Air QNH 1011 hectopascal, is the start to Tomb, you're heading?
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1: So 18 Lima, roger, report to Tomb, two other aft aircraft south to Connacht, one bound to Shannon, north to Tomb, don't.
0: Report to him and copy traffic after 18.
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0: Hawkshaw Golf Kilo Uniform 13 miles northeast of airport, 2,000 feet.
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0: 7 Tower, good day, Foxtrot Golf, Kilo Uniform, Uniform, currently 12 miles at DME, northeast of airport 2000 feet.
1: November 500 Bravo Hotel, is sharing the information.
2: Shannon, November 500 Bravo Hotel.
1: Yeah, just checking, what's your estimate for the Watford zone boundary?
2: Yeah, it'll be about another 15 minutes, we've just picked up a fine headwind, 500 Bravo Hotel.
1: Copy that.
0: Foxtrot, uniform, uniform.
1: Pascal.
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0: Donna, good afternoon. East Shamrock 1-1-Tango, passing flight level 107, climb flight level 160 to Syrah.
1: Shamrock 1-1-Tango, good afternoon. Radar contact, climb to flight level 280, clear to Erna.
0: Climb flight level 280, direct to Erna, Shamrock 1-1-Tango.

0: After 19 Golf.
1: After 19 Golf.
0: Yeah, you're probably aware, just traffic information, you're about 30 knots faster than the 99 Zulu ahead of you, 3.7 miles at the moment, also heading into Shannon.
1: The traffic is copied after 19 Golf.
0: After 99 Zulu, did you copy that?
2: If not, then in the Zulu.

0: Ground Delta 285 Heavy, ready to taxi.
1: 285, taxi Delta 1, Delta 2, hold short of runway 24.
0: Delta 1, Delta 2, hold short of runway 24, Delta 285.
1: Runner 423, Romeo ground, Delta 77, passing behind you in the next minute, right to left. As soon as the traffic is clear, push and start through for runway 24. Runner 423, Romeo 8, I'm the information out of current, Channel 2, H1015, that's the fact now.

0: Foxtrot Golf Kilo Uniform Uniform Final Runway 24. Runway 24 clear to land. Foxtrot Uniform Uniform.
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3: Number 206 Delta Delta, scope 0433.
0: Say again, 206 Delta Delta?
3: Yeah, new squawk for you for Dublin now, 0433.
0: 433, 206 Delta Delta, and we're just approaching Horsley.
3: That's perfect, thank you. Dublin information now, 118.5. Bye bye.
0: 118.5, 206 Delta Delta.

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1: After 18 Lima, copied, thanks. No known traffic at the moment, and if you can report Glen Amadi.

0: Sierra November 500, Bravo Hotel. 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
1: Yeah, 129850 now, but I'll give it over to now. They said they're just about to close at 12, so I might be hearing you back in a couple of minutes. You can contact them now.
0: That's copy, 500 Bravo Hotel.
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3: Sound information, this is Alpha 1 Echo Alpha, we're going to orbit over Alpha 8 for a few minutes, just to keep separation.
2: Bravo 78 Echo Alpha Shenandoah, you were stepped on here to Tulsa, 75230.
4: I'm flight level 230 under Tulsa, Bravo 78 Echo.
2: After 78 Lima, was it?

0: Romeo Tango, contact Scottish 129, decimal 1, good day.
1: 129, decimal 1, Shama, phone 1, Tango, bye.
2: One 8 Lima, was that you calling?
3: Negative, after 18 Lima, I believe it was after 19 Golf.
2: Okay, thank you. After 19 Golf, then.
4: After 19 Golf, we are going to orbit over Ashley for a few minutes of full separation from aircraft.
2: Okay, thank you. You can next report beam Gort as previous. Thank you.
4: Next report, Gort, after 19 Golf.
0: Ryanair 78 Echo Alpha Shannon, come to flight level 310.
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1: Post request, Kilo Unit, so you approach and continue taxiing by IFR to the light aircraft.

0: 3, Romeo, will you be ready and reaching?
1: 3-0.
2: Shannon, now 122, 908, Charlie 285, cheers, goodbye.

0: Canada, November 500 Bravo Hotel, West Dubuque, and Waterford are closed.
1: Roger, thank you. And what's the estimate for Tralee?
0: I wish it went to Tralee 1 hour from now, November 500 Bravo Hotel, to 1400 Zulu.
1: Thank you. Remain clear of control airspace and let me know when you're approaching the Kerry zone boundary, please.
0: That's all copied. We'll remain north of Cork and we'll report Kerry zone boundary. 500 Bravo Hotel.

0: Golf Times, that could be Kerry CTR back with you, and estimate for Waterville is minute 20.
1: Golf Kerry 7, thank you. You can report Waterville if no contact.
0: Kerry 7,
1: Golf Kerry 7, thank you. You can report Waterville if no comms. Give us a call on the line.

0: Good afternoon, it's Mike Bravo, Tango Echo, descending flight level 220 on track Bravo, with position Lima QNH 1017.
1: Mike Bravo, Tango Echo, descending, thank you, radar contact, flight level 100.

0: Alpha 1 over, no copy, correct. Gladham ID,
1: Alpha 1-8 Lima, that's copy. Next report at Castle Bar and remain clear of Connor Control Zone.
0: Remain clear of Connor Control Zone, that will be next port, Control Zone.
1: Alpha 1-8 Lima, just repeat that destination is that Castle Re.
0: Affirm. Alpha 1-8 Lima.
1: That's copy, thanks.
2: Mike Alpha Bravo Tango Echo Shannon QQ, position at LAM and expect an ILS approach to runway 34.
3: Just take in the position, please. I'm expecting ILS runway 34, Tango.
2: Yeah, runway 34, position is at LAM, Alpha Tango Lima, Alpha Mike.

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1: Okay, direct to NGEX right now, 423 Romeo.
2: Departure Delta 285, climbing through 3,000 for 5,000.
0: Delta 285, Shannon approach, end point, climb flight level 120, clear direct to Sunnet, free speed.
2: 120, Sunnet, free speed, Delta 285.
0: We're at 423 Romeo, contact Shannon Control, 124, Decimal 7 today.
1: 124, Decimal 7, right now, 423 Romeo, bye bye. Shannon, good day, Ryanair 423 Romeo, climbing flight level 130 to NGEX.
3: Ryanair 423 Romeo, Shannon, good day, radar contact here to NGEX and climb to flight level 330.
1: Climb flight level 330 to NGEX, Ryanair 423 Romeo.
0: Delta 284, correction Delta 285, contact Shannon Control 124, decimal 7, all that.
2: I'm sorry, say again the frequency for Delta 285.
0: Delta 285, Shannon Control 124, decimal 7.
2: 124.7, thank you, good day.

0: So departure Delta 285 heavy out of 6500 climbing 2, flight level 120.
1: Delta 285 Seneca 8, radar contact. Here to sun, come to flight level 240.
0: Direct sun at 240, Delta 285 heavy.

0: on the United, 981 Heavy is with you, climbing 11.5 for flight level 160.
1: United 981, Shenandoah, radar contact, secured to position the Gori, climb to flight level 200.
0: Direct to Gori, climb to flight level 200, United 981 Heavy.

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Grand Tower Road at 99 Zulu, just south of Gort, squawk 2610, inbound for a touch and go and route back to Knock.

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1: United 981, Channing climb to flight level 250.
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1: After 19 Golf, that's copy, contact Taiwan 118.705, Quebec.
0: 118.7, thank you, after 19 Golf. After 19 Golf.

0: information. After 18 Lima, Castlery now, we're going to route 2 Ballymote at the Sligo control ground before we for a full stop back to Sligo.
1: After 18 Lima, that is copied. Are you going to remain clear of the Connor control zone?
0: Stay firm, remaining below the stub and east of the control zone after 18 Lima.
1: After 18 Lima, okay, that's copied. Next report at Ballymote, and what's your estimate for Sligo?
0: Next report Ballymote, and the ETA for Sligo is time 1243 after 18 Lima.
1: 1243 is copied, thanks.
2: Standing control, Delta 154, flight level 260, descending, flight level 190.
3: Delta 154, Shannon, thank you. Radar contact, descend to flight level 170.
2: Descend to flight level 170, Delta 154.
4: Copying is 2627. Current altitude is 1700. QNH is 1015. Just passing Gord and routing India LS, NS to the field.

0: mass unsuited as in peace, cleared into the control zone, cleared to via NSC's Dunmore Cash O, extra force, apologies, where's next force? Extra force back to NSC Alpha, 1 minute ago.
1: I just want to see the re-expect the right turn out after 1 o'clock. Thank you.
2: And Shannon Delta 154, just want to verify we are clear to fly the Olapa 4 Lima RNAV arrival.
3: No. Delta 154, you can expect that. Dublin would confirm on frequency now, frequency 129.180. Good day.
2: 129.180 Delta 154.

0: good afternoon, November 145, uniform with you.
1: November 145, uniform, share information, good day, QNH is 1011, Hector Moscow.
0: 1011, thanks, we weren't able to get you until now, we're just approaching Donegal Town, inbound carry 10.
1: November 145, uniform, that's copied, and do you have an estimate?
0: We're showing an estimate of time, 3-5, on it. Direction 1-5 uniform, can we just confirm our squawk with you?
1: November 145, uniform AFM, that estimate is copied, squawk is 2617.
0: 2617, thanks, 1-5 uniform.
1: November 145, uniform, you can report approaching the Donegal control zone. If no contact with me, Donegal is available on 129.805.
0: Thanks for report approaching the zone boundary, you will lose contact with you, it'll be off to their tower, 129.805, thanks, 1-5 uniform.
2: Section Eastern Commander for 2, Hotel Joe Hotel 1 Echo 3 Southeast, Bravo Charlie, Mold Short of Bahara, 24.
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8: after 1.5, overhead and a. Fruit season, more than the report went over to the moment after 1.5.

0: good afternoon, ISO 417, passing Flagler 108, climbing level 1603, good.
1: ISO 417, Santa Gadea, radar contact, clear to Ernan, climb to flight level 240.
0: Clear to Ernan, climb flight level 240, ISO 417.

0: 9-0-4-1-7, Santa Clem, to flight level 280.
1: Level 280, ISR 417. Any turbulence reports in the club?
0: Nothing worse than light chop. It was reported at 35 about almost an hour ago, just west by about 150.
1: That's probably 1,000 volts, thank you.
2: November 500, Bravo Hotel Shannon. November 500, Bravo Hotel Shannon information.

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6: Here to Banzai, climb to flight level 230.
5: On our way around to flight level 230. Thank you. 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
8: Sienna WestJet 17, is with you 116 for 160.
5: WestJet 17, Shannon, good day to you. Radar contact, come to flight level 280.
8: Clear flight level 280 for WestJet 17.
9: November 500, Bravo Hotel, Shannon information.
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1: Heading is 329, ICE 417.
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1: Continue the heading, ICE 417.
0: Jet 17 of flighting 329 degrees, please.
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0: 5 Mike Kilo, confirmation that 2172 is going to right turn, visual turn out from Shannon, tracking north.
1: Let's copy that, we're established on 5 Mike Kilo.
0: 5 Mike Kilo, contact detail 118705 today.
1: 118705, running 0 Mike Kilo.
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2: Where's the Sligo Tower on 122.105, after 18 Lima, thank you very much.
1: Solo runner 5 Mike Kilo, established at last 24.

0: 7 Tango Shannon, Macron, hello, Eclipse 2. Destination Lima, Echo Mike, Boeing 559 Tango, 573-790, squawk 0552, and after departure, traffic ground recommended center line, stop climb at altitude 5000 feet.
1: And it's maintained via 49 above 2000 feet, after 100 off.
0: Charlie, Quant, and Lou, you're close to Boston, the Hanbrick 2000 departure. Stop the line at altitude 5000 feet and squawk 3601. Shamak 1 after Charlie, read back to you, correct.

0: navigation reports opened off the plane early.
1: Benify Mike Kilo Bronze and low, taxi by Ana, final path to Eastbound 2000.
2: After 19 o'clock, can you repeat that, please? Resume the application, the contact report went on, don't abandon the airbound, after 19 o'clock.

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1: Surrender 455 Charlie, sending good day, radar contact, descend to flight level 100.
0: Descend 500, radar 455 Charlie.

0: process to that is Bishop Head. We'll be sending shortly.
1: That's 56 Julia, thank you. You can report leaving Mizzen Head for call.
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1: After 99 Zulu, good day to you. Shannon QNH remains at 10156 Pascals. And you can report Chum.
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2: One 27.45 after 1 9 o'clock. Thank you.

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1: 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QNH is 1015, we're currently about to reach the zone boundary and we'll be routing then over to NOC.
2: After 19 o'clock, Shannon, good afternoon. I understand you are aware of the 99 Zulu and the Fox Kilo Uniform Uniform?
1: Yes, be aware.
2: Okay. So 19 Golf, you can report Bobby Harness.
1: Report went at Ballyhannes, after 1 hour golf. Thank you.
0: And information, Foxtrot Golf Kilo Uniform, Uniform, North Zone Boundary, Shannon Airport, 1,500 feet.
2: Fox Golf Kilo Uniform, Uniform, good afternoon. The QNH remains at 1015 hectopascals. Are you routing to Connacht also for touch and go?

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1: China Information, Foxtrot, Golf Kilo Uniform, Uniform.
0: Fox Uniform, Uniform, are you doing a touch and go in Connacht, or are you going straight on to Sligo?
1: Straight on to Sligo, Foxtrot, Uniform, Uniform.
0: Okay, next report, Bally Honda, please. So, you intend to transit the zone?
1: No intention to transit, Foxtrot, Uniform, Uniform.
0: Okay, in that case, you can report a beam Carrick and Shannon.
1: Report Carrick and Shannon, Foxtrot, Uniform, Uniform.
0: When you get a chance, actually, you can let me know your estimate for Sligo, please.
2: Shannon Control, je peux pour tout delta. Good afternoon, flight level 140, inbound Elbob, request descent.
3: James Stone, 42 Delta, Shannon, good day to you. 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
3: James Stone, 42 Delta, cleared to enter Shannon controlled airspace on track to Delta Lima 106, descending to flight level 80.
2: We like Carrick Finn first and then Delta Lima 106 and 42 Delta.
3: Roger, direct to Carrick Finn, descend to flight level 80 and we'll advise Tony Gall.
2: Direct Carrick Finn, descending flight level 80 and 42 Delta, thank you.
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0: then. Basically, Ryanair 290 Yankee, Echo Shining Central at 200, go ahead.
1: Ryanair 290 Yankee, Echo Shining, good day. Radar contact reduced to 250 knots indicated, please.
0: It is 250 knots, Ryanair 290 Yankee.
1: Air 455, Charlie Shannon, descent to flight level 60, transition level.
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2: That's copy to 1015, November 500 Bravo Hotel, with approximately 20 minutes to run.
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Roger, we use 0.3 from 8 knots, temperature 1 degrees. Proceed onto the bare metal road, roll short on the 24. Information Charlie, QNH 1015, 12,000.

0: 455 turn 70, get information for UPFR helicopter just 23 miles east of Connacht going to Tralee. East of Kerry. He's 1400 feet and he's on the Kerry frequency. 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Radar service terminates.
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2: Center today, Ryanair 7027, descending, flight number 150, check number.
0: Ryanair 7027, Shannon, good day to you. Radar contact clear to Sobix for the Sobix 1 Golf Rattle. Descend to flight number 100.
2: Sobix, flight number 100, Ryanair 7027.

0: 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It's the Shamrock 9 Mike Yankee, descending flightable 230 to Lapo.
1: Shamrock 9 Mike Yankee, Shenna, good day. We're to contact you. Reduced to 250 knots indicated for Dublin, and descend to flightable 210.
0: Send flightable 210, speed 250 knots, Shamrock 9 Mike Yankee.
1: Thank you.
0: Clear flightable, please, Shamrock 9 Mike Yankee.
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6 foghorn. Cross 6 foghorn, 2 to 1, 4, 5, 1, 8.

0: afternoon, Chinook 9, after Lima, climbing out on the Elgin, Swan Bravo departure, passing 47, climbing flight level 90.
1: Chinook 9, after Lima, Shannon, good day to you. Squawk it in, please, and climb to flight level 150.
0: Squawking, ident, and climb to flight level 150, Shamrock 9, after Lima.
1: Mike 9 Alpha Lima Shannon, thank you. Radar contact to fly initially, heading flight level, correction, fly heading 150.
0: Heading 150, Shamrock 9 Alpha Lima.

0: 4-5, flight level 138, climbing flight level 160. Good afternoon.
1: Delta 4-5, Santa Cruz ATU, radar contact, climb to flight level 340.
0: 340, thank you, Delta 4-5.

0: Mike 9 Alpha Lima Shannon, turn left onto heading 120 degrees, climb to flight level 230.
1: Ascend heading 120 degrees and climb to flight level 230, Shannon Mike 9 Alpha Lima.
2: Shannon, good afternoon, Shannon Mike 1 Alpha Charlie, passing 2,400 flight, 5,000 on the Yonbank 3, Bravo.
0: Shamrock 1 Alpha Journey, Shannon, thank you. Radar contact here to Dolgal, climb to flight level 240.
2: Here, Dolgal, and climb level at 240, Shamrock 1 Alpha Charlie.
0: Ryanair 7027, contact Cork Approach, 119.905, good day.
3: 19905, Ryanair 7027.
0: Shamrock 9, Mike Yankee, Shannon, descend to flight level 170.
4: Descend to flight level 170, Shamrock 9, Mike Yankee.

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1: Climb level 280, Shamrock 1 Alpha Charlie.
2: Hey, it's the Shamrock 10 Mike, we're climbing flight level 160.
0: Shamrock 10 Mike, sending good 8, radar contact, climb to flight level 280.
2: Climb flight level 280, Shamrock 10 Mike.

0: Sunny Control, hello, Nightingale 8, we're direct Sierra Hotel Alpha, climbing flight level 130.
1: Nightingale 8, and good day to you, Squawk Ascent, climb to flight level 290.
0: Squawk Ascent, climb flight level 290, Nightingale 8.
2: And at Sunshine Tango, but for short ground is 24, and contact tower 118, session with Sharon 05.
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1: Mike 9 Alpha Lima, send a climb to flight level 290.
3: Continue climb to flight level 290, send Mike 9 Alpha Lima.
4: So another Golf will do some orbit on the current position for separation.
5: After 190 Golf, confirm.
4: Yeah, after 190 Golf, we are doing some orbit north of the guideway for some separation.
5: Yeah, that's understood.

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1: 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Sounding good. Afternoon, my name is 777 Golf, passing 2,000 feet climb at 5,000 feet, runway 77.
0: Runner 77 Tango Golf, Shannon, good day, radar contact, climb to flight level 130.
1: Climb to level 130, Ryanair 77 Tango Golf.
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3: 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Thank you.
0: Ryanair 77 Tango Golf, Shannon Fly, heading 180 degrees.
1: Heading 180 degrees, Ryanair 77 Tango Golf.
4: Shannon, good day, Ryanair 20 Lima Quebec, descending from the 200 Lima Quebec.
0: Ryanair 20 Lima Quebec, Shannon, good day to you, radar contact, air travel 1 Golf arrival, and descend to flight level 100.
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0: Scottish 129.1, good day.
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6: Shannon, hello, Shamrock 13 Julie at level 160, direct to Rock, speed 290 or greater.
2: Shamrock 13 Julie, Shannon, good day to you, a radar contact, line to flight level 280.
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0: Climber 77, Tango Golf, Shannon, climb to flight level 290.
5: Flight level 290, right, 77, Tango Golf.

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0: Golf Hotel, Oscar Golf Alpha, Shannon information. Good afternoon. The QNH 1016, Hector Pascal. Golf, Golf Alpha, when you get a chance, your max altitude and estimate for the old head.
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3: I can't get to the 3, Shannon, good day, identified, you're cleared to Limerick, continue climb to 5240.
2: 5240, direction up Limerick, I can't get system.
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2: Afternoon to November 392, Mike Alpha. This is the passing out to carry squawking 57, 7572.
0: 392, Mike Alpha, Shelling, good day, identify, confirm the passing altitude.
2: Hey, passing 2900, 1017, November 2, Mike Alpha.
0: November 2, Mike Alpha, Shelling, thank you, continue to climb to flight level 190.
2: Continue to climb to flight level 190, November 2, Mike Alpha.
3: Shannon, very good afternoon. Shamrock 903 Tango with you. Passing level 278 for flight level 170 and about to Sutec.
0: Shamrock 903 Tango, Shannon, good day, identified.

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0: Roger, Whiskey 277.
2: November 392, my copy. Shannon, just confirm the requested flight level.
3: I'm looking for flight level 270, November 2, my copy.
2: And November 2, my copy. Shannon, you climb to flight level 270 and clear to Tulsa.
3: Clear, climb to flight 270 and clear direct Tulsa. Good, meanwhile, go to my copy.

0: to you, John Grant. Thank you. Whiskey 277, when you get a chance, could I have your estimate for Bauer, or your, at least your intended estimate?
1: I'm sending Bauer at time 40, Alpha 227.

0: 701, message 310, Chipotle Lago 180, eat route.
1: Alright, 701, Shannon, good day, identified, descent to 5130.
0: No, 130, that's 701.
2: Shannon, hello, Ryan, 3 November Golf, descending plane level 200, direct zero.
1: Ryan, 3 November Golf, Shannon, good day, identified.
3: Good have a good day right now, 85 Yankee November, descending plane level 210, Benetti.
1: Ryan, 85 Yankee November, Shannon, good day, identified.

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0: Ryanair 85 Yankee November Shannon 270 knots please or less.
2: 270 knots or less, Ryanair 85 Yankee November.
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2: Santa Gadea, Shamrock 12, Whiskey Heavy, leveling flight level 160, direct Zurich.
0: Shannon 12, Whiskey, Shannon, good day, identifying, clear to pickle, climb to flight level 280.

0: Dan Mecca, India Victor, back with you. Estimate Sligo at 1344 and 4,000 feet.
1: Echo, India Victor, India, that's understood. Just one item of traffic that might interest you seems to be just operating about 20 miles east of Athlone at 4,000 feet, but it's currently tracking east, so I'll keep you updated.
0: Okay, copy the traffic, I'll keep an eye. Echo, India.
1: And Echo, India, next report north of Athlone, actually.
0: Next report north of Athlone, Echo, India.
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2: Ryanair 85, Yankee November, Shannon, descent to flight number 200.
4: Descent number 200, Ryanair 85, Yankee November.
2: Ryanair 85, Yankee November, Shannon, report your speed to Dublin, frequency 135, decimal 655, good day.
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0: Santa Cruz, 8171, that's in flight up 316 for 240 in Bronx, Gilan.
1: Ryan 8171, Shannon, good day, identified the Santa Fe travel 140.
0: It's in flight number 140, Ryan 8171.
2: Whiskey 277?

0: information. Foxtrot Golf Kilo Uniform, Uniform 5 miles west of Carrigan Simon, 2500.
1: Fox, Uniform, Uniform, thank you. For Whiskey 277, Shannon information.
2: Shannon, Whiskey 277.
1: Okay, just one item there, probably 11 o'clock, shown unverified 2,000 feet. Looks like it's tracking east, about 2.5 miles, just keep an eye.
2: Roger, have them in sight, that's Whiskey 277, and we're wishing well in charge towards that zone.
1: Okay, yeah, you can let me know when you're leaving. Actually, do you know what, you can contact Bal now on 122.0.
2: Bal 122.0, Whiskey 277.

0: Hotel Oscar Golf Charlie. Contact Cork Approach 119.905. Talk to you later.
1: Cork Approach 119.905. Golf Golf Charlie. Thank you.
2: Hey, Ryanair, one Tango Quebec, approaching 190, inbound the beeper.
3: Ryanair, one Tango Quebec, Shannon, good day, identify. Can you fly to flight for 290?
2: Charter to 290, can you just confirm it's unrestricted? Ryanair, one Tango Quebec.
3: Ryanair, one Tango Quebec, unrestricted climb flight level 290, and confirm the passing flight level.
2: Thank you, sir, unrestricted climb 290, and we are passing 183, Ryanair, one Tango Quebec.
3: Thank you. Shamrock, 581, Shannon, good day, identified, and standby for frequency change to Dublin. Ryanair 701, descend to flight level 65, correction, flight level 60, at Shannon transition level.
1: Okay, touch about level 60, 701.
3: And Shamrock 991, did you check in?
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1: Echo, India Victor, India, India, thank you. Northern QNH is 1012 hectopascals now.
0: 1012, yeah, I'm having to dodge with 2 showers, I'm dodging around here.
1: Okay, looks like that traffic I was telling you about earlier, currently about 8 miles northeast of you, so it shouldn't be a factor.
0: 8 miles northeast, yeah, I'm on a northerly track at the minute, but should be coming back to the west once I get around this show.
1: Okay, no problem at all. You can let me know how you're doing, and you can check in again, Abeam, Carrick and Shannon.
0: Check in, Abeam, Carrick and Shannon. Echo India, India.
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2: Air France 38, Charlie Delta, clear to Atlan, descend to flight level 100. Air France 38, Charlie Delta, descend to flight level 100 and clear to Atlan.
4: Air France 38, Charlie Delta. Just as information, we cannot maintain 66% on go around today.
2: Okay, we'll pass that on to Cork.
4: Thank you. We have a 4-4 with icing.
2: Okay.
3: Shannon, hello again. Exec Kelly 5, airborne out of Kilrush.
2: Ryanair 1, Tango Quebec, contact Shannon, frequency 134.630.
3: 134.630, I know on Tango Quebec, flight.
2: Ryanair 8171, descend to flight level 80, contact Shannon, approach frequency 121.405.
3: Descend flight level 80, I'm 121.405, Ryanair 8171.
2: Yeah, and Air France 38, Charlie Delta, Shannon, you could just advise Cork of the of your issues there on 119.905.
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0: November 392, Mike Alpha, Catholic Challenge, frequency 135, decimal 230.
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2: 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Bye bye.
1: 118705, Exec LE5, thank you.
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2: Short 991, descent flight level 100.
3: Descent flight level 100, short

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1: 119.05, Shamrock 10.9. Yeah.

0: Golf Kilo Uniform, Uniform, contact Sligo 1122.105. Bye bye now.
1: Sligo 1122.105, Foxtrot Uniform, Uniform. Thank you.

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0: If you've got a minute, could you check the latest weather inside there for me?
1: Yeah, stand by.

0: central altitude 3,000 feet via Roswell, Sierra Nevada, Gulf Formation 4-4-5.
1: Sierra Nevada, altitude 3,000 feet and via Roswell, Sierra Nevada, 2-4, report time, Australia 8171.

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3: Secondary Victor, India, India, Sligo weather, if you're ready to copy.
4: Ready to copy.
3: Surface wind at Sligo is 270 degrees, 16 knots. The visibility is 10 kilometers. Cloud is scattered at 1,800 feet. It's broken at 2,200 feet. Sligo Aerodrome QNH 1012 hectopascals.
4: Thank you for that, Shannon. Yeah, the weather is much improved from where I am here. Sligo, India.
3: Copy that, thank you.
5: Shannon, Charlie 715, standing level 200, 2000.
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3: Q4, control with 118, X-Men left, 905, 6.

0: Queen to victory. In the India now approaching Tarifun Shannon and taking up a northerly losing at the moment. It seems to be a very heavy sail between me and Sligo.
1: Echo in the Victor, India, India, that is understood, and report 2-0 Sligo DM.
0: Report 2-0 to Ross for Sligo, Echo in the India.
2: Good afternoon, Ryanair 51 Hotel Kilo, descent flight level 200.
3: Ryanair 51 Hotel Kilo, Shannon, good day, identified. Descent to flight level 130.
2: Descent flight 130, Ryanair 51 Hotel Kilo.

0: Channel Control, Tucson 4, 3 Delta, good day, climbing flight level 130 in band above with the squawk 5176.
1: Tucson 4, 3 Delta, Shannon, good day, identified. And just confirm the passing flight level.
0: Passing flight level 74.
1: Tucson 4, 3 Delta, Shannon, thank you, continues cleared.
0: Merci, Tucson 4, 3 Delta.
2: Good morning again,
1: 6958, Shannon 6, 5, 8,
2: Bravo.
1: Alright, 6958, Shannon, good day, and could you confirm the
2: squawk? Squawking to 6003,
1: and 6958, Shannon, thank you, identify, plan to flight level 270.
2: Plan to level 270, and 6958.
1: Shamrock 715, contact Cork approach, frequency 119.19.05.
3: 919.05, 715, automatic.

0: Regulation, I'm calling Limited, passing 2,500 for 5,000 on the loop for 3 Bravo.
1: Shannon, William Hotel, Shannon, good day, I identified. And continue climb to flight level 240.
0: Continue climb to flight level 240, Shamrock 1 Limited.

0: Hotel Zadira, and 15 Echo Papa, Shannon, level 137, flat 190, be fine.
1: Right, 15 Echo Papa, Shannon, good day, identified. Unrestricted climb to flight level 250.
0: Out of 60, flat level 250, right there.

0: Shamrock, what name of hotel? Contact flight level 320.
1: That's level 320, Shamrock, what name of hotel?
0: Ryanair 51 Hotel Kilo, descend to flight level 60, Shannon transition level.
1: Descend 60 transition level, Ryanair 51 Hotel Kilo.

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3: Hello, Ryanair 49 Whiskey Golf, climbing flight level 150, passing 118, direct to Tampa.
0: Ryanair 49 Whiskey Golf, Shannon, good day. Identified, continue to identify level 230.
3: Goodbye, flight level 230, Ryanair 49 Whiskey Golf.
4: Shannon, good day, American 723, passing 10.6 for 160.
0: American 723, Shannon, good day. Identified, cleared to Molec, and cleared to flight level 240.
4: Cleared direct to Molec, up to level 240, American 723.

0: 5 Uniform Shannon. Good afternoon. The Northern QNH1012 hectopascals. Just confirm your altitude and if you're going to transit Sligo zone.
1: Sorry, Shannon, you're about string 3 broken. We'll give you a call again in about another 5 minutes.
0: 145 Uniform Shannon, how do you read me now?
2: Shamrock 1 Lima Hotel, climb to flight level 340.
3: Flight level 340, Shamrock 1 Lima Hotel.

0: Godfrey 8 wrong. Godfrey 8, proceed over the metal road, hold short on the 24. Begin 723, climb to your side over 330.
1: Three cleared level 330, mark at 723.
0: Now. 145 uniform, heavy strength 5, help me.
1: Yeah, we have your best strength 3. We're just clear of the Carrickson zone to the south on track for Doolin. We will be looking to transit through the Sligo and knock overheads en route. We're showing about an estimate of on the hour for the northern edge of the Sligo zone.
0: 145 uniform, that's I'll copy the northern QNH is 1012 hectopascals. If you can report 10 miles from the Sligo zone with me, that's fine. If not, you can contact Sligo direct on 122-105.
1: Understood. We'll give you a call 10 miles to run to the zone boundary at Sligo, and if not comes, we'll go directly to 122-105 for 5 uniform.
0: Thank you.

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1: 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Bye-bye.

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0: 继续上升。
1: Sure, Bandit 9-7, good day. Identify, continue climb to flight level 280 and cleared to Ernan.
2: Decline that flight level 280, direct to Ernan, show mark 989.

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Can I just get the passing flight level, please?

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1: Shamrock 875, Shannon Control, identified, descent to flight level 110.
2: Descent to flight level 110, Shannon,
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4: Copy it all. Thank you. Report approaching the Kerry zone boundary. If you've no comments with me, straight to Kerry 123-320-23330.
3: Call approaching the Kerry boundary. If no comments, 123-330. 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
4: Golf Hotel Officer, Golf Charlie, Shannon, good afternoon. QNH 1016, hectopascal, known owner observed traffic to effect before closing your plan at Waterville.
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0: Shamrock 9, Kilo November, climbing flight level 160 to Cirrus. Shamrock 9, Kilo November, Shang Control identified. Climb unrestricted to flight level 240, clear to Ernan. Check Ernan, climb flight level 240, Shamrock 9, Kilo November.
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0: Confirm call sign echo 3 shot. Ground Russia, proceed by dynamic road for a short time as usual.
1: 2-0. 5-0-3-2-0, and just said is direct to Agori. Agori, right, thanks so much, Mike, get away much.

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1: Golf Call South Shannon, thank you for that. Good afternoon.
0: Good afternoon to you. Thank you, Golf Call South.
1: Shamrock 875, descent to flight level 100.
2: Descent to flight level 100, Shamrock.

Rescue 4, receive Delta 1, Delta 2, 180, Delta 2, Delta 1, short runway 2, 400, post back 1-8.

0: Lincoln and Lewis, Charlie 285, checking in 124 decimal 7.
1: Charlie 285, Shannon, hello, Northern CNH is 1012 hectopascals, and are you looking for higher at this time?
0: Waveform, we're finishing our patrol area, we're routing towards waypoint X-ray, set the time there, time 21, and when ready, we are happy to take a climb and return to case on flight level 170.
1: Charlie 285, copy it all, no known observed traffic to effect here, to enter Shannon controlled airspace, climbing to 170.
0: Roger, that's copy, no traffic to effect here, to climb and enter Shannon controlled airspace, climbing flight level 170, Charlie 285.
2: Shannon, November 525, Whiskey Delta 24.8 for 210.
3: November 525, Whiskey Delta, Shannon Control identified descent to flight level 100.
2: Under 100, 525, Whiskey Delta.

0: November 525, Whiskey Delta, descent of flight level 60, Shannon, transition level.
1: Under 60 with the transition 525, Whiskey Delta, thanks.

0: 161 Bravo, climb to Feather 290, clear to Ecosa.
1: Climb for level 290 towards Ecosa, Ryanair, one strong wind.
2: Level flight level 160, Shamrock 760.
0: Shamrock 76 kilos, Shan control identified, climb to Feather 260, clear direct to Lasno.
2: I find level 260 to Lasno, Shamrock 760.
0: November 525, Whiskey Delta, contact carry tower on 123.330. 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
2: 123.330 for 525 Whiskey Delta.

0: afternoon again, the 449, correction, 45 uniform is back with you.
1: November 145 uniform, Shannon, hello again. Southern QNH is 1016 hectopascal. No known or observed traffic to effect. Next report, Abeam, Galway.
0: 1016, no traffic to effect. We'll report passing Galway, 45 uniform.

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1: 134.630, Shamrock 76 Kilo, goodbye.
0: Run air 6 Mike Kilo, Shan Control, hello to you, identified.
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0: Golf Charlie Shannon, I think that might be you calling there and closing your plan into Waterville.
2: Affirmative, Golf Charlie landing Waterville, to close our plan, please.
0: Flight plan closed, 1424, good afternoon, thank you.

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1: Runner 856, Shanghai, identified descent to flight level 140.
0: Descent flight level 140, runner 856.

0: 5-8-Papa, we're descending flight level 200, inbound boarded, passing 341.
1: Shamrock 5-8-Papa, Shannon, good day to you, identified.
2: Seven Gotham, wind is 270 degrees, 18 knots, 1. Temperature is 17 degrees, and what's the yard count? Sure, 666, thank you.
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2: 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Three seven two does one to pull back to the airport.

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1: Shamrock 7-8 Lima, Sharing Control identified. Lancer Featherweed 340.
0: Fine, flight level 340, Shamrock 7-8 Lima.

0: bilmiyor.
1: Bravo Shannon Control, hello to you, identified passenger flight level 230, clear to NOLA and confirm passing level.
0: Passing 482 level 230, direct to NOLA, I'm also passing the

0: 5 uniform, just west of you, Galway now.
1: November 145 uniform, Shannon, thank you. And you can report setting course for Echo India Alpha Hotel.
0: We'll do. We'll be in the Doolin. There'll be a temp exposure there. And we'll be getting airborne then, but they're about to the plan.
1: Okay, call us at Doolin.

0: Ryanair 8, November Lima, Shanghai, try to identify descent to flight level 110.
1: Descent flight level 110.
0: Runs 57 Delta Bravo, climb to flight level 290.
1: Level 290, 1 5 7 Delta Bravo.

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1: London 132.950, Alpha 57 Delta Bravo. Thank you.
0: Bye bye.

0: in that case. And would like to just head up to the coast from here and join the coast sort of by Spanish coast or something like that.
1: Thank you.

0: on Big Jack Kelly 5. I would like to turn on to a more northerly heading and go to the cliffs of Mohar, if that was available, not above 1,000 feet in the zone. I will call passing a beam, Kodiak, Big Jack Kelly 5.
1: Shermuk 77, Johnny Shan, control. You wish to identify climb to flight level 240, clear to Inoku.
2: Climb to flight level 240, direct Inoku, Shermuk 77, Charlie.

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0: 19
1: Victor Yankee, Shannon Control, good day to you. Climb to flight level 190, confirm squawk.
0: Climbing flight level 190, squawking 4630, right now. 190 Victor.
1: For now, 19 Victor Yankee, Shannon identified, passing altitude 5000 feet, clear to NJX.
0: Passing 5000 feet to NJX, thank you very much, Shannon. 19 Victor. Ascent 120 for 160.
1: Delta 155, Shannon Control identified, good day to you. Climb to flight level 280, unrestricted, clear to Ernan.
0: 280, unrestricted, clear direct to Ernan, Delta 155.

5 Uniform 7, thank you, temporary cameras at 1452 and Hotel 2.

0: Sierra 38 Whiskey, contact Shannon, approach on 121 to Sierra 405, goodbye.
1: Approach 121 405, Sierra 38, keep it up. Regulation Sierra 38 Whiskey, descending flight level 80, Sierra, we have Foxtrot 1016.
2: Sierra 38 Whiskey, Shannon, approach, identify number 19 at the approach, runway 24, information call.
1: Don't forget Sierra 38. Bravo, Delta 2, Delta 1, and 4 back to Abraham.

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1: Fox Golf Kilo Uniform Uniform, Shannon information, the Northern Q&H is 1013 hectopascals.
0: QNH 1013, Foxtrot Uniform Uniform.
1: Thank you, I've passed a 1510 estimate to Donegal, is that reasonable?
0: 1515 Zulu, Foxtrot Uniform Uniform.
1: Thank you, can report 20 miles from Donegal, and if no comms, it'll be 129.805 for Donegal.
0: Report 20 miles, and it's no com 129.805, Foxtrot, Uniform, Uniform.
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1: After 06 Mike, Shannon, thank you, inbound to Shannon for touch and go, confirm.
0: Confirm, correction, not touch and go, we go back to Butavan, the castle, and back to Cork.
1: Shannon, roger, so you can report turning around at Charleville.
0: Is the castle north of Adare, with the Vatican castle, the VRB of Sanon.
1: Say again that point?
0: Panarati castle, correct my bad. 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
0: Approximately 3.5 miles to the runway,
1: clear to localizer right there. Clear to localizer right there, Chevron 3, A50.

0: Canada, Shamrock 9, Charlie, Juliet, Adams 12, 4, climb to flight level 160.
1: Shamrock 9, Charlie, Juliet, Shanghai 4, identified, climb unrestricted to flight level 280.
0: Climb flight level 280, Shamrock 9, Charlie, Juliet.

0: Now 1 November Hotel, descent to flight number 60, Shannon transition level.
1: 60, runway 1 November Hotel. Shannon, good afternoon, Shamrock 7 Alpha Charlie, passing level 264, descending flight level 210, C-Tex.
0: Shamrock 7 Alpha Charlie, Shannon Control identified, hello to you, descent to flight level 170.
1: Descend flight level 170, Shamrock 7 Alpha Charlie.

to 06 Mike, contact Shannon Tower. I'm 118.705. Negative Shannon Tower, 118.705.

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1: The closer boundary, clear VFR in the control zone, not above altitude, 2,000 feet, QNH 1017.
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1: Save the clear fire power.
2: There is traffic on the ground in Doolin, and order that you can report finish at the cliffs.
3: That's copied. We'll call finish at the cliffs, exact Kelly 5.
1: 016, correction 17, excellent gowns. Surface wind 290 degrees, 45 knots.
4: Copy to again, H1017, with a 46 mile from us, Kelly 6.
5: 20 miles south of Donegal Airport.
6: Gus Kilo, Uniform Shannon, good afternoon. QNH is 1013, Hector Pascal.

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0: Good day. Liner 1 November Hotel, contact Kerry Tower 123.330. 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
1: Okay, copy that. Flight plan closed at time 01507, and traffic just getting airborne about 7 or 8 miles in Rossby or Doolin, just out of 1,000 feet, not talking to us yet.
2: That's copy, Big Jack Kelly 5. Thank you.
1: White.
3: Sean Logan, the 458 uniform bank with airborne. Copy, Big Jack Kelly 5 in the vicinity, and we're checking eastbound towards Casement for double.
1: 145 Uniform 7, hello again, QNH 1017, Echo Pascal. Yeah, traffic is setting down there about 6 or 7 miles to the south of
3: you. Yes, so thanks for that, and we're showing an estimate of time 50 for Casement.
1: 50 is copied, thank you.
2: And Big Jack Kelly 5, just for a temporary closure, because we'll be going back to there in about 15 minutes.
1: No problem, temporary closure, so it's 07, you can call airborne.
2: Copy,
1: number 145 Uniform, Shannon, just confirm 50 for Casement.
3: Hey, 45 Uniform, and we'll be climbing 2,500 just to stay below the base.
1: Understood.

0: Roger, with CBK left, taxi Alpha 37, on the ground, 121, this is 805.
1: That's an Alpha 37, 121, 405, 23, Lucy.
0: 121, this is 805.
1: Yeah, Roger, 805, 23.
2: Pretty good there, Ryanair 44, Mike, but understand me, fellow 300 to Bannon.
3: Ryanair 44, Mike, Hotel Shannon, good afternoon, identified.
4: Alpha 06 Mike, leaving Adare for Panaradica.
0: 4 Baraki, Baraki, interference, limit, number 24,

0: Brenner 7 Hotel Golf, Latin level 55, climbing 90, over.
1: 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Climb to value 230, unrestricted direct assault engine, confirm the passing level.
0: Climb 230, sorry, missed point for passing level 58, Brenner 7 Hotel Golf.
1: Brenner 7 Hotel Golf, Shannon, thank you. Identified unrestricted climb 230, direct Tulsa.
0: Climb 230, Tulsa, thanks, Brenner 7 Hotel Golf.

0: Mike over Maserati Castle, route back to Adare, Tarvis to Cork. Maintain VFR, not above 12.
1: There.
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0: Roger, this is the Shamrock 850, climbing side of a manager, passing altitude 4,400 towards zero.
1: Shamrock 850, Shannon, good evening. Identify, climb to flight level 230, direct to let go, unrestricted climb.
0: Roger, climb flight level 230, direct to let go, now Shamrock 850.
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0: After 06 Michael, you will be maintaining not above 200 feet on Route 24.
1: Sir, after 06 Mike.
0: Order, thank you.
2: Wrong. Got him on a little bit of pressure.
3: Finder 970 Hotel Shannon, good afternoon. Flying to flight level 210 direct to Evren and advise your passing number.
2: Right. On flight level 210, we're passing at flight level 050 and direct to Evren. Ryanair 970 Hotel.
3: Paper, and unrestricted flight.
2: Restricted flight, Ryanair 970 Hotel.
0: Copy, thank you. Hold short, 024, contact tower on 118.705.

0: Papa, are you looking for the seat report for the VOR or Vectoris for the VOR report? Vectoris, Papa.
1: Enter 970 Hotel Tenant, flying to flight level 270.
0: Flight level 270, runway 970 Hotel.
1: Paper.

0: is Echo Oscar Delta 115. We're just holding short of runway 24.
1: Coast Delta 5, Shan Star, line up runway 24, wait.
0: And I've been waiting for runway 24 for Coast Oscar Delta 115.
1: Coast Delta 5, surfacing 28 here, degrees 14 knots, runway 24. Clear for takeoff, route direction to loophead.
0: Roger, runway 24, clear for takeoff, route direction to loophead for Coast Oscar Delta 115.

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1: Exact Heli 5, information, go ahead.
0: Just lifted out of the hinge, rooting back to the air, just approaching the dome boundary, Falcon 2646.
1: It's copied QNH 108 hectopascal, so sorry, 1017 hectopascal, so just I'll get a zone entry.
0: Thanks again, I'm 1017, Jack Heli 9, 5.
2: Hello, again, Atta 06 Mike, outbound from Shannon, which is 26 meters, routing to Buck, on the boat Celsius.
1: Atta 06 Mike, information, region QNH 1017 hectopascals, no known traffic.
2: Copy, no traffic, QNH 107, Atta 06 Mike.
1: Exit Kelly 5, information, tower 118.7.
0: 118.7.
1: Sorry, 118.705.
3: Negative 5, send target 82, clear B4 in the zone, on both 2 to the feet, QNH 1017, next up cows, route back to the feet of the 4 passing, correct report passing the river.
0: We'll report passing the river and not above 2,000 feet on

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0: Shiner 970 Hotel, contact Shiner with your heading, please. 134.630. Good afternoon.
1: Contact Shiner with the heading on 134.630, right at 970 Hotel.
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2: Okay, 154 T-zone, bound 3FN.

0: Darren, good afternoon. Sonic 6 Hotel Romeo, climbing flight level 150 to Dagos.
1: Sonic 8 Hotel Romeo, Shannon, good afternoon. You are identified, clear to enter Shannon Control Airspace, climbing to flight level 240.
0: Clear to enter Shannon Control Airspace, and climb flight level 240, Sonic 8 Hotel Romeo.
2: Shannon, good afternoon. Shannon 7 Echo Golf, climbing flight level 90, past 66, Rex Bottom.
1: Shamrock 7 Echo Golf, Shannon, good afternoon to you. Identify, climb to flight level 230, on restricted climb. Fly heading 070, please.
2: Hey, 070 now, climb flight level 230, on restricted, Shamrock 7 Echo Golf.
1: Thank you. Opposite direction traffic.
2: Copy, Shamrock 7 Echo Golf. Shannon, good day, Shamrock 7 Echo Mike. Flight level 289, descending 230, direct route.
1: Shamrock 7 Delta Mike, Shannon, good afternoon. Identify, descend flight level 170.
2: Descend flight level 170, Shamrock 7 Delta Mike.

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0: Correct to Adair overhead, the beach. Exit heavy 5.
2: 705, radar service terminates. Good afternoon.
3: Contact connected, there were 1QO705, thank you, good morning.
2: Chanix 8 Hotel Romeo, Shannon, climb to flight level 300.
4: Flight level 300, Chanix 8 Hotel Romeo.
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6: 075, come up, catch another.

0: 23, Juliet Zulu, Shannon Bidet, you identified. Continue climb to flight level 240.
1: 240, and 3 reporting pretty safe as far as the last hole. We'll begin the left turn shortly.
0: But let's show as soon as possible.
2: Delta Mike, contact Dublin 135, decimal 655, good evening.
3: Roger, 5655, decimal 500.
4: Hello, invite 23 Bravo, contact 282, decimal 240.
2: Invite 23 Bravo, Shannon, good evening, identified. Here to Aslam, descend flight level 140.
4: Aslam,
2: descend flight level 140, invite 23 Bravo, for spacing 300 knots or greater, please.
5: Kilo uniform,
2: uniform. Kilo
5: uniform, uniform, Shannon. Thank you. Exit B5 will be a temporary or full pipeline closure there.
6: Yes, full pipeline closure over there, thanks again.
5: 65 vertex, 4 knots final through there. Temperature from the field is 28, 30 degrees, 1 2 knots.
6: Somebody went 5 knots final through there, thanks again.
5: Foxtrot Golf, Kilo Uniform, Uniform.
2: Foxtrot Golf, Kilo Uniform, Uniform, information, how do you read?

0: 33 Juliet Zulu, Shannon, flying to flight level 280.
1: Shannon, flight level 280, runway 33 Juliet Zulu.
0: You can contact Shannon 134, decimal 260. They're aware of your request for a turn. They do have traffic descending above you.
1: 134260, that's copy. Thank you so much. Have a good day, runway 33 Juliet Zulu.
0: No problem, bye-bye.
2: Shannon Control, good afternoon. Lufthansa ABQ inform, level 286, descending 240, instructed 250 on conversion.
0: Lufthansa ABQ inform, Shannon, good evening to you. Identified, descend flight level 160.
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0: Lufthansa 8 Victor Uniform, Shannon cleared Gotham 1 Golf Forever for runway 34, number 2.
2: Cleared Gotham 1 Golf, number 2, Lufthansa 8 Uniform, thank you.
0: Roger. Shamrock 7 Echo Golf, on your heading, climb to flight level 270.
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4: Good afternoon, this is Coast Guard Moment 5.
5: Coast Guard Ireland Moment 5, information today, regional Q&H is 1017 hectopascals, northern traffic.
4: 1017, we're routing to

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1: Level 100,
0: Adelon. Advise 23 Bravo, report your speed to Cork approach on 119er, decimal 9er. Bye.
1: 119er, decimal 9er, zero
0: 05, from 119er, 905. Good afternoon.
1: Bye-bye.
0: Lufthansa 82 uniform, descend to flight level 110.
1: Descend level 110, Lufthansa 82 uniform.
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2: Thanks, sir. Very good afternoon, Shamrock 1, Echo Lima. We're coming to flight level 160, direct here.
0: Shamrock 1, Echo Lima, Shannon. Good afternoon to you. I identified climb to flight somebody. Shamrock 1, Echo Lima, climb to flight level 240. Lufthansa 8 Victor Uniform, report speed to Cork approach, 119.905. Good evening.
2: 119.905, Lufthansa 8 Victor Uniform, good evening, bye.
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1: 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November 145, uniform information. November 145, uniform, Shannon, information.

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1: Foxtrot Golf Kilo Uniform Uniform, currently 2 miles north of Donegal Town at 3,000 feet.
0: Fox Uniform Uniform Northern Regional QNH is 1013 hectopascal.
1: QNH 1013, Fox Uniform Uniform.
0: And no known traffic, next report at Abishur.
1: Next report, Abishur, Fox Uniform Uniform.

0: Ocean Control identified descent to flight number 160.
1: Descent to level 160, don't get away, 5 more short.
2: Ocean Control, good afternoon, Ryanair 683, Whiskey, descent level 220 in town for us.
0: Ryanair 683, Whiskey, Ocean Control identified descent to flight number 200.
2: That was broken, Ryanair 682.
0: Ryanair 683, Whiskey, Ocean Control identified descent to flight number 200.
2: Descent level 200, Ryanair 683, Whiskey.

0: Ground Control, Iconic 801, passing 26.6, descending 190.
1: Iconic 801, Ground Control, identify descent to flight level 150.
0: Change descent to 150 for Iconic 801.
2: Shining at Shamrock 886, passing 12.7, climbing level 150, to Lasno.
1: Shamrock 886, Shining Control, identified climb to flight level 230.
2: Climb level 230, Shamrock 886.
0: Right, hello, Valeri 95 X-ray with you to Pismo, climbing level 170.
1: Valeri 95 X-ray, Shining Control, identified climb to flight level 230.
0: Climb flight level 230,
1: Valeri 95 X-ray, clear to ROTEF.
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3: Standing hello, runner 4000 Golf Pine, 2700, had a 4500, call 3 Bravo, Scorpion 7311, good idea.
1: The runner 4 Tango Golf, Shannon Control identified, climb unrestricted to flight level 130.
3: Up restricted flight level 130, runner 4 Tango Golf.

0: 4 Tango Golf, climb to flight level 230, clear to engine.
1: Climb flight level 230, direct engine, 4 Tango Golf.
0: Iconic 801, descent to flight level 80.
2: Change descent to flight level 80 for Iconic 801.
0: M85 Foxtrot contact Cork approach 119.905.
2: 119.905, right, can I make that Foxtrot?
1: Left heading 270, clear for VO approach, and we'll report establishment of plane radio after pick up.
3: First ground island 117, good afternoon.
4: Coast Guard 9117.
3: Coast Guard Island 117, departing from Waterford en route to Sligo, altitude 1500 KNH 1017.
4: Coast Guard Island 117, information the Southern Regional QNH 1017, Hector Pascal's listen out for traffic. Next report, Azeem Athlone.
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0: ground 10 low, you fly 11 Gatwick, line up 5 and route, you fly 7290. Squawk 3474, and after departure, track runway with 7 center line, stop climb at altitude 5000 feet. Person 60 Lima is like team correct, and you have a top time 1723.
1: Mike Alpha Bravo Tango Echo Shan Control, identify confirm passing level.
2: Passing ES9, Roger.
1: Mike Tango Echo, that's copied. You're cleared to enter the hold at Russell, flight level 100, hold as published and report established.
2: Okay, cleared in the hold at Russell as published, we're cool, Mike Tango Echo.

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1: 5020. Aircore 112, that was a bit broken, but I understand you're going back to Athlone. Next report approaching Athlone, QNH 1017 hectopascal, no known traffic to effect.
0: 112.

search and match to Los Angeles 57270. Squawk 7634 and after departure from runway 24, taxi on the 27 side, stop time at altitude 5000 feet.

Airport, runway 8 correct, and you have a short time 1625.

0: Houston Bravo, 2-8-7-3-1-7, North 1-2, full test, low approach, Golden Bone, after, low approach, Golden Bone, left turn towards Cork,
1: Yes, confirming 123, decimal 330.
2: 123, 330, for Iconic 801.

Montana, 395 Kilo, Shannon Control identified. Kilo turn to Shannon Control airspace under descent to flight level 200. Runway 395 Kilo, clear direct to Hexpo Hotel, Echo X-ray, Papa Oscar.

0: Okay. Pacific Papa going around. 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
1: Thank you.

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1: Tornado 27, Uniform Charlie, Eagle Channel Control, identify descent to flight level 90.
0: Yeah, flight level 90, right.
2: 7 approach today, this is up 22 Papa, flocking 2606, passing 2,300 feet, returning to course.
0: After that, Republic at 8240, so no GFS.
2: Report, film, weather, airborne, that's the 2 Papa.

0: Escolhi mais para acho que não está. Echo Lima, I5, have the clearance for you before advice ready to drop you. Tango Charlie Echo Lima, I'm going to go to Istanbul via the Abadja 3 tower departure. Stop climb that to 5,000 feet and squawk 3416.
1: Climb unrestricted to flight level 250, clear to NJX. Runner 5224, Shannon Control identified descent to flight level 80, maintain high speed in descent, you're number 1.
2: Certified level 80, high speed, runner 5224.
1: Runner 395 kilo, descent to flight level 100.
3: Certified level 100, runner 395 kilo.
0: Charlie Echo Lima, just for information, you have 4 1614, 1609, time 1609.

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1: 1-1-4-0-5, speed runner, 5-2-4, goodbye.
0: Runner 27, Uniform Charlie, contact Shannon approach on 121.405.
2: 21405, I'm listening to you.
0: Bye-bye.
3: Heading base to runner 27 Uniform Charlie, same side of the main, zero inbound to the terrain going to 37-200.
0: 1-2-1-3-300, clear to Tolta and confirm passing level.
4: Passing 6567, climb 5300 and direct to Tolta runner 7-2-3.
3: Telling it up to Shamrock 119, our climbing troop follow for 110 for 160, direct to Shamrock.
0: Shamrock 119, Shannon Control, good afternoon. Identified, climb to flight level 28, row unrestricted, clear to Ernan.
3: Climb to flight level 280, unrestricted, direct to Ernan, Shamrock 119.

0: Echo 112, flight plan is closed at time 1558, goodbye.
1: 412.

0: 5224, descend 4,000 feet, QNH 1017, next to Pascal.
1: Altitude 4,000 feet, QNH 1018, next to Pascal, Ryanair 5224.
0: Q7 uniform Charlie, descend flight level 80.
1: Descend 80, Ryanair 5224.

0: 4th, Swimmer Clear, direct to Derek.
1: Yeah, we're happy to keep on the routing if possible, runway 5-2-4.
0: 24, roger, clear to establish on the localizer.
1: Clear to establish localizer via 1 on runway 5-2-4.

0: Lennon Control, good evening, Ryanair 3 Hotel, descending flight level 250, inbound to Tisbo.
1: Ryanair 3 Hotel, Shack Control, identify descent to flight level 100.
0: Descent flight level 100, any speed restriction conversion for us?
1: Ryanair 3 Hotel, no HTC speed restriction, I believe you're capped at 250 below 100.
0: Perfect, thank you so much, Ryanair 3 Hotel, descending flight level 100.
2: Profile 224, descent 3 to the east. Cleared ILS approach from a Q4, port established. In a best speed approach, last time, copy just behind.
3: Penalty 23,000, speed clearance approach from a Q4, will call Ryanair 324.
2: A 27 uniform Charlie, descent 4,000 feet, QNH 1017, exit 12.
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0: 496 Shanghai to identify climbs to flight level 310, confirm passing level.
1: Flight level 310, passing 410. Shannon, overrider 69 Kilo Fox, which is 12-1-1-6-0.
0: 69 Kilo Fox, at Shanghai Control, identified climb to flight level 240 and just confirm passing level.
1: Flight level 240, rider 12-6 now, 69 Kilo Fox.
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0: 10, Echo Charlie, Delta Golf, 20 miles west of Abbey Shore, will be operating over Loch Ree for the next 30 minutes.
1: Echo Charlie, Delta Golf, Mike Shannon, that was very unreadable. And just to let you know, there is one item of traffic. It's a Fox Golf Kilo Uniform uniform. He's en route to Abbey Shore. He's about 50 miles north at the moment, 2,500 feet.
0: Copy the traffic, Echo Charlie, Delta Golf, point.
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1: Thank you. Echo Charlie Golf, Delta Golf, Mike Shannon, how far west are you routing?
0: We'll be operating a beam at Lone overhead at Loch Ree between 2000 and 3000 feet. Echo Charlie, Delta Golf, Mike.
1: Copy, sir. There is one other item of traffic routing to Sligo. It's Coast Guard India 117. He's currently 25 miles south of Athlone and at 2000 feet.
0: Roger, we keep an eye out for the traffic. Echo Charlie, Delta Golf, Mike.
1: Coast Guard and 117, do you copy the traffic? It's just going routing from Abishrew to Athlone at 3000 feet. Coast Guard 117, Shannon, do you read?

0: 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That's Star 1 and Golf, good day.
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0: Star 1 and Golf, routing outbound from Knock, and we would like to operate 1 hour in Berlin area before coming back to Star. We're currently at 2,000 feet on the QNH 1013 and squawking 2631.
1: That's copy, sir. The QNH is still the same, 1013, and unknown traffic to effect. Should report from moving back to Sligo. I'm sorry, how long do you say you're going to be in Balnafra?
0: QNH 1013, and we'll back. We'll call you back when we're moving back to Sligo. We'll operate between 30 and 60 minutes around Ballina.
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2: 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Request closure of flight plan and QFY back to Abishu Radio.
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3: Hey, hello, Shamrock 1, Golf Alpha with you. Passing flight level 115 for flight level 160 to Ciroc.
4: Shamrock 1, Golf Alpha, identified direct to Ernan, continued land flight level 280, unrestricted.
3: Restricted to flight level 280 to Ernan, man, Shamrock 1, Golf Alpha.
4: 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Bye bye.
2: 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Ryanair 3 Hotel, thank you, bye bye.
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4: Coast Guard Island 117, Roger, just got some traffic information. Traffic currently in the Ballymarron area, routing towards Athlone, climbing to 3,000 feet. Actually, at the moment, he is on verified.
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0: Are you west at altitude 2,000 feet? QNH 141.
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6: Tango Charlie Echo Lima 5-4, Charlie 24, and so on, 47. Approximately 2 miles from Dutch Tango, Rami 24, report to check.
7: Traffic advice, Tango Charlie Echo Lima 5-4.
6: Tango Lima Alpha behind the Boeing 737 and short final, line up runway 24 and 35.
7: Behind the Boeing on final, lining up behind runway 24, behind.
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6: Shamrock 38, thank you. Contact over 118, sir.
0: Thank you.
6: Send
0: 2
6: holds short and 2 balls. Shaman 3, thank
0: you. Dollar holds short and 2 balls. Holds short on 2 balls, thank you.
6: And a 27 uniform Charlie continue approach on the 24 once large before we check 270 to the base 19 and up to cancel flash on 26.
0: Roger, can you approach for 24 and a 27 upon check?
6: And 9-4, so I'm here, so we're on standby. Canada 5224, and we can fly at actually Alpha Texas and 30 and 20, just going from 21 to 08.
0: Left Alpha, stand 30 and monitor 21805, right now 5224.
6: I'm going to try to echo Lima, I'm traveling this 270 degrees, 21 knots, runway 24, can I take off?
7: Good, I go, I'm going to try to echo Lima as well.
6: I'm going to Lima, I'm crossing taxi 26 knots.

0: 27, Uber Charlie, Winter 2703, 20 knots, maximum 26 knots, runway 24, clear to land.
1: Clear to land, 24, runway 27, inform Charlie.
0: And I'm 94 Romeo, you clear push and start, runway 24, information 2, left, 10, 27, 1, 7.

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3: Tango Charlie, Echo Lima, Alpha, Shannon Control, identified, fly heading 145 degrees, please.
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4: Hey, Mike off Bravo Tango Echo. Just wondering, are we able to hold at a slightly lower level, different fuel a bit quicker, Tango Echo?
3: Negative at the moment, traffic routing from Dublin direction, and we're going to actually be getting him in under you at the moment, so continue to hold in your present position, please.
4: That's the problem, yeah, we'll hold present position, so that's the infection.
0: Shamrock, 38, Yankee, wind 280 degrees, 16 knots, runway 24, clear for takeoff.
4: Since the takeoff, runway 24, semi clear, thank you.
2: 7-0, Tango Charlie, Echo Lima, Alpha, thank you.
5: Shannon, good afternoon, runner 62, Whiskey Fox, passing flight level 055, climbing flight level 90, runway center line from Gary.
3: Runner 62, Whiskey Fox, hello, confirm squawk.
5: Spoken 05-06, runner 62 Whiskey Fox.
3: 62 Whiskey Fox, identified, continue climb flight level 150.
5: Flight level 150, runner 62 Whiskey Fox.
3: Runner 69 Kilo Fox, turn right 10 degrees.
6: Right 10 degrees, runner 69 Kilo Fox.
3: Runner 62 Whiskey Fox, climb flight level 230.
5: Flight level 230, runner 62 Whiskey Fox.
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5: Direct Delta, runner 62 Whiskey Fox.
3: Runner 69 Kilo Fox, continue descent to flight level 110.
6: Thanks, sir. Descent 110, runner 69 Kilo Fox.
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7: Control, very good evening, Sherman 28 Yankee. Abigail 3 Bravo, pass from 2,100, climb at 5,000 feet.
3: Sherman 28 Yankee, hello to radar contact, turn left heading 090 degrees, continue climb to flight level 100.
7: Left turn 090 degrees, climb flight level 100, Sherman 28 Yankee. Shannon Shamrock 38 Yankee, just wondered if there's any speed restriction.
3: No speed restriction.
7: No speed, thanks.
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3: Rescue, you come into the signal from the Q4 to port regulations. You have approximately 5 minutes.
2: That's copy, 69-064, report regulations. That's copy, you have about 5 minutes.
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0: Niner 69 Kilo Fox, continue descent to flight level 90.
1: Descent level 90, Niner 69 Kilo Fox, thanks.
0: Sherma 38 Yankee, continue climb to flight level 270.
1: Continue climb flight level 270, Sherma 38 Yankee.
0: Niner 62 Whiskey Fox, continue climb to flight level 290.
6: Continue climb flight level 290, Niner 62 Whiskey Fox.
3: 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At 7-6-0, Lima Golf.
7: Landon information, Coastguard Island 11, beam at sun.
0: Coastguard Island 17, roger, that's copy, thank you.
3: Yeah, Lima Golf is at touch with Q4.
0: Nine kilo Fox, continue descent to flight level 60, Shannon, transition level.
1: Flight level 60, run air 69 kilo Fox, thank you.
0: Roger, and make it 2,000 feet per minute, please, true flight level 80.
1: 2,000 feet, run air 69 kilo Fox, true 80.
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0: Mike Alpha Bravo, Tango Echo, thanks for that. You can re-enter to hold it in red flight level 100. And once our traffic is in and clear of the level you wish, we can talk about a lower level.
8: Okay, just taking the first part, let's hold it in red, Mike Bravo, Tango Echo.
0: Yeah, hold it in red, please, thank you.
8: Hold it in red, Tango Echo.
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1: 123.330, radar 6 9 Kilo Fox, thanks much.
0: You're welcome.
2: U7A firm, vacate, sounds the taxiway, bye.
3: That's
2: traffic
3: system,
2: taxiway, Alpha. 9 out of 9, approach, storm is off, cell at 118, yes, okay, sir.
0: Hey, Goody Golf, Yankee Spoke 2642.
4: Delta 2, and we're putting
2: it. Line up, runway 24, runway 9, runway 24. Line up, runway 24, runway 9, runway
4: 24. Charles, 7
2: Rescue, 7 Alpha. Rescue, 7 thank you, hold short, runway 24.
3: That's copy, hold short, runway 24.
0: Just west of it, lone tracking northbound, he's a Coast Guard 117.
3: Copy, both those items of traffic, we will keep a look out, and if you have a moment, just a request for our flight plan.
5: Go ahead.
3: So we had a flight plan intended to do a touch-go record, but running it behind our time. Would there be any chance of queuing up a touch-go in Channel for us instead?
5: Touch-and-go Channel is request. I'll talk to Channel, get back to you in about 2 or 3 minutes.
3: No, perfect, thanks so much. We'll continue as planned. Ready clear of controllers, ready clear of controllers, basically you can let us know.

0: long would you need to hold at the lower level?
1: We're good to stand now and make the approach now. We are we're below our max landing weight there, so we should be good to make an approach back to Echo.
0: Okay, stand by for a moment. I'll have to shortly. Well, I've been near 12 o'clock, 9 miles there, 5,000 feet descending into Kerry. So once you're clear of him, I can begin your descent. I'll let you know as soon as I have it.
1: No problem. Just confirm then we are running direct in route with a inbound of 256 on right on turn hold at in route Tango Echo.
0: Thank you.
2: Shannon, hello. Shamrock 107, 150 for 160 to Surf.
0: Shamrock 107, Shannon Control, identify contained climb to flight level 240.
2: Climb now, flight level 240, Shamrock 107.
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3: Okay, radar shows the Echo New Golf Whiskey Yankee in your 1 o'clock position, 1 mile, 3,000 feet.
4: Roger, we're looking out, Echo Charlie Delta Golf Mike.
3: Golf Whiskey Yankee, that radar shows that Delta Golf Mike slightly behind 3,000 feet. Coast Guard on 117, Shannon. Golf Whiskey Yankee at 2,500 is copy, thanks.
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1: Descend to flight level 60, Mike Tango Echo.
0: Shannon, transition level, thank you.
2: Shannon, good afternoon, Ryanair 9 Fox Romeo, passing 2,200, climbing 5,000, tracking central line runway 24.
0: Ryanair 9 Fox Romeo, Shannon, hello to your radar contact, and turn right, direct to Bolfram now, please. Continue climb to flight level 130.
2: Right to Bolfram and climb to flight level 130, Ryanair 9 Fox Romeo.
0: Mike Alpha Bravo Tango Echo, so you can remain in the hold. Carrier happy to accept you in the hold, descending to flight level 60. Contact them now on 123.330. Radar services terminated. Bye bye.
1: 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Mike Tango Echo, bye bye. Thanks for help.
0: No worries at all. Ryanair 6 Victor Juliet, descend to flight level 140.
3: Descend to 140, Ryanair 6 Victor.
0: Shamrock 107, continue climb to flight level 280.
2: Can you climb flight level 280, Shamrock?

0: 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Post Sky Rider 117, Shannon. Seven, are you remaining clear to Connex Tubes?
1: Remaining, below.
0: Roger, report 20 miles from Sligo.
2: Internet Fox Romeo, continue line to flight level 270.
0: Continue line flight level 270, Internet Fox Romeo.
3: Rhino 1 Alpha Alpha, we're passing 5-1, climbing flat level 90, run a heading of 230 to avoid weather, and squawking 5157.
2: Rhino 1 Alpha Alpha, Shannon, to identify, continue climb to flight level 130. How long will you be on that heading for?
3: Climb flat level 130, we can actually take a left turn, it's just on our right side. Rhino 1 Alpha Alpha.
2: Rhino 1 Alpha Alpha, Roger, clear left turn now direct to Botham.
3: Left turn Botham, Rhino 1 Alpha Alpha.
4: 140 pushing engine.
2: Shannon 118 Kilo, Shannon Control identified, you're clear to enter Shannon Control airspace on track to VAPAL.
4: Shannon Control airspace on track to VAPAL, Shannon
1: 118 Kilo, Shannon Control, good evening, Sirius 619, descending 250 to T-port.
2: Sirius 619, Shannon Control identified, and continue descend to flight level 80.
1: Unit 10 level 80, Sirius 619.
2: Sirius 619, cleared on T-port 2 Delta arrival.
1: T-port 2 Delta arrival. Video 619, we got the position Gila.
2: Roger. Rhino 1 Alpha Alpha climbs flight level 230.
3: Flight level 230, Rhino 1 Alpha Alpha.

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Yellow Shannon clear, frequency is 127, decimal minus.

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2: Golf Whiskey Yankee, Shannon.
3: Go ahead, I think Golf Whiskey Yankee.
2: Just confirm it's the Shannon you want to come for a touch and go.
3: Yes, can you go, thank you. I told you Golf Whiskey Yankee.
2: Roger, yeah, it's not the Shannon approach there, that's no problem. So continue towards Shannon and you can report at 30 miles.
3: 30 miles from what we will, thanks so much for that. I go to Golf Whiskey
2: Yankee.
0: Come on. Niner 6 Victor Juliet, continue descent to flight level 100.
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2: Oscar Niner 117, Shannon.
5: Information, Oscar Niner 117, go ahead.
2: Just to confirm, remain clear to Stubb, there is a Ryanair coming into Shannon. It's about 7 minutes from Hexville. Ryanair coming into Connacht.
5: Shannon information, Galaran 117, Roger, on the United 1000

0: 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I'm calling. Hello.
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1: Binary 6 Victor Juliet, contact Conniff Tower now, 130.705. Radar services terminated. Bye bye.
3: Radar 7405.
1: Serial 619, contact Shannon Approach, 121.405. Bye bye.
4: 121.405, Serial 619. Good day, Sirius 619, descending 80 to T4, information Kilo.
5: Sirius 619, Shannon approach, check it, you identified, information Kilo current. Number 1, ILS 24, airplane check 270 degrees, 13 knots, reach max of 25, min of 9.
4: Roger 619, descending 80 to T4.

0: 2 Delta Zulu, Shannon, ground control. Your clear to London, Stanford, by flight plan, Lewis and flight 330. Score 6247. And after departure from runway 24, track from runway 10 at center line. Stop climb at altitude 5,000 feet.
1: Someone in Kilo, you're cleared on the Papa 1 Golf arrival.
2: Charlie, Delta Golf Mike, QSY, now back to Abbey Shore, thanks.
3: Delta Golf Mike, Roger, goodbye.

0: Lieutenant, cross A Bravo, wait to descend to flight level 210 as we approach.
1: Cluster A Bravo identified, continue descent to flight level 130.
0: Continue down to 130, cross A Bravo. Then I will run a 9313, pass flight 110, climb with 150, take off.
1: Ryanair 9313, Santa Control identified, and you're cleared to enter Santa Control airspace. On track, Tugsy, climb to flight level 290.
0: Tugsy and climb level 290, Ryanair 9313.

0: Cardinal 115.
1: 115, Shannon.
0: Concord Cardinal 115, yeah, we're just looped. We're routing to Battery Island, Battery Island, approximately 15 minutes before it connects to the field VFR.
1: Roger, that's copied. Report to Scattery Island.

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1: 4,000 feet, 1017, Sirius 619, Hector Pascal.
2: Coast Guard 115, contact Shannon Tower 118, decimal 705, thanks. 118705.
3: 18705, Coast Guard 15. Shannon Tower, good afternoon again, this is Coast Guard 115.
4: Coast Guard 115, Shannon Tower, hello.
3: Shannon Tower, Coast Guard 115, we're just a bit of a loop head there. We're moving up to Scattery Island for some training low level before returning back to the field of the EFR. We've been at about 2,000 feet listening out throughout.
4: Coast Guard Island 115, Roger, Westport Street, Scattery Island, and once ready to route towards the field.
3: Go Coast Guard 115.
5: Golf, this is currently 15 DME. We'll be routing to Drummore West, squawk 2631, Cessna 172.
2: After 19 Golf, Roger. You can go Sligo now on a frequency 122.105. Goodbye. Nine Golf, do you copy?
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1: Okay, 117, Roger, call Sligo now on frequency 122.105. Be advised, there is after 19 Golf also about to call them.

0: got out on 117.
1: 117, go ahead. Skydiver 117, Shannon. Oh, Skydiver 117, Shannon.
0: And then information, we've got out on 117, Saigo, to Saigo, if I can.
1: Roger, that's copied. Goodbye, 122-105, goodbye.
0: 122-105, goodbye, thank you, we've got out on 117.
1: Roger. Zero 600 is testing the backup radio. How do you reach them?

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Thank you, wind speed 270 degrees, 1 2 knots, and temperature 170 degrees.

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2: Shenandoah, Coast Guard Island 115, we're descending down at Caffrey. 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

0: Queenie Golf Whiskey Yankee, contact Shannon Approach 121 Decimal 4. Goodbye. That's it, 121405, thank you.
1: Hi, thanks a million, Echo Golf Whiskey.
2: Five, Shannon Ground, hello, your flight to destination, Echo Golf Quest, Papa, I am flight on route 579-230, squawk 6237, and start departure from runway 24, track runway standing center line, stop glide right to 5000 feet.
1: Destination,
2: is the flight of the after departure from my heading, I'm from 5,000 feet, right there, flight 225. Runway
1: 5225
2: is correct, and you have a slot
1: time 1659. Okay, we have any
0: help.
2: 225, well, the one time is at 5-4, I can give you the push and start now, if you're ready.
1: Yeah,
2: I'm ready. 5-2-2-5, push and start, east road, runway 2-4. Information Lima, TNH 1017, I have to pass down, so make push back, straight back, please.
1: Okay, clear to push,

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1: 18705 with the Tower, establishing LS 24, Sirius 6 Leonard, see you later.
2: Great Bravo, contact Kerry 123.330 and take care of our radar service termination bike.
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Student of Solo Push and Start Tourism Institute for information, Lima QNH 1057, Pascal. And just caution, Copenhagen has great pushback on your left hand side.

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1: Roger, Alpha, stand 2-2, behind 2 Rhinos.

0: Foxtrot 198, climbing 160, static.
1: Ryanair 9, Juliet, November, Shannon, good AQ, radar contact, climb to flight level 280.
0: Level 2809, Juliet, November.
2: Airfire 225, Maxima Delta 1, Delta 2, short time at 2. At 2, Delta Zulu, Maxima Delta 1, Delta 2, short time at 2. And at 2, Delta Zulu, will you be able to depart from intersection at Charlie? Delta Zulu, Roger, expect intersection Charlie Port, Roger.

0: 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Lufthansa 6 Victor, Park 98, thank you for that, everybody. Five kilos.
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0: Air 2, Delta Zulu, hold short runway 24, contact tower 118, Delta Zulu, 705.
1: And a good evening, get up, ship, ship, off, off, off, 8-2, climb over 3-0 to Papal.
2: And KLM 70 Alpha Shannon, good day to you, identified. Climb to flight level 230 and cleared to Bamba.
1: Climb level 230, direct to Bamba, get up, ship, ship, off.
0: Ryanair 2 Delta Zulu Tower.
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0: Ryanair 2 Delta Zulu, will you be ready when reaching?
1: We're waiting on the cabin, it should be a few seconds now, but they are not ready yet.
0: Ryanair 2 Delta Zulu, roger. Hold short, Sami 24.
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0: Echo India Golf Whiskey Yankee. We're just approaching the Scarif now. 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
1: Okay, we're just a part of Scatterion and we're climbing up to maintain 1200 feet. On the QNH 1017, we're returning to the field.
0: Scatterion 115, Roger, initially hold outside of CCR. Expect further clearance in approximately 1 minute.
1: Standing by.
0: Five two two five. Contact on approach 11. Decimal 4 0 5 3.
2: What's 4 0 5 right? 5 2 2 5.

0: Hello, Ryanair 5225, climbing 5,000 feet on runway heading.
1: Runway 5225, Shannon, full check at 82 identified, climb flight level 230.
0: Climb 230, Ryanair 5225.
2: Wind is 270 degrees, 14 knots, maximum 25 knots. Climbing 24, climb 6, section flying 5,000
3: feet. Take off runway 24, section flying 5,000 feet for you, near to Delta Zulu.
0: Right, heading 330, Ryanair 5225.
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1: flashback. It's Alpha Skanky, check it to zone boundary, contact the Tower 118 Decimal 705.
4: Excellent, yeah, so zone 118705, echo New Delta Skanky, thank you.
0: Ryanair 5225, can we request flight level 250 for cruise if that's available?
1: Let's copy on, I'll pass it on to the next sector.
0: Thank you. Roger, all runner 2 Delta Zulu, passing 2300, climbing 5000 feet on a track.
1: Roger, 2 Delta Zulu, Shannon, the boat check, HU, identified, climb flight level 130.
0: Climbing here 130 on the track, runner 2 Delta Zulu.
5: 9 Delta Shannon, good evening, identified.

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0: Rescue, correction course to down at 115, Roger, thank you.
2: 11, Ryanair 5225, slot control. Shannon, hello, Ryanair 5225, climbing flight level 230 at Moffat.
3: Ryanair 5225, Shannon, good day to you, radar contact.
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2: And lower, under 200, passing 60 for 130 at Index.
3: Okay, was that Ryanair 2 Delta Zulu?
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3: 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I have radar contact. Climbing to flight level 230 on direct NJX.
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3: Lufthansa 6 Kilo Victor, contact London Control on 129.380, good day.
2: 129.380, Lufthansa 6 Kilo Victor, good day.
5: Shannon Control, good afternoon, Edelweiss 22 Quebec, 4800 feet, climbing flight level 90.
6: Edelweiss 22 Quebec, Shannon, I got AT identified, so continue climb to flight level 230.
5: Alpha level 230, Edelweiss 22 Quebec.
6: Ryanair 5225, continue climb to flight level 250.
2: Climb 250, Ryanair 5225.

0: Virgo Day Ryanair 5, Alpha Tango on the fixed dip 1 Bravo, passing 3,100, climbing flight level 90, squawking 6217, Ida.
1: Ryanair 5, Alpha Tango, Shango 2, identified, climb to flight level 230, unrestricted, clear direct to Rotev.
0: Climb 230, unrestricted, direct Rotev, Ryanair 5, Alpha Tango, thanks.
2: 16 knots is a 270. Yeah, we'll go 24.
0: Ryanair 5 Alpha Tango, direct Rotev is taking us left. Are you happy for us to take the turn, or do you want us to go heading with a right and then intercept Rotev from a right turn?
1: Ryanair 5 Alpha Tango, turn at your own discretion.
0: Own discretion, thanks Ryanair 5 Alpha Tango. Be that turn.

0: Echo New York, this is Yankee, we're about 6 miles now from runway 24 special. Approach 24, Echo New York, this is
1: Yankee. 76, your Lima, taxi Delta 1, Delta 2, hold short, runway 24. 115, you have VFR traffic at 5 miles, runway 24. If you make short approach for runway 24, can make it number 1.
2: Negative, hold that to VFR.

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0: With the Southwest Yankee, roger the surface in 270 degrees, 17 knots, runway 24, you're clear Touch-and-Go with a left-hand visual turner.
1: Runway 24, clear the Touch-and-Go, left-hand visual turner, back for second to Southwest Yankee.
0: Echoing the Gulf with the Yankees, just traffic information, there is a rescue helicopter Augusta 189 currently on the right downwind runway 24.
1: Big looking for traffic,
0: echoing
1: the Gulf.
2: Yeah, good afternoon, 730 Quebec Sierra, 26.5 descending 240.
3: November 730 Quebec Sierra, Shan Control identified descent to flight level 80.
2: Descent to flight level 80 for 730 Quebec Sierra.
3: Run out to Delta Sulu, climb to flight level 270. Now 5 Alpha Tango, now clear to Blacker, climb flight level 310.
4: Direct to Blacker, climb flight level 310, right near 5 Alpha Tango.

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2: 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Let's go on one more.

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1: 1-5-3, descend level 250. 960 Zulu, Shankar, identify descent of level 190.
0: Descending level 190 right now, 160
1: Zulu. Edelweiss 22 Quebec, contact London on frequency 129.380.
0: 129.380, Edelweiss 22 Quebec. Bye-bye.
1: Have a good day. November 730 Quebec Sierra, contact Shannon approach on 121.405.
2: 21405 for 730 Quebec Sierra.

0: 30 Quebec Sierra, descending 16.8 for flight level 80, and we have Lima.
1: November 730 Quebec Sierra, Shannon approach, identified. Currently number 1 islet approach runway 24, information Lima.
0: 730 Quebec Sierra. Alright, heading now is 326 and we'll expect vectors for ILS 24 for 730 Quebec Sierra.
2: Terrace point.
3: 100.

0: 7 Lima, Cessna 172 traffic and a left hand to the third of runway 24. Surface wind check 270 degrees, 18 knots, runway 24, clear for takeoff. Track center, runway center line, stop from altitude 5,000 feet.
1: Runway 24, clear for takeoff, track center, center line, 5,000 feet, and we come to the top. Thanks.
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4: 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After 1-8 Lima.

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0: All right.

0: Standard Delta 10 TQ. This does not appear to be active. You can give a call if you'd like a second box. We'll see that in 905. Caution TQ as well.
1: Is copied. We called from box 2 and yeah, we will avoid the region. Echo Delta, yeah.
0: 121, that's 405, good night.
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4: Thank you, of the stop as well to the east of coming.
5: That's copy, that's the 189 route, we'll remain below 2000 feet, transiting below the stop.
4: Thank you.
3: 403, 760 early on.
0: Question there, Max Altitude, on route back to west.
1: If possible, can you climb back up to 2,500 feet, 7
0: Roger, stand by one.

0: on that setting 315.
1: Left to 315, 730, quick shift.
0: Altitude at 2WB for the moment, fire free shortly, the traffic at approach for runway 24.
2: That's under the manual 2000 feet initially, according to altitude.
0: That's 60 Lima, 0 direct engine.
1: Thank you, excellent,

0: Hallo, hier nach der Swiss Mike, Gold 264, Routing 2, Putte Wand, Sarville.
1: That's 06 Mike, Shannon, good day to you. QNH is 1018 to Pascal. Are you going for Edgerton, Charleville?
0: I would like to go up to Bunardi Castle and back to Cork after 06 Mike.
1: Shannon, Roger, report approaching the zone boundary.
0: Yeah, next call approaching the zone boundary after 06 Mike.
2: Shannon, very good day. Ryan 760 Lima, passing flight level 7904, about to check.
3: Ryan 760 Lima, Shannon, good day to you. Identified climb to flight level 290, clear to inject.
2: Level 290, next injection, 760 Lima.

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0: Number 730, Quebec Air, turn left heading 280, clear the ILS, approach runway 24, established.
2: Okay, left turn 280, clear for the ILS 24 approach, we'll report established for 730 Quebec Air.

Echo, Echo, 165, Echo, Shannon Deagwitz, identified descent to flight level 200.

0: sure they're established on the work order.
1: Number 730, Quebec Sierra, roger that check. 12 miles to touchdown. Contact Shannon Tower now, 118.705.
0: All right, we'll go to tower for 18705 for 730 Quebec Sierra. Good evening.
1: Dolphins Yankee, not above 2.3 is approved, and contact information 127.5 today.
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3: Red 26, Uniform Lima, Shang Control, identify climb to level 1, 3, 0, clear to both of them.
1: Quebec Sierra, Shannon Tower, good HQ, report 6, ILSJME, surface wind 270 degrees, 20 knots, read max 26, minus 10.
0: Yeah, report 6, DME, 730, Quebec Sierra.
3: For Winston.
2: 28108 hectopascals, estimating less than E, in approximately 1 hour's time, echoing the gossip here.
3: Shannon Roger, next report to beam to the moor, and stand by for a squawk from Dublin.
2: Okay, so next report to beam, tell them more time while you look off, check when you got this one.

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5: Echo Eagle. 730 Vector, surface wind check 270 degrees, 20 knots. Reason max 26, wind of 10, runway 24, clear to land.
3: 24, clear to land, 730 Vector.
5: Serial 69, our hold short of runway 24, contact tower 18.7.05.

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0: Zero Correction Awakens Right Front. Correction Awakens Left Front. Taxi Right Front. Taxi to stand 22 and monitor ground 121 this one 805.
1: 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We'll monitor ground 0.8 for 730 Correction.
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0: Number 619, wind is 280-16 knots, contact maximum 26, runway 24, fast
1: 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Contact runway 24, serial 619, runway 24.

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0: Sirius 619, Shannon, control identify, time to flight level 240, clear to pickle and confirm passing level.
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2: 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We're descending level 200, static to record.
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0: Victoria 2900, climb flight level 90 on the Albert, 1 Bravo, score 5155.
1: Runner 65 Whiskey X-ray Shank control identified. Climb unrestricted to flight level 230, clear to both of them.
0: Climb unrestricted flight level 230, direct to both of Ryanair 65 Whiskey X-ray Lima Lodge.
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0: Hello, going 06 Mike, zone boundary of Shannon route, impact to court.
3: After 06 Mike, Shannon, good day to you. Shannon information here, Shannon QNH is 1018 hectopascal, and report at Mallow.
0: 1018 at the bottom of Mallow, after 06 Mike.
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5: Valley 293 Papa Raj, you can expect a VOR approach from 24. Clear direct to Derek for the moment, and I'll have lower for you in approximately 16 miles.
4: Thank you very much. 293 Papa, VOR approach.
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1: Runway 7, Juliet Yankee, Jennings Control, good day, climb to flight level 230 and confirm squawk.
7: Flight level 230, squawk 7644, runway 7, Juliet.
1: Runway 7, Juliet Yankee, Jennings Control, identified, clear direct to NGX.
7: Identified, Mr. Runway 7, Juliet.

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1: I'm copy, satellite descent, Gemstone 430.
0: Houston 430, descent to flight level 100.
1: Flight level 100, Gemstone 430.

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1: Runner 77 Kilo Alpha, Sharing Control, identified. Sensor flight level 140, indicated SP 250 knots or less.
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2: We have the stock 0423, double information, 118,
4: that's from the site. Actually, we've got 50 seconds.
1: It's called the 293, Papa. Epsilon 430, report your speed to quick approach on 119.905.
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0: to 06 Mike, contact Cork approach frequency 119.905. Goodbye.
1: That's Cork approach 119.905. Bye bye. Thanks. Have a nice afternoon.
0: Thanks, thank you.
2: Good day, Mike. Alpha Bravo Tango Echo passing 3500, climbing 4500 on the Charlie Romeo Kilo 3 Bravo Box.
3: Mike, Alpha Bravo Tango Echo, Shannon Control. Good day. Climb shift level 230 and confirm squawk.
2: Alpha level 230, squawk 7733, Mike Tango.
3: Mike Tango Echo, Shannon Control, identified.

0: 293 Papa, clear for VOR approach runway 24, report establishing the inbound radius.
1: Okay, for the VOR approach runway 24, and I will call you established on the radial inbound, 293 Papa.
2: Lear Yankee, contact Shell and Control on 135.230.
3: 135230, that's what you're looking. Okay, bye-bye.
2: Bye-bye.

0: altitude 903 Papa, established inbound on the VOR.
1: Altitude 903 Papa, thank you, that check. Currently 12 miles to touchdown, contact tower 118 decimal 705. Goodbye.
0: 118705, call altitude 903 Papa, bye.
2: Runner 77 Kilo Alpha, descent to flight level 110.
1: That's line of one, there, Runner 77.
2: Runner 77 Kilo Alpha, report your speed to Cork approach on 119.905. Goodbye.
1: 119.905.
0: Lady 293, Papa Charlie, confirm continue approach 125.
3: Yeah, we continue the VOR approach 125.

0: Team Beam Conway.
1: Bay Lima, roger, your intentions now.
0: We'll route to Ennis for a touch and go with Shannon before returning to Sligo if possible after 1 8.
1: Roger, towards Ennis and touch and go with Shannon and then back to Sligo. I'll just talk to the approach and for maximum altitude on route.
0: 2000 feet after 1 8.
1: Roger, that's Shannon QNH is 1 8 hectopascals.
0: 1 8, and we have November after 1 8.
1: Roger.
2: Gemstone 17, Charlie Shanks, to identify flight just level 150.
3: Alpha 150, Gemstone.

0: Houston, 17 China, just for information, below flight level 16 is Western Radar on control airspace.
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0: 293, Bubba, thank you, flat back 285, flat back 2%, 2455,
1: 1-1-8-0-5, and we'll evacuate all fast then, 2-4.

Delta 1A Lima, contact Shannon Tower, frequency 118.705. 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

0: Sam Tower, good evening. After 18 Lima with November 1018, 13 miles north of Venice, routing inbound for a touch and go for that.
1: Shannon Joanne, good evening, Captain Shannon, CTR, VFR, North South, via 2000 feet, Fruitwood, Ennis, report, reaching. Shannon, you're still for information, November, QNH, 1018, 10 to the touch.
0: CTR, route for Venice, not above 2000 feet, 1018, November, we have, and copy 240, after 18 Lima.

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0: 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We'll be staying to the west of the Connacht zone, AirMed 02.
1: 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The northern QNH is 1014 hectopascals. Listen out for traffic report to Mulrani.
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0: G'day, Shamrock 4, Papa Tango, 170 for 19, there's a beeper.
1: Shamrock 4, Papa Tango, Shannon Echo, day 2, you're identified, continue climb to flight level 290.
0: I flight level 290, Shamrock 4, Papa Tango.
1: A from and route to Bamba.
0: Direct Bamba now, Shamrock 4, Papa Tango.
2: Any foot towards the space of final for runway 24 report right base.
3: Mammoth through to right base and final 24 and report final after correction on 8 Lima.

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1: Rescue 7 Tower, proceed on runway 24, about ready to vacate. You have approximately 4 to 5 minutes.
0: That's copy toll. 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
1: Rescue 7 Russia, make it fire. I thought about make it in ground watch 1-10, right to the fire.
0: That's copy tower, be here on alpha, and I'll contact you in tower, ground station, be

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0: runway 3, my wind is 270 degrees, 14 knots, runway 24, clear dash and go right turn to left side.
1: Clear touch for runway 24, after 180.
0: Right turn, after 5, after 180.
1: Level 200,
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0: Hello, Ryanair, 870 Tango on the Elgox 1 Bravo, departure passing 3500 climbing 90 and squawking 6316.
1: Ryanair 870 Tango, Shannon, thank you, radar contact, and climb to flight level 230, cleared to Bochum.
0: Climb flight level 230, cleared to Bochum, Ryanair 870 Tango.

0: 18 Lima, next report, southbound route.
1: Next report, phone,
2: Stewardess, please. Support, southbound route, after 18 Lima.

0: 50 Kilo Kilo, passing level 132 for 190 on speed contract.
1: Ryanair 50 Kilo Kilo, Shenangadi, radar contact, you're cleared to bound back, climb to flight level 290.
0: I'm 290 bound by Ryanair 50 Kilo Kilo.

0: bus to the other, we're sending further, we're 2-1 to regrettable.
1: Ryanair 53 Delta, Ryanair 533 Delta, Shannon, good day to you, radar contact.
0: Thank you. Could we request direct access to that bus?
1: Yeah, we're just on the phone if you're happy with the distance.
0: Yeah, no problem at all.
1: Ryanair 533 Delta, Shannon, thank you, cleared to Atlam and descend to flight level 100.
0: Descend to flight level 100, direct access. Thank you, my pleasure.
1: You're welcome.
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3: AirMed 02, Shannon.
2: Yeah, AirMed 02, we're just approaching scene now, request temporary closure.
3: Okay, temporary closure, time 1-8, thanks.

Road Vector ground handler, you can observe Bengals via the Unbeck C tower departure, from climb at 25,000 feet, and squawk 3673.

3, zero correct, ATM read, zero correct, and you got a departure in contact 3 power. Mr. M3, zero correct, zero negative, I just confirmed that the departure will be on back 3 power departure.

0: Echo 18 Lima, which you're again squawking 2611 route back towards Tiger.
1: After 18 Lima, Shannon, there, good even to you. Shannon QNH is 1018 hectopascals. Will you be routing through the Connacht zone?
0: 1018. They're closed. We will after 18 Lima. If not, we'll avoid.
1: Oh, yeah, they're just after closing now, so that's fine. So, report approaching, report your estimate for Sligo.
0: Estimate for Sligo is 1911 after 18 Lima.
1: 1911 is copied. This now for traffic information. Next report, 25 miles from Sligo.
0: We'll go next report, 25 miles from Sligo after 18 Lima.
1: Right, there, 5. Gem Zone 4, Delta Shannon, thank you. We're out of contact here. 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
1: Descending flight level 80, je me sens 4 Delta.
0: Gemstone 4 Delta, you can route to Carrick Finn and then the Delta Lima 106.
1: Direct Carrick Finn, then Delta Lima 106, Gemstone 4 Delta.
2: Excuse me, ground roger. Wind is 268 degrees 1 knots and temperature is 16 degrees.

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2: Seven 3, Sugar Beck 0, taxi via Delta 1, Delta 2 for runway 24, or short of 24.
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1: Ryanair 55 Bravo Yankee, send a good day to you. Radar contact, climb to flight level 320.
0: Climb level 320, Ryanair 55 Bravo Yankee.

0: Center, evening Shamrock 723, descending flight level 200, direct to Atlanta.
1: Shamrock 723, Shannon, good day to you, radar contact, descent to flight level 100.
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1: Zero, get X, zero, wind is 260 degrees, 1-1-1, runway 2-4, clear for takeoff, right turn after departure.
0: Clear for takeoff, right turn after departure, runway 2-4, 7-2-0, clear.

to you, 7 Bros. Excuse me, proceed across Hotel 1, report from 6 Bros.

0: 730, Quebec Sierra's 2.8, climbing for 5,000. I'm sorry, 5,000.
1: November 730, Quebec Sierra, sending good day to you. Radar contact, send to flight level 320.
0: To flight level 320 for 730, Quebec Sierra.
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0: 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Roger, thank you.
1: Airmed 02, that's copy. Thank you. Call Sligo 122, decimal 105. Goodbye.
0: Sligo 122, decimal 105. Thanks for helping, Airmed 02.
1: No problem.
2: 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Good day.
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0: Affirm, thank you.
1: 730 Quebec, sir.
0: And report that heading now to Shannon 131.150.
1: Okay, 131.150, we'll report the heading. 730 Quebec, sir, good day.
0: Ryanair 87 Echo Zulu, cleared to Atlanta.

1 Tango Victor on the ground. Good evening, you're clear to Leipzig. My only Phoenix 3 Bravo departure. Subclimate altitude 5,000 feet and squawk 4652.

1 Tango back to Leopard. 1 Tango back, Classic. Boston 1 Tango back, confirm your location for the Omni direction departure. Boston 1 Tango back, roger. In this case, you're clear to live stream via flight control to flight 7370. Squawk 4652. And after departure from runway 24, track down extended center line and stop climb down to 5000 feet. One time for extra confirm after departure, it is track runway extended center line, stop climb down to 5000 feet. One single back, river quick. Yes, 249 ground, hello, you're clear to Dublin via the Agini 3 power departure. Stop climb at altitude 5,000 feet and squawk 3 6.

0: ได้พัฒนาการว่า
1: Charlie Golf, would you pass 321 at send flight level 240 direct Gillock?
2: Ryanair 87 Charlie Golf Shannon Radar, contact descent to flight level 140.
1: Descent flight level 140 and 87 Charlie Golf.
0: SQSM ground taxi.
2: Ryanair 67 Delta Lima Shannon G'day, radar contact, return to VAPL 1 Golf arrival, descent to flight level 110.
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0: Reach 4231, shut on you on.
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0: Reach 4231, shut on radar contact, you're cleared on the on Big Tree Delta, arrival, descent to flight level 80.
2: Down at 8000 to reach 4231.
0: Negative, that's flight level 80, and you're cleared on the on Big Tree Delta.
2: Okay, on Big Tree Delta, arrival, and down to flight level 08 for reach 4231.
3: Run.
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2: 121.405,

0: 7 Delta Lima Shen on descent to flight level 100.
1: Descent to flight level 100, and it's just going to jump in. And Shannon approach, reach 4231 with Oscar and the descent out of 16000 for flight level 8000.
2: Reach 4231, Shannon approach, identify number 1, ILS approach, runway 24, information Quebec.
1: Information Quebec will get, understand number 1 from 24.
2: Reach 4231, flight heading 080.
1: Heading 080, reach 4231.
2: 4231, descent to altitude 4,000 feet, Shannon QNH 1018
1: at 4,000 feet, QNH 1018 for reach 4231.
2: Reach 4231, just to confirm with unit measurement hectopascals.
1: Yep, 1018 hectopascals for reach 4231.
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3: Hello, Ryanair 9, Charlie Alpha, we're on heading 030, climbing flat 9.
0: Ryanair 9, Charlie Alpha, Shannon, good to you, radar contact, climb to flight level 130.
3: Flight level 130, Ryanair 9, Charlie.
4: Shannon, very good day, Shamrock 851, setting level 220, and we're going to direct you.
0: Shamrock 851, Shannon, radar contact, cleared, Solvix 1, Golf, arrival, descent to flight level 100.
4: Flight level 100, Solvix 1, Golf, Shamrock 851.

0: Tango Evening Runner 68 Golf Alpha, passing 301 for 250 to direct.
1: Runner 68 Golf Alpha, Shannon, good day. We're to contact descent of flight level 100.
0: Descent flight level 100, Runner 68 Golf Alpha, thank you.
1: Ryanair 9, Charlie Alpha, Shannon, turn right onto heading 135 degrees. Ryanair 9, Charlie Alpha, Shannon, fly heading 135 degrees.
2: Shannon from Ryanair 9, Charlie Alpha, say again.
1: Ryanair 9, Charlie Alpha, Shannon, fly heading 035 degrees.
2: Heading 035, Ryanair 9, Charlie.

0: Tango Rebecca, taxi right down to 124, short time, 24. Sierra 99, Charlie Alpha.
1: Ryanair, 87 Charlie Golf, Shannon, descend to flight level 80.
0: Descend flight level 80, 87 Charlie Golf.
1: Apologies, make time to flight level 90. Ryanair, 87 Charlie Golf, Shannon, make time to flight level 90.
0: 90 and 87 Charlie Golf.

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0: Nine Charlie Alpha, send a clear to Bolton.
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0: Ryanair 67 Delta Lima, contact Cork Approach 119 Decimal 9, good day.
2: 109 Decimal 9, Ryanair
0: 9. I keep forgetting, 119 Decimal 905.
2: 119 Decimal 905, Ryanair.
0: Ryanair 87 Charlie Golf, contact Shannon Approach 121 Decimal 405.
2: 121405, Ryanair 87 Charlie Golf, night. Approaching 87 Charlie Golf at 2738 Information Quebec, passing 159 descent flight level 90, direct to Gillock, split 108.
5: 87 Charlie Golf, Shannon approach, standby 1, break right, reach 4231, turn right, heading 130.
2: Right turn 130, reach 4231.
5: Ryanair 87 Charlie Golf, Shannon approach, identified number 2, I left approach, runway 24, fly heading 355.
2: Heading 355, Ryanair 87 Charlie Golf.
5: Ryanair 87 Charlie Golf, maintain high speed for as long as possible for number 2.
2: High speed number 2, Ryanair 87 Charlie Golf.
6: Sorry, yeah, we're ready on the reach.
0: Motion 1, Tango Beck, motion line up on the 2-4.
6: Lining up on the 2-4, I'm waiting for on Tango Quick.
2: Established. Right turn 210, cleared ILS 2-4 approach, reach 4231, hold for established.
5: 4231 for maintain altitude 3,000 feet until established.
2: Ryanair maintain 3,000 until established for reach 4231.
5: Ryanair 87 Charlie Golf descends to altitude 4,000 feet. Shannon QNH 1018 Hector Pascal.
2: 4,000 feet 1018 Ryanair 87 Charlie Golf.

0: Tango Rex, wind is 26, 0 degrees, 10 knots, runway 24, clear to take off, taxi center line, 5,000 feet.
1: Clear to take runway 24, clear to center line, 5,000 feet, push the center 1, Tango Quark.
2: 121.405, good day.
3: 121.405,
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2: 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And 9 Charlie Alpha, contact Shannon 134.260, good day.
4: 134.260, Ryanair 9 Charlie.
5: Roger, can you maintain speed at 180 knots for Graveland for 6 miles?
6: Affirm.
5: Roger, and just to confirm, is QNH 1019 are showing selected here?
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5: Niner is showing selected here, just to confirm it's 1018 hectopascal.
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5: Number 3, ILS approach, runway 24, information Quebec.
3: Copy, 3-4-2-4, Quebec, 6-8 Golf.
8: Alright, 87, Charlie Golf, just had to slow by 250 knots now, where can we expect to turn base?
5: Right, 87, Charlie Golf, roger 250 knots, and turn left now, heading 340.
8: Heading 340, 87, Charlie Golf.
0: One Tango Quebec, contact Shannon approach 121.405, good day.
1: 21.405.1 Tango Quebec.
0: UPS 249 taxi. UPS 249 taxi, right, that's 1 Delta 24, short runway 24.
9: 24 Delta 1 Delta 3 taxi.
7: 119905, 685, 685.

0: 7 Charlie Golf, currently 27 track 1 to touchdown. Thanks.
1: Turn right heading 310, Busman 3 Tango Quest. I want Tango Quest.
0: Right, right, 7 Charlie Golf, turn left heading 325.
1: Heading 325, right, 8-7 Charlie Golf.
0: Golf Alpha, descent flight level 82.
2: Descent flight level 82, right, 6-8.

0: Tango, so they turn right and increase.
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0: Right, sir, heading 360.
1: Right, heading 360, postman, one Tango Quebec.

0: Charlie Golf, descend to altitude 3,000 feet. Turn left heading 315.
1: Tristan Spade heading 315, ready to have Charlie Golf.
2: Make a left here and contact ground on 121.5. Reach 421.
0: Frequencies 121, decimal 805.
2: 21, 8, reach 421.
0: 121, decimal 805.
2: 121, decimal 805.
1: 0187, Charlie Gals, slow back 9.
0: Affirming, it's clear dial left approach from my 264 to stop.
1: Good night, 24 Charlie Gals, 87 Charlie Gals.
3: Just to be clear, Postman, the Montango Quebec, the clear heading was 035.
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1: UPS 249, I'll line up on my 249.
0: Awesome, wait, 24 UPS 249, can you give us departure frequency?
1: UPS 249, you can expect Shannon approach frequency 121.465.
0: Yeah, we'll click that.
2: Establish line at 87 Charlie Golf.
3: Better 87 Charlie Golf, thank you. Approaching 10 miles to touchdown, contact tower 118.705.
2: 18705, Ryan there, 87 Charlie Golf, good night.
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1: 3-1, it is via Alpha, first onto the right, and it is the most right-hand side stand on the apron.
3: Alpha, I descend to altitude 3,000 feet, Shannon QNH 1018 hectopascal.
4: Altitude 3,000 feet, QNH 1018 hectopascal, sorry, 68 Alpha.
5: No Quebec climbing, flat 230 and pursuing Liffey.
6: One time, Quebec Shannon, get a radar contact attempt to flight level 290.
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2: Descend to flight level 100, that's Rhino 3, 1 Fox, Whiskey.
3: SU-49, Olympic Shannon approach, 121.405 today.
4: 21405, by SU-49.
3: 87 Charlie, go ahead, wind speed, 250 degrees, 9 knots, runway 24, clear for landing.
4: Clear for landing, 24, 87, there we go.
3: Set into 5 times high level, 150.
5: C-5.150, UPS 249.
3: 6-8, Alpha Alpha, cleared ILS approach, runway 24, 47.
5: Next of the ILS 24, Wilco, runway 6-8, Alpha.
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0: 7 Quebec Papa.
1: Thank you, descend to flight level 110 and reduce to 250 knots, please.
0: 7113, reducing speed 250 knots, 47 Quebec Papa.
2: Central, very good evening, 181 Quebec, we're just passing 66, officer 190, about the B-time with 3C.
1: Ryanair 81, Yankee Quebec, sending good day to you, radar contact, climb to flight level 350 to Bamba.
2: Copy that, direct to Bamba, climb flight level 350, Ryanair 81 Yankee Quebec.
3: Sharon, good afternoon, Ryanair 15 Lima X-ray, passing 32, descending 200 to Pune.
1: Ryanair 15 Lima X-ray, sending good day to you, radar contact.
4: Yes, 249 passing flight level 100, climbing flight level 150. We're on a right hand turn to Aleppo.
1: UPS 249, sending good day, radar contact. What's your requested level?
4: Requested level today is flight level 230.
1: UPS 249, sending climb to flight level 230.
4: Okay, climb flight level 230, UPS 249.
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0: Maybe that's my perfect flight. UPS 249, thanks.

November, November, Shannon Ground 2, the evening, you collect with Dublin via Oscar 3, Tower Sergeant. 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

0: Mission, good evening. Echoing in a member from Charlie at Dome Boundary, 4,000 feet, squawk 2614, reaching to Sligo, ETA 2014.
1: Echoing in November, Fox Charlie Shannon, thank you. The Northern QNH is 1015 hectopascals, 14 is copied, and you can report 20 miles from Sligo.
0: 1015, I'm report 20 nautical miles from Shannon, echoing in November, Charlie.
1: From Sligo.
2: QSM, proceed live, level short, 7 Q, 4 1 0 1 1 8 7 0 5.

0: Oh, Rescue 7 is holding on taxi ground.
1: Rescue 7, tower, proceed onto runway 24, report ready to vacate.
0: That's copy, tower, proceed onto runway 0624, and report ready to vacate, lifting off, Rescue 7, thanks.

0: Mach 3, Yankee Romeo, contact Shannon, approach 121, decimal 405, good evening.
1: Approach 121405, Mach 3, Yankee Romeo, good evening. Approach, very good evening, Shannon, Mach 3, Yankee Romeo, pass flight level 172, descendant 80, direct to Sterick, AP20 information, Quebec 10180.
2: From Mach 3, Yankee Romeo, good evening, approach. You are number 1, ILS approach runway 24, information correct.
1: Number 1, ILS approach runway 24, with correct, channel 3, Yankee Romeo.
2: Mach 3, Yankee Romeo, continue direct Derek and Anna Lowe to the Fox, please, 90 miles.
1: Continue direct Derek and Roger, thanks, Mach 3, Yankee Romeo.

0: Team Adam to London to 24 short runway 24. Rescue 7, you have approximately 3 minutes left on the Dartmouth.
1: That's copy tower, 3 minutes on Dartmouth.

0: 7 is ready to vacate, no one to Delta 2.
1: Rescue 7, vacate on to taxiway Charlie, traffic to hold short of runway 21 Delta 2 short.
0: That's copy, tower, vacate on to taxiway Charlie. Rescue 7, copy traffic.
1: Rescue 7 and runway to confirm 1-1 destination flight.
0: Copy the wind shear, contact ground 118, 0-5.

7, ground proceed via Charlie Delta 2. Delta 1, Bravo, Hotel 0, Hotel 1, X3, Charlie 3, and airport back on April. Call short, Charlie 2, 4.

0: 9 on November, November, contact me on tower 118, Juncture 5.
1: 1019, right, to Pascal.
2: Send altitude 4,000 feet, QNH 1019, or hectopascal, tarmac 3 at Europe.
0: French Coast 9 in November, November, tower line up on the 2 point west.
3: Climb 3102, abandoned by Ryanair 7132.
0: Thank you. Wind is 260 degrees, 12, not 22, or clear for takeoff.
4: Three Yankee Romeo, here to intercept the localizer at Jarag before the
2: clear to intercept localizer, Jarag, and export established. I'm a 3 Yankee Romeo.

0: 9 and November, November, connection and approach 121, Victor 4, get online, good evening. Squad 12 Delta, approach 9, November, November, good evening. Approach, good day, French Post 9, November, November, passing 2,000 feet, gaining 5,000 feet, turn departure, Olivier Tribal.
1: French Post 9, November, November, Shannon approach, identified on departure, climb flight level 150.
0: Climb flight level 150, French Post 9, November, November.
1: Post 9 on November, November, turn right heading 360.
0: Right heading 360, French Post 9 on November, November.

0: 9 out of November, November, clear direct, Oscar.
1: Now, you took off and says 9 out of November, November.
0: Tamarck 3 Yankee Romeo, descend to altitude 3,000 feet, clear ILS approach runway 24, report established.
2: Descend altitude 3,000 feet, clear ILS approach runway 24, report established. Tamarck 3 Yankee Romeo.
3: Shannon Stroke, leaving on an M&I Golf, passing 5.5, we're climbing flight level 90. We're direct to stop.
4: Pattern 919 Golf, Shannon, good evening. Radar contact, flight heading 140 degrees, and climb to flight level 230.
3: Heading 140, climb flight level 230, around an M&I Golf.
5: Shannon, good evening, Brian. 2 weeks to Tango, passing flight level 154, climbing flight level 190, in Monte Carlo.
4: Line 2 Whiskey Tango, Shannon, good day to you. Radar contact, come to flight level 210. Come to
5: the top flight level 210, Brian, to Whiskey Tango.
4: Line 2 Whiskey Tango, Shannon, disregard the level restriction, come to flight level 270.
5: Disregarding level restriction and come to the top flight level 270, Brian, to Whiskey Tango.
1: Say again, frequency please, French bus 9 on November, November.
0: 124.7.
1: That's faster, and thank you, French bus 9 on November, November. And good day, French bus 9 on November, November. Passing flight level 130, carrying flight level 150.
4: French bus 9, November, November, Shannon, radar contact. What's your requested level?
1: We request flight level 150, French bus 9 on November, November.
4: Shannon, roger, maintain flight level 150, I'm reaching.
1: Maintain flight level 150, French bus 9 on November, November.

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1: Shamrock 3, Yankee Romeo, thank you. 9 miles to touchdown, contact tower 118.705, tonight.
0: Tower 118.705, Shamrock 3, Yankee Romeo, good night.
2: So good evening, Shamrock 3, Yankee Romeo, fully established, ILS 24, 8 miles.
3: Shamrock 3, Yankee Romeo, Shannon Tower, good evening, Queen Reese 260 degrees, 10 knots, runway 24, left land.
2: Clear to land, runway 24, Shamrock 3, Yankee Romeo, thank you.

0: Kansas Max 3 Yankee Romeo Delta Kukon Nation, we have Jet Atlantic here, please. Clear
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0: Romeo, may make it by to activate iPhone, it's actually to send 37 and monitor ground 121. Right, 05.
1: 90, good day.
2: 132950, thanks a lot for a number 9.
1: Yeah.

0: 3 Yankee Romeo Bones, taxi line for descent, please. See ya. Ryanair 992 Uniform Shannon, good evening. We're to contact descent to flight level 80.
1: Descent to flight level 80, Ryanair 992 Uniform.

0: Santa Control, Shamrock 7, Lima Papa County, flight level 980, routine. Scott, I'm passing 5.6.
1: Shamrock 7, Lima Papa Center, thank you. Radar contact, come to flight level 290 and clear to Everin.
0: Flight level 290, direct Everin, Shamrock 7, Lima Papa.

0: Correct, 117, Shannon, information, the QNH is 1015 hectopascal. Correct, 117, Shannon, QNH 1015 hectopascal.
1: Proceed with a bit of a throw, small shots on the two.

0: be November Fox Charlie 7.
1: November Fox, go ahead.
0: Yeah, Slyko just phoned to say the weather is deteriorating and to remain clear of the zone. Advise your intentions.
1: Clear of the zone.
0: Okay, will you be, you can let me know when you're turning for Shannon.
1: Let me know when you turn for Shannon. I can't remember Marshall Charlie.

0: iPhone. Echo 3, 5, proceed, right, Echo 3, 7, 1, Delta 2, Hotel 1, Echo 3, Southeast, Hotel 2, Bravo Charlie, Paul Charlie, Tommy 2, 4.
1: Mark 7, Lima Papa, contact Shannon 135, decimal 230, good day.
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3: 121, decimal 405, right, 992 Romeo, bye.
4: Good day, Ryanair 992 Romeo, Uniform, descending flight level 802 direct.
5: Ryanair 992 Uniform, Shannon approach, identified. Number 1, ILS approach, runway 24, information Romeo.
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0: 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Pi 0 Zulu Mike, climbing level 90 in Bon Vapal.
1: Ryanair 5 0 Zulu Mike, Shannon, radar contact here to Banbeck, land to flight level 230.
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2: To Knock, then to Galway, and then down to Shannon. Acronym on the Charlie at 4,000 feet.
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2: That's copy, sir. We'll vacate
3: to Gateway. Mm-hmm. Echo 35, Roger, the port family vacated.
2: Full of
3: port
2: vacate, pick up the
0: port. Good evening, Ryanair 992 uniform, established on the LS runway 24.
3: Ryanair 992 uniform, Shannon Delacru, same Quentin approach runway 24. And check 250 degrees, 10 knots.
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3: Ryanair 992, uniform wind is 250 degrees, 10 knots, runway 2-4, clear for them.
0: Clear for them, runway 2-4, Ryanair 992, uniform.

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3: Vacate left on Alpha, percent 2 seconds, Rainier 992 uniform.

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1: Runner 818 Victor, Shannon radar contact here to Bandback Lambda flight level 230.
0: Flight level 230, second last transmission before that, runner 818 Victor.
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0: 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Very good evening. German cargo 383 heavy, flight level 370, squawk 6003.
1: German cargo 383, Shannon Control, hello to you, and radar contact cleared from Pickle to Lutov.
0: Cleared from Pickle to Lutov, German cargo 383, thank you.
1: Ryanair 818 Victor, Shannon climb to flight level 310.
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1: Air India 44 Kilo, Shana Control, hello to you, and confirm squawk.
0: Squawk is 1166, Air India 44 Kilo Heavy.
1: Air India 44 Kilo, Shana, thank you, radar contact cleared from Itari to Bofum.
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1: Air India 44 Kilo Shannon, after Itari, no ATC speed restriction.
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Control Abu Dhabi 3 Bravo departure, Southbound 5000 feet, and Walker 766.

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2: Shannon, Lowrider 7 Golf Juliet, we're climbing flight over 190, P-PAN.
1: Shannon 7 Golf Juliet, Shannon Control, good day to you. Radar contact, climb to flight level 330, report your passing level.
2: Climb flight level 330, passing flight level 18 now. Any restriction at P-PAN?
1: Shannon 7 Golf Juliet, Shannon. Sorry, unrestricted climb flight level 330, route direct to Bamba.
2: Unrestricted climb 330, direct to Bamba. Thanks, Rider 7, Golf Juliet.
3: 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Flight level 360, inbound deeper.
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0: 21 Papa Charlie, Shannon, understood, confirm your passing flight level.
1: Yes, sorry, passing now for level 310.
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0: Northcote Ireland 117, Shannon information to Shannon area, QNH is 1019 or hectopascal.
1: Dog at HUSMWITS 232 Heavy, and we are flight level 330.
0: Emirates 232, Sean, thank you. Coast Guard Ireland 117, Sean information, Shannon area, QNH is 1019 or hectopascal.

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1: Descent to level 270 to be level before Bofham, subject 439.
2: Tower, we can light up away at runway 24.

0: Shannon, hello, Air India 116, flight level 330, squawk 1175.
1: Air India 116, Shannon Controller, good morning, sorry, good day, radar contact cleared from Itari to Botham.
0: Okay, clear from Itari to position Itari.

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0: airborne tank 24, finish down at 124, that's 172. 147, 10, take away.
1: Low Shamrock 388, climbing 5,000, passing 2,600, Abu Dhabi, Bravo.
2: Shamrock 388, Channel Hill 2, radar contact, route direct to NJEX, climb to flight level 330.
1: Check NJEX, climb flight level 330, Shamrock 388. Shamrock 388, any speed can check?
2: Shamrock 388, Shannon, no ATC speed restriction.
1: Thank you.
3: Control, good evening, Qatari. 30 Juliet, heavy, flight level 310. We are squawking 5216 now.
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1: Approach 121.405, Ryanair 25 Sierra X-ray, bye, good night.
2: 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Good evening, good evening, 807 Sierra X-ray, 1019, information, Sierra.
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4: 132.950, Shamrock 860. Shannon, control Air India 44 kilo heavy, level 330, good evening.
0: Air India 44 kilo, Shannon, thank you.
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0: Ryanair 250 X-ray, Shannon cleared ILS approach runway 24, you're number one. The wind is 260-11 now.
1: Clear for the ILS approach, 24, Ryanair 250 X-ray, number one.
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0: good evening, Emirates 5 Victor Super, flight level 370 approaching Venice.
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1: 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Radar contact cleared from Venner to Nuchu.
0: Yes, from Venner, clear direct to Nuchu, Emirates 5 Victor.
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2: Shannon, good evening, runner 62 Hotel Tango, climbing at flight level 36, Robux.
0: Runner 62 Hotel Tango, Shannon 02, radar contact, report your passing flight level.
2: Passing flight level 297, runner 62 Hotel Tango.
3: Shannon, good day, you open 553 heavy, level 370, squawk 1141.
0: 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Radar contact cleared from Resno to Nuchu.
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4: Report, this is Andrea, 2 5 7.

0: 4 kilo heavy, request any direct possible.
1: Terminal 4 kilo, contacted London Control 135, decimal 580 by now.
0: 135580, Air India, 4 kilo heavy, bye bye.
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2: Overhead, Galway, 4,000 feet, we are going to hold here for 15 minutes, then make our way down to Sean Arthur. Acronym at Foster Charlie.
1: Acronym at November, Foster Charlie, thank you. Remain clear, control airspace, no north traffic to effect, report when ready to turn, sorry, report leaving Galway.
2: Go, acronym at

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1: Profile that's an Alpha 6-3-0 in air. 2-5-6.
3: Passing 1 under the RNR, I want to
0: wait. How's it next?

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1: When ready, descend level 330, level 10 miles before Dexon, Lord, 056.
2: Shannon Control, good evening, Qatari 30, Juliet, level 310, direct Bofum.
0: Qatari 30, Juliet, Shannon, thank you.
3: Shannon, hello, Air India 116 Heavy, flight level 330.
0: Air India 116, Shannon, thank you.

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1: 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We can take 390, Emirates 5, Victor.
0: 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Time to flight level 390.
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3: Destination Hackway, the level of Oscar Charlie, leaving Galway, routing to Shannon, 4000 feet, squawking 2614.
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0: Coach, good evening. Hackman, November, Papa Charlie.
1: November, Papa Charlie, Shannon, good evening to you. QNH 1020, Hyper Pascal's attention, please.
0: QNH 1020, Hyper Pascal's with information, Tango. We are currently to the south of Galway, 3 nautical miles from Shannon. We are looking to do a simulated ILS approach and followed by 5 visual circuits after we're currently at 4,000 feet to request zone entry.
1: Fox Charlie enters the zone as approved. And do you want to come over to the top and do the full approach, or do you want vectors?
0: Vectoring, please, if possible. Echo the man, Fox Charlie.
1: Okay, we'll push your heading.
0: Main of the Echo the man, Fox Charlie.
1: Okay, turn left onto radar heading 160.
0: Turn heading 160, Echo the man, Fox Charlie.

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0: Identify level 390, squawk 2251, Ethiopian 519.
1: 519, roger, identify clear from center to Morag.
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1: Descend 3,000 feet on the QNH 1020 Echo November, Charlie.

Francisco, you take down to a destination flight down route flight level 370 and squawk at 2643. When I found the path from runway 24, track the runway extended center line and stop down to 5,000 feet. Three, 4231, read back is correct. That's all you have to be for

0: Shannon, good evening, Air India 11 Echo, level 370.
1: Air India 11 Echo, Shannon Control, good evening to you, identified.
2: Number Fox, Charlie Shannon, turn right onto a radar heading of 175.
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1: Easy 3 at Whiskey Bravo, Shannon, good day to you, identified, descent to flight level at 250.
0: Is it now you want us to descend to flight level 250, Easy 3 at Whiskey Bravo?
1: A from 1,000 feet per minute or greater.
0: 1,000 feet per minute or greater, flight level 250.
1: I'm crossing traffic, Darren, as well.

0: Alpha Charlie, established runway 2411 DME.
1: This is Alpha Charlie, thank you very much. The wind is 260 degrees at 8 knots, just coming up to 10 for touchdown. 118.7, have a nice evening.
0: 118.7, clear to go, Ackerman, Alpha Charlie.

0: 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Hackman, the Mammoth Foxtrot Charlie, established ILS 2410 DME.
1: Buffalo 36, Area 83 at Whiskey Bravo.
2: Okay, Subclimb Buffalo 360.
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0: 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Hackman, the Mammoth Foxtrot Charlie.
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0: 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Climbing level 31 here at the Baker.
1: Alpine 71 Quebec Mike, Shannon Echo, TQ, confirm passing level.
0: Passing level 265, Alpine 71 Quebec Mike.
1: Roger that.
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1: Papa 1 Bravo, right, left descent level 110 here, to the 110.
0: Roger, that's copied. You're number 2 into Cork and 270 knots or less on transition.
1: 270 or less on transition to the 110.

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0: 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Tama 4907, passing flight level 312, descending flight level 170. Sutex.
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0: LM 1131, report your speed to Cork, approach 119.905. Goodbye.
2: 109.905, which speed is LMR 1131? Goodbye, good evening.
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0: touch and go, runway 24 right on circuit, I can now run Foxtrot Charlie.
2: Easy 38 Whiskey Bravo, descent to flight level 250.
0: Descent to flight level 250, easy 38 Whiskey Bravo. Good evening, John. 170 Mentango is standing for level 200 in Bun Burnett.
2: NR17 November Tango Shannon, good evening to you, identified.

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0: Good evening, Ryanair 7, Juliet Bravo, flight level 380, direct to Rotev.
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2: So, Foxtrot Charlie, when ready, pursue the base climb for runway 24 for port climb number 1.
1: Final for runway 24, number 1, action 11, Foxtrot Charlie.

0: 519er. Do you have a wind read out there at flight level 390?
1: Wind 205, 120, down 519.
0: Thank you.

0: Lindy, the runway for Charlie Johnson, 250 degrees, 9 and off, runway 24, clear touch and go, right hand.
1: Touch and go, runway 24, right hand, circuit, and no matter what happens, Charlie.
0: Choose for light aircraft, doing some trading at 3 o'clock.
2: Good, 73, then, Pete, can you choose 1020, clear for Alex approach from the 2418 Hotel.

0: Delta Hotel, establish some ULS at 9.4 DME.
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0: 18 Decimal Stone, hold down, 94 Delta Hotel.
2: Affirmative 4, 2 plus 1,
0: copy, I think, to the MINF, all right, Delta.

0: for 564. I just want to update our time at Atari. It's going to be 2207, 2207.
1: Roger, that's no problem. Some strong headwinds there.
0: Yeah.

0: couple of miles.
1: So it says roughly 2.5 here, 3 is 10 now. Runway 24, clear to land. The time on T4 runway 4.0 top.

0: Point of Alpha Rip. 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Foxtrot Charlie, Lake Diamond, number 24, touch and go.
1: Foxtrot Charlie, continue on downwind report, ready for base.
0: Continue on Diamond, number 14, ready for base. 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

0: Central Hotel, I've got a 4-6-8 left on Alpha.
1: Okay, left on Alpha, standard 261F. 4-4-4, Dr. Hilton, have a good night.

0: Jeff 4231, the Spark instructions, runway central line to 5,000 feet, and then you can expect direct to four from after that, but that will be confirmed with the next sector after your airborne. 4231, affirm, and power back is approved. Next 4 3 seconds. Charlie, Surfer 250 degrees, 9 or not, runway 24, clear touch and go, right hand circuit.
1: Clear touch and go, runway 24, right hand circuit, action, remember, Surfer 30.

0: Lennon Control, good evening. Turkish 41 Juliet TV, maintaining flight level 370.
1: 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Confirm the squawk.
0: Squawk 6015, Turkish 41 Juliet TV.
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0: Point at the Reznor?
1: From Reznor to Liffey.
0: Liffey, after Reznor, proceeding towards Liffey. Thank you, Turkish 41 Juliet TV.
1: A firm, Lima, India, Fox, Fox, Yankee, after Reznor.
0: After Reznor, Lima, India, Fox, Fox, Fox, Yankee, Turkish 41 Juliet TV.

0: guys, direction now. Advise ready for base 1-2 to Marin ahead of the Ozone. 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

0: 31. Northwind is 250 degrees at 9 knots. Stormwind 24, shift in.
1: Fox Charlie, shift
0: in. Final, confirm only 24 on the board.
2: Final is on report. Final, I'm on the board.

0: Alpha Foster Charlie. Echo Alpha Foster Charlie, final runway 24, touch and go.
1: 30 degrees, minor nonsense, runway 24, clear, touch and go right.
0: Touch and go right on 34, Echo Alpha Foster Charlie.
2: Reach 4231, Shannon Control. Hello to you, radar contact. Clear direct to Botham, climb to flight level 330.
0: Direct Botham, up to flight level 330, reach 4231.

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Alpha Charlie, right diamond, 1.24, touch and go.

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0: 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Charlie, so 2503, 8 knots, runway 24, see if just to go right hand.
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0: Squawk 1146, Egypt 10-9906.
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0: Second to Mount Rosetta Charlie on final runway 24, full stop.
1: Rosetta Charlie, Rosetta 260 degrees at 10 knots. Runway 24, clear to land, vacate to Alpha.
0: Clear to land, runway 24, vacate to Alpha. Now, Rosetta Charlie.

Charlie, stand firm, departure runway 24, track the runway 79 to 5,000 feet. Continue your old to begin, that's not too awesome.

0: 7, contact the tower 118, decimal 70, please. Tower 87. 87 tower from Delta 2, proceed on to runway 24 from Port Ready to take it.
1: From Delta 2, proceed on to runway 24 from Port Ready to take it, right? 87.

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1: Charlie, taxi Alpha, cross the to the light for Echo Park.
0: Aircraft parking, you can do a normal photo. Charlie, and could you give a call to operations for us to follow this? They already know that we are going to come.
1: No problem, I'll give a call.

0: 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We encounter right time to time motor trouble.
1: Turkish 41 Juliet Channel Control, Roger, that's the first report this evening.
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1: 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Confirm squawk, confirm flight level.
2: Squawk 1167, maintaining level 370, Egypt 9-86. Egypt Air 9-86, request level 390.
1: Egypt Air 9-86, Shannon, Roger, maintains at level 370 till advised, and I have radar contact cleared from Venner to Nuchu.
2: Confirm which waypoint?
1: Egypt Air 9-86, after Venner, go direct to Nuchu, November Uniform Charlie Hotel Uniform.
2: Sir Venner, direct Nuchu, Egypt Air 9-86.
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0: Turkish 401 in Juliet Channon. What's the leg now at flight level 390?
1: Turkish 401 Juliet TV.
0: 41 Juliet, the turbulence you reported, do you still have it?
1: Negative, it was previous, 5 minutes ago.
0: Much thanks.
1: Not smooth, Turkish 41 Juliet TV.
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0: 7, 10 minutes ago reported light occasional moderate turbulence at flight level 390 for a short period approaching the east coast of Ireland, and we were smooth again after the east coast today. Do you still want level change?
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0: Egypt 986, Shannon Climb, 2 flight level 390.
1: Climb 390, thank you, Egypt 986.

0: 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It is Portugal to 6 Tango, descending flight level 250 on course to Punit.
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2: 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Easy 94 November uniform, flight level 380, direct road test.
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1: 147, thank you, right
2: now. Right. Shamrock 725, descending fly level 200, Sabathos.
3: Shamrock 725, Shannon Control, thank you, radar contact, descend to flight level 100.
2: Descend flight level 100, Shamrock 725. 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
1: Shadow Valley Ryanair 3258, climbing passing 2300 for 5000, runway track.
3: 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Radar contact cleared, direct to Dexon, climb to level 290.
1: Direct to Dexon, climb to level 290, Ryanair 3258.

0: Ryanair 325H, and I can offer you up to flight level 330 tonight on route to Dexon. What level would you like?
1: We're happy with, 330 is fine, Ryanair 325H.
0: Ryanair 325H, I'm climbing to flight level 330.
1: That's about 330, Ryanair 325H.

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0: 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Bye now.
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1: Jordanian 272, Shannon Control, hello to you, confirm squawk.

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1: Touch Niner Lima Charlie Shannon climb to flight level 370.
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0: gentlemen, good day. It's the Shamrock 7-Mike Romeo. We're in a descent, flight level 250 towards SeaTex.
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1: Egypt Air 904H, Shannon Control, hello to you, and confirm squawk.
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1: Egypt Air 904H, Shannon, thank you, radar contact cleared from Resno to Nuchu.
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1: Egypt Air 904H, after Resno, go to Nuchu, November Uniform, Charlie Hotel Uniform.
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0: Scott 4-6 Boston.
1: Turkish 4, Shannon, radar contact cleared from Resno to Fofum.
0: So Resno will be proceeded Fofum. Bravo, Oscar, Fox, Roskin for Mike, Turkish 4 Heavy.
1: Confirm. Ryanair 3258, contact London, control 135, decimal 580, good night.
2: 135, 580, have a good night, Ryanair 3258.
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0: 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Could you pass on to Dublin that we require the Gardaí on arrival, please?
1: Will do.

0: Niner 46 Foxtrot Romeo, contact Cork, approach 119er, that's 9905. Fine out.
1: 119905, and then out of 46 Foxtrot Romeo, 19.

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2: Control, hello, India 188, Level 370.
1: Air India 188, Shannon, good evening.
3: Good evening, Channex 89 Tango Sierra, flight level 350, inbound Rotterdam.
1: Channex 89 Tango Sierra, Shannon, good evening.

0: 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Long 650 Papa, flight level 3900.
1: Long 650 Papa, Shannon, good day.

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1: Air India 102 Delta Shining Control, good evening, confirm squawk.
0: Squawk 1142, Air India 102 Delta.
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0: Shannon, good evening. Shamrock 4 Romeo Lima, passing flight level 341 from flight level 230. We're direct to Arbok.
1: Shamrock 4 Romeo Lima, Shannon, good day. Continue descent to flight level 170.
0: Continue descent to flight level 170, Shamrock 4 Romeo Lima.
2: Shannon, so good evening, Ryanair 76 Sierra Romeo, flight level 370, direct to road test.
1: Ryanair 76 Sierra Romeo, Shannon, good evening.

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0: Eddie, 8 Mike Yankee, Shannon Control, good evening, confirm squawk.
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0: That all checks, thank you, you are identified and cleared from Mallet to Nuchu.
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0: Skywalk 7, Juliet, Charlie, son. Right? Skywalk 7, Juliet, Charlie, son, good day. Continue to send flight level 170.
1: Sorry, continue to send flight level 170, Skywalk 7, Juliet, Charlie.

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1: Thunder
0: 8, Tango Romeo, Sonic Control, hello to you, radar contact, climb to level 330, confirm passing level.
1: Passing level is
0: 1330, climb to level 330, Thunder 8, Tango Romeo, Sonic, direct to Batma.
2: Good morning, Turkish 8-4, uniform heavy, flight to 390.
0: Turkish 8-4, uniform, sun and control, hello to you, and confirm Squawk.
2: Squawk 1145.
0: Turkish 8-4, uniform, sun and radar contact, route from Venner to Liffey. 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
3: 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Channel low, running 7125, pass 359, descending 230, back to SUTEX.
0: Banner 7125, Sean, thank you, radar contact, descend to flight level 170.
3: 7-0-1-7-0, Rainier 7-1-2-5. Sun Control, Air India 102 Delta. Hello, maintaining level 390.
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1: I doubt it. There's a heavy stream going in and all the previous ones were slowed down. Actually, Ryanair 7125, contact Dublin now, 135, that's 1655, all of us.
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0: Do you have any ride report near point Morag, level 390, Air India 102 Delta?
1: Sorry, there's no one ahead to check. The last thermal support we had was an hour and 20 minutes ago over Dublin, and that was a light occasional mild turbulence at 390 for a short duration of 5 minutes.
0: 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Thank you.

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1: Similar to 102?
0: 102 Delta, did you encounter any turbulence at flight level 390?
1: Negative, sir. No turbulence at Air 102 Delta.
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Spider 903 Bravo November, Shannon Control, hello, radar contact, clear descent to flight level 140. Spider 903 Bravo November, Shannon, route direct to Arthur.

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Vacate on to this, 2 and 4, have vacate on ground 1 to 1, just favorite. 05, rescue 7.

0: 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Confirm squawk, confirm flight level.
1: Squawk 5202, maintaining flight level 390, approaching res room.
0: Golfair 090 Shannon, radar contact cleared from Resno to Nutu.
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0: 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Bye now.
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